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1: Partly cloudy to clear for tonight, the low 57. Wall-to-wall sunshine on Thursday, high of 82. Friday, sun giving way to increasing clouds. Scattered showers and thunderstorms late in the afternoon and the evening. The high reaches 86. Saturday, partly cloudy, high 83. A chance for a shower or storm overnight south. Then for Sunday, a fair amount of sunshine and warm, the high 85. 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
1: Partly cloudy to clear for tonight, the low 57. Wall-to-wall sunshine on Thursday, high of 82. Friday, sun giving way to increasing clouds. Scattered showers and thunderstorms late in the afternoon to the evening. The high reaches 86. Saturday, partly cloudy, high 83. A chance for a shower or storm overnight south. Then for Sunday, a fair amount of sunshine and warm, the high 85. 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
1: Partly cloudy to clear for tonight, the low 57. Wall-to-wall sunshine on Thursday, high of 82. Friday, sun giving way to increasing clouds. Scattered showers and thunderstorms late in the afternoon and the evening. The high reaches 86. Saturday, partly cloudy, high 83. A chance for a shower or storm overnight south. Then for Sunday, a fair amount of sunshine and warm. The high, 85. 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
3: Dedicate one to the ladies. 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Hold on a second, baby. I got to put my banana Dixie cups, all flavors and push-ups too. I'm your ice cream man.

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1: Partly cloudy to clear for tonight, the low 57. Want a little sunshine on Thursday, high of 82. Friday, sun giving way to increasing clouds. Scattered showers and thunderstorms late in the afternoon and the evening. The high reaches 86. Saturday, partly cloudy, high 83. A chance for a shower or storm overnight south. Then for Sunday, a fair amount of sunshine and warm, the high 85. From the WSAW News Channel 7 studio, I'm First Alert Meteorologist Jeremy Tabin.
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1: Partly cloudy to clear for tonight, the low 57. Want a little sunshine on Thursday, high of 82. Friday, sun giving way to increasing clouds. Scattered showers and thunderstorms late in the afternoon and the evening. The high reaches 86. Saturday, partly cloudy, high 83. A chance for a shower or storm overnight south. Then for Sunday, a fair amount of sunshine and warm, the high 85. From the WSAW News Channel 7 studio, I'm First Alert Meteorologist Jeremy Tabin.
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1: Mostly clear as we head toward daybreak on Thursday. Temperatures starting in the mid to upper 50s. Plenty of sunshine on Thursday, high 82. Friday, sunshine giving way to increasing clouds. Scattered showers and thunderstorms toward evening, the high 86. Storms will wind down by midnight Friday night. Saturday, partly cloudy, high 83. Could have some showers or storms south overnight. Then partly cloudy for Sunday and warm, high 85. From a WSAW News Channel 7 studio, I'm First Alert Meteorologist Jeremy Tabin.
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1: Mostly clear as we head toward daybreak on Thursday. Temperatures starting in the mid to upper 50s. Plenty of sunshine on Thursday, high 82. Friday, sunshine giving way to increasing clouds. Scattered showers and thunderstorms toward evening, the high 86. Storms will wind down by midnight Friday night. Saturday, partly cloudy, high 83. Could have some showers or storms south overnight. Then partly cloudy for Sunday and warm, high 85. From the WSAW News Channel 7 studio, I'm First Alert Meteorologist Jeremy Tabin.
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Hi, everybody. Christy Lee from the Bob and Tom Show. Coming up later this morning, we'll be here from 5 to 10 on Classic Rock 103.3 WGLX.

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1: Mostly clear as we head toward daybreak on Thursday. Temperatures starting in the mid to upper 50s. Plenty of sunshine on Thursday, high 82. Friday, sunshine giving way to increasing clouds. Scattered showers and thunderstorms toward evening, the high 86. Storms will wind down by midnight Friday night. Saturday, partly cloudy, high 83. Could have some showers or storms south overnight. Then partly cloudy for Sunday and warm, high 85. From a WSAW News Channel 7 studio, I'm First Alert Meteorologist Jeremy Tabin.
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1: Second floor, hardware, children's wear, ladies' lingerie. Oh, good morning, Mr. Tyler. Going down?

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1: Mostly clear as we head toward daybreak on Thursday. Temperatures starting in the mid to upper 50s. Plenty of sunshine on Thursday, high 82. Friday, sunshine giving way to increasing clouds. Scattered showers and thunderstorms toward evening, the high 86. Storms will wind down by midnight Friday night. Saturday, partly cloudy, high 83. Could have some showers or storms south overnight. Then partly cloudy for Sunday and warm, high 85. From a WSAW News Channel 7 studio, I'm First Alert Meteorologist Jeremy Tabin.
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1: That's what I have. 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
1: 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I got Kelly's old sorority paddle. I got everything.
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5: 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I want that thing.
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1: Mostly clear as we head toward daybreak on Thursday. Temperatures starting in the mid to upper 50s. Plenty of sunshine on Thursday, high 82. Friday, sunshine giving way to increasing clouds. Scattered showers and thunderstorms toward evening, the high 86. Storms will wind down by midnight Friday night. Saturday, partly cloudy, high 83. Could have some showers or storms south overnight. Then partly cloudy for Sunday and warm, high 85. From a WSAW News Channel 7 studio, I'm First Alert Meteorologist Jeremy Tabin.
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1: Yeah, we know it's a repeat, but things are always better the second time around. 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
2: Hello, Chick McGee. For this next story, I've asked for a professional consultant.
3: All right.
2: To get on board to help us out with this. And if I'm not mistaken, we're going to be joined by, is this Mr. Singer? Steven Singer from IHateStevenSinger.com, the great jeweler. Steven, can you hear me, sir?
4: I can. Good morning, everybody.
3: Hi there, Steven.
2: How are you, Steven?
4: I'm good. How's everybody doing?
2: First of all, a personal thank you. Steven saved my rear end recently. Much appreciated, sir. Close circuit. Thank
4: that
2: you,
4: Mr. Cream worked out for you?
2: Oh, my God. Steven Singer is a distinguished jeweler, and we have this story coming out of the BBC, and I want your opinion after we hear the story. Go ahead, Christy.
5: Yeah, jewelers are apparently promoting a new trend for women, marking a new chapter in the in their life, called the divorce ring. Florida-based blogger Deb Marino told the BBC that she had the diamond from her engagement ring set in a new ring with an added sapphire to represent her daughter. The 34-year-old says she wears the ring on her middle finger as a statement.
2: Yeah, the trouble with the middle finger, I get it, but with her daughters on there, that's kind of... Have you experienced this, Stephen, this divorce ring thing?
4: We have. I've made divorce rings, and I've made, let's call them cheaters rings, where women have found their significant other cheating on them. We've had several funny things that's happened over the years, but... Listen, you know, people fall in love and people fall out of love, and it happens. What are you going to do?
2: Yeah, I read deeper into the article, and it seems often that they're taking the existing ring and taking, like this said, taking parts of it.
5: Yeah, they redesign them, of course.
2: So
5: I've done that.
2: So it's not the same ring?
5: Yeah, absolutely.
4: Yes, well, some people think it has, like, the heebie-jeebies. In other words, they just don't want to have anything to do with it.
2: Right.
4: They get rid of it.
2: Bad mojo.
4: Some people think, listen, this has a lot of intrinsic value, and we don't want to lose that value, so they'll reset it into a pendant or to some other piece of jewelry, because, after all, the most expensive part of a diamond ring is the diamond. So if you can take it and reuse it and put it into something else, that's always nice. Sometimes we'll take the metal and the gold, remelt it, and just remake something completely different out of it. Sometimes I'll even put it away for a daughter or a son, somebody that's going to get married somewhere in the future. It was still their engagement ring, and, you know, that's kind of nice. But not for a plug, but I'll tell you one of the things that we do, Stevens, if you get the Steven Singer Love Guarantee, I could be full of crap, but I believe that we're the only jeweler in America that does this. So we guarantee the diamond, we guarantee the ring itself, and the relationship. So if something happens to a relationship, you can bring it back. How do you like them apples?
5: Wow.
2: So, you can bring back it. You bring back the ring, not the
5: person.
2: Not the person.
5: Yeah.
4: Not the person, just the ring. Just no finger. Don't cut it off while the ring's still on the finger, anything like that. But you can actually bring that back. And the law in most states, I know it is in Pennsylvania and in most states in the United States, is you get engaged and you don't consummate, you know, in other words, you don't get married, the ring goes back to the guy. unless it was for a birthday or Christmas or some anniversary, that's considered a gift.
3: Gotcha.
5: Then
4: the girl gets to keep it. But once you get married, it's property of the woman. So she can sell it, do whatever, trade it in, do whatever she wants with it.
3: I mean, ethically, she shouldn't, though. She should give it back to the man, right?
6: I agree.
4: That was meant as a joke. I can't answer. I would just ask, what have you guys done in the past? You know, I don't know exactly what the thing is. Like I said, I'm biased because I'm a guy. But I could tell you that very, very few women ever give it back, even if that is the protocol. And they're just so happy at that point to say, see you, bye. Now, we did make, when Tiger Woods had all those girls, we participated in a contest for the Tiger Woods girlfriend contest, and they made it with black diamonds. So we put a big black diamond in the middle of the ring, and that was what we used for that situation. And because everybody knew they weren't going to get a real ring, even though he indicated that maybe he would get engaged with some of these girls, but never did.
2: What other creative options have they done with so is the, let me back up here. The engagement ring is typically the larger one, right?
5: Yes.
4: Exactly. Yeah, the wedding band is usually a solid band that goes all the way around. that signifies that's actually the wedding ring. That's actually the important part.
5: But your lady doesn't have her engagement ring as a band, right? She has like she has like a double band situation, which is very unique and very cool.
4: But. Yes, you can have a you can have the engagement ring. You typically has a large center diamond, and then the wedding band can be with or without stones. It goes all the way around the finger, usually worn on the ring finger on your left hand because there's a vein that goes right from there to your heart.
5: Mm-hmm.
2: And that's that's the sort.
4: That's the significance.
5: You didn't know that?
2: No,
3: I didn't know engagement rings were bigger than wedding rings.
5: Yeah.
4: Oh yeah, yeah.
5: See, here's my engagement ring. And this is my wedding band.
3: It doesn't make any sense at all.
4: Oh, yeah.
2: It's a tradition, Josh.
6: Go, Josh, go.
3: Well, they messed it up from the get-go.
2: Now, Christy, what did you make out of one of your rings?
5: One of the...
2: She's cringing,
5: okay,
2: Stephen.
5: I was engaged and never got married. And that diamond I gave to my sister who put it in a pendant. One of the other diamonds I had reset into a different ring that I still have. I never really wear it. And then, let's see.
2: Sorry, Stephen. This may be a long show.
3: You want to consult your
4: Lord.
5: One might have gotten turned in for a bigger one.
2: Okay.
6: Is that right?
2: No bad mojo there.
5: No.
2: Well, Stephen, thanks for your time. Now, the wedding season is up and running, I guess. Is this, obviously, you guys have different, there's a seasonality to the jewelry business.
4: Oh, absolutely. But, you know, the trend is so popular now that people get engaged and married all year round. But spring and fall are the two most popular times to get engaged. Other than the actual engagement ring itself, Christmas and Valentine's Day are number one. But weddings, I should say, are spring and fall. That is the number one time. But we have weddings 12 months out of the year now. People are in love all the time.
5: Yeah.
4: Also, as you probably know, anytime you get a diamond, at least from us, it's always worth what you paid for it. So you can take it, trade it in, you know, towards a bigger or different diamond. So God forbid, if you did get a relationship that didn't work, much like Christy did, you can, you know, get it into something else. But I always suggest staying married. It's much less expensive.
5: That's good advice.
4: That is the better thing. And as Tom told me one time, you know, you can get the greatest hooker and a maid for so much less money than a and, you know, it's, you know, you should really bypass that whole thing.
7: That's so true.
2: I think that's misquoting me.
4: Hire a house and give her half your money.
6: Okay. wise words.
2: Stephen. Hey, thank you. Stephen Singer Jewelers. You'll find it at IHateStephenSinger.com.
5: Love you, Stephen.
2: Hey, Stephen, thank you so much.
4: Always
3: take care,
4: a
3: pleasure, man.
2: Very funny.
4: Take care.
5: I think wearing a divorce ring on your middle finger is kind of a tacky thing.
2: Yeah,
5: to
2: I agree.
6: Gosh.
5: Yeah.
2: But I mean, this article is from the BBC.
5: Well, I know. And,
2: I mean,
5: but
2: no, I'm just saying.
3: Some BBCs cause divorce.
6: I've heard that.
3: Yeah.
6: Yeah. They don't know what's out there until they do. And
2: but see, you know, I'm with Josh, though. I think a lot of guys probably don't understand sort of the tradition and the protocol, and that the engagement ring is the big one.
5: Right.
2: And then the
5: wedding ring is a smaller band.
3: Hmm. Mm-hmm. No, yeah, I had no idea.
5: And then there's the anniversary band.
2: What? Wait, hang on. Stand back.
6: Yeah.
2: What?
5: Oh, yeah.
6: I think an argument can be made that you waited, you know, quite a while to get married, you know, to each his own, but maybe you might already be. Need an anniversary band, Tom.
5: Well, I don't. Yeah, like usually
2: when I got married, what was it, a couple months ago?
6: Yeah.
2: And Kelly and I have been together for 15 years, have two kids. You know, as my late mother would say, it's about time.
5: Mm-hmm.
2: We were on the beach.
6: Talk about closing the barn door.
2: We were on the beach and it was pouring rain. So when it came time for the ring exchange, I had to say to her, "Can you hold the umbrella?" Because I had to get the ring out of my pocket, and oh boy.
6: I will.
2: But getting married in the rain is cool because it's, they say that you're tying the knot and a wet knot is harder to untie.
5: Just to be good luck.
2: There you go. Yeah. Very good. Good luck.
3: That's what mothers tell their crying brides.
5: Yeah, exactly. When your wedding photos are ruined because
3: so you're saying,
5: outside.
3: Get over it, you spoiled brat. They say, no, this is good.
7: Women pray for a wet wedding, right?
2: No, I think it's
6: women pay for
2: a wet wedding. I think that we need to educate Josh. I think Josh is one of the things you've missed it. I know you've had a very fine education, and you've learned. But when this
6: prepare
2: is
6: prepare for the insult.
2: No. But there are certain things that Josh just doesn't know,
5: Yeah, like the engagement ring thing.
8: And I think a lot of guys don't know that.
6: Or change for a 20. There needs to be, do it.
8: There needs to be a YouTube video on...
5: Oh, I'm sure there are.
8: Traditions on...
5: Videos.
3: I know a lot about relationships. I know very little about marriage. In terms of the ceremonies and
6: well,
3: the...
6: where did... And I have not...
3: Traditions.
6: ...ever gotten a definitive answer on that. Where did the 9 weeks of salary or 3 months of salary minus your car payment, that's how much the engagement ring...
3: That was one brand advertisement.
8: Yes. Yeah, I believe that's, yes. That came from... No, that came from the hallowed halls of Madison Avenue.
6: But
5: sure
6: that
5: did.
6: Really caught on, though. Am I not right?
8: Oh, yeah.
6: Yes.
8: Sure did.
6: Yes.
5: Yeah.
6: Mm-hmm. What the hell? Who the hell's idea was that?
5: That was an advertising
7: was
5: campaign.
7: Was it 2 months' salary?
5: Yeah.
6: Oh, you're doing okay in your life? Well, here's gum. I'm going to hit you right in the balls.
7: I could never do that.
5: Man. 2 months' salary?
7: No.
5: You can't afford
7: that's like a
5: Cracker
7: $30
5: Jack
7: ring.
6: See that, kids? He was waiting.
5: Yeah.
6: Give it an air.
5: Yeah.
6: Give it a little air.
8: Josh, yeah. I can say you're kind of... I know you're so sincere, and I love that about you, but you really don't know a lot of this stuff, and I think it's... I didn't know a lot of this stuff
3: no.
8: either.
3: No. I've talked some of this stuff with women I've had relationships.
5: Sure.
3: I remember one, this was early, I was in my, I don't know, mid-20s, and we were talking about getting serious, and she said that she always liked silver, and so she wanted just a silver band, and I said, oh, what about white gold? And she goes, well, white gold essentially looks like silver, so just give me silver. It's way cheaper. And I think my dad at the time goes, yeah, you need to marry her.
6: That's right.
7: He's not wrong.
5: Well, here's what I found out about white gold, because my wedding band's white gold. Apparently, white gold is just something they put over yellow gold because it's coming off.
3: Oh, really?
5: Yeah.
7: Is that true?
5: Yeah. See how it's like coming off?
7: Yeah, you're right.
5: Yeah. So it has to be recoated or something, I guess. I don't know.
8: I don't know either.
5: Well,
8: I
5: didn't mean, no, did your girlfriend pick out her ring or did you pick it out?
8: Come on.
7: Boy, that's a dumb question.
8: Are you? Do you know me at all?
3: What do most women want?
5: That's a good question.
3: I think it'd be I think it'd be great to go pick out the ring together. But
5: that's what a lot of people are doing now.
3: Okay.
8: Yeah, I would advise that certainly.
3: Mm.
8: Yeah.
5: Or you have a
8: make
5: really
8: sure
5: great
8: they get
5: friend of hers.
8: They want to get something they want.
3: Yeah. Let's get this right.
5: Well, some people will get just a regular prong setting with the side. Like if she says, "I want an emerald cut diamond," do you know what that means?
3: Yeah. No.
5: Okay.
8: Yeah, no.
3: But I know how to say that.
5: Okay, so you could get an emerald. You could get just an emerald cut diamond in a basic prong setting, and then when you give it to her, say we can have this reset into anything you want.
3: Mm.
5: So all that right. way you well, get to we need surprise to, her.
3: It's amazing. Minute four is when the panic attack sets in. That's how long I can do any wedding talk.
8: Yeah, I can tell. Josh needs a shot.
7: What's the 14 carats thing? Is it always 14 carats?
5: Well, there you can get 18 karat gold. You get 24 karat gold.
7: I mean, it gets more expensive and
5: the,
7: more?
5: The gold type, yes.
7: What?
5: Yes.
7: I never knew that.
5: Yeah.
8: Pat, you've been married a couple of times, right?
7: Yeah, twice.
5: Did you buy rings?
7: I bought rings. I got her a beer tab thing I gave her.
3: Isn't that lovely?
5: Yeah.
7: Yes, I bought rings.
5: Did you pick them out or did she?
7: She did, yeah.
6: Okay. How do you conduct commerce?
5: I don't.
6: Yeah, and you wear it like a badge.
8: Pat, if you get married again, you've got that buddy that has the pawn shop. But they're loaded with them.
7: You know they are. They have a lot of them there.
5: Yeah, that's sad.
8: They don't have to know. Right?
5: Well.
7: They find out.
3: Would a woman like a $60 ring and then and then the rest in cash and she can do whatever she wants with it?
5: Marry her.
3: If she says that?
8: Okay. Well, thank you very much.
6: I think you try to stay away from the term the rest in cash. Probably.
1: We're going to do this until we get it right.
5: No, seriously. Really?
1: More Bob and Tom Extra is coming up.
9: I learned patience from my adoptive dad. All he had to say was,
10: 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Just breathe. 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
9: Yeah.
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1: Mainly sunny skies expected throughout the day today with a high of 83 this afternoon, cooling off to about 60 degrees tonight with mainly clear to partly cloudy skies overnight. Getting more cloudy as the day goes along tomorrow, leading up to thunderstorms tomorrow afternoon and evening from about 4 to 10 p.m. A couple of those thunderstorms do have the potential to become strong, with gusty winds and hail as the primary threats. Those storms will also be capable of heavy rainfall as well. From the WCW.

0: 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I'm First Alert Meteorologist Spence Furman.
1: Rider's black, rider's black, rider's black, that's what I've got. You think I'm kidding, but I'm not. I've got rider's black.
2: Yes, he's got rider's block.
1: Rider's block, yes, I know. This is where the joke should go. Is there a joke there?
2: Nope.
1: I've got rider's block.
2: Yes, he's got rider's block.
1: I started out, my mind was blank. I sat and thought an hour. By then, my mind was even blanker. La, la, la, la, la.
2: La, la, la, la,
1: rider's block, it's not fair. I'm sitting in my lucky chair. I can't find money anywhere, cause I've got rider's block.
2: Yes, he's got rider's block.
1: Toot a horn. Ring a bell. Toot a horn again. I can't ride a joke.
2: You sure can't ride a joke.
1: Rider's block, rider's block. That's my song, that's all I've got. And you aren't getting diddly squat, cause you really messed up this year. I stole that line, yeah, it's not mine, cause I have rider's block.

0: We have music block.
1: Miss something? There you go. We'll try to catch you up. This is Bob and Tom Extra.
2: I was lucky enough to go to two concerts over the weekend. And this happened at both of them, and we've all seen this happen. Somebody is dancing.
3: Yeah.
2: All right?
4: Okay.
2: Standing up, dancing.
4: Got it.
2: The person behind them doesn't care for this.
5: Hey, sit down!
2: Has a man asking a drunk 45-year-old woman to stop dancing ever ended well?
4: No.
3: No.
4: No.
3: No.
2: And I mean, I wanted to look at these guys and go, why are you even bothering? This will not only will this not work, this is going to make a way larger scene than what is happening if you just let her dance.
3: Right.
6: But was she a woo girl, too? Did she also go, woo?
2: The first girl, Friday at Whiskey Myers and Black Crows, no. She was just dancing. The other concert was Sarah McLachlan.
3: Oh, God.
6: Okay, well.
2: And she was a woo girl.
6: Oh, okay, yeah.
2: Sort of inexplicably.
4: Hmm.
2: It's hard to dance and woo to
3: Sarah McLachlan.
2: To building a mystery.
3: Yeah.
2: But she found a way.
4: Huh.
2: But you just let that happen. You don't.
4: Yeah.
3: So how did it end?
0: And you weren't the one.
2: No.
0: You were just observing
2: this. Was I mildly annoyed by it? Occasionally. But yeah. I wasn't going to let it ruin my time. And I certainly. Let her dance.
0: I assume the one at the Sarah McLachlan was topless.
2: The woman dancing?
0: Why would you assume that?
4: What does that have to do
2: You
4: with
2: would
4: that?
2: Have had a ton of assumptions about it.
4: Yeah.
2: She was in a very sort of wood stockian type dress.
0: Oh, hippie chick?
2: And a lot of hands.
6: That's kind of acid.
3: Yeah. Tom would have loved it.
0: A lot of dirty leg.
5: Could have been a dirty leg, Tom.
2: You would have called her a dirty leg for sure.
0: Hairy armpits.
2: None of that. But you would think, but gosh darn it. And is there a lovelier voice? Man.
3: Oh, she's beautiful.
5: Fantastic. Yeah. Good Lord.
0: You were just talking about, Christy read that letter about.
5: She'll learn to love
0: it. It's almost a trope. a guy's having to go buy tampons.
3: You're lucky these days. You have the photos. You can look.
0: Yeah. No.
3: Back in the day, you had to just kind of guess.
0: Yeah, and the brand I have to look for, of course, is rather difficult. I think they're like, it's made from like organic cotton. Grown by grass-fed monks.
2: Have
5: any of you, can you learn from my mistake? Will you not say things on the air that you don't want repeated later over dinner?
0: Three different stores when I finally found that I bought every box they had. Here's a letter on a different topic.
5: You are a heartbeat away.
2: Well, on this topic, real quick. Don't you buy the tampons and also her favorite period food?
5: Absolutely.
2: And then just come home the superhero of the month.
3: Yeah, there you go.
6: What's period food?
3: Oh, my gosh. Period food?
5: Depending on what year she was born, you get the favorite food of that era.
2: Right.
3: No. Usually when you're on your period, you crave certain things.
6: The Renaissance.
5: Chocolate.
3: Usually, or salt.
5: It's never protein.
3: Oh.
2: She lets you know. She might not come out and let you know, but over time you learn what her period food is.
0: I had no idea. This is a whole new thing I got to
2: guys.
3: Seriously. Pay attention to your life?
0: I can't pay attention to anything. Haven't you figured that out?
6: Period food.
0: Okay. This is a letter. It says, with reference to that topic, it said, there is one thing worse.
3: What's that?
0: My mother, 92 years old. Asked me to pick up some adult diapers.
2: Again, a hero.
0: The store did not have self-checkout. So naturally, the woman at checkout was a very attractive lady. I must have said at least 5 times, I hope this is the brand my mom wants. I hope this is the right size for my mother.
5: Is that supposed to make it better that he's buying things for his mom?
0: I made quite a show of padding, looking for my wallet, so she noticed there was no padding, that I was not wearing adult diapers. I was so self-conscious.
5: Wow.
3: Man.
0: There you go.
2: You guys get self-conscious buying toilet paper?
3: No.
2: I do.
6: I do.
3: Do you really?
6: Yeah, a little bit. Yeah.
5: What I do is
2: it makes zero sense.
5: I find the book Everybody Poops in the store, and I take it with me.
2: Yeah. And you read it while you're... Yeah.
5: That's right.
2: Smart. I'm going to have to do that.
5: Go ahead, make fun.
2: There is
5: child.
2: A little bit of self-consciousness of...
0: I think the only time is when I've seen someone at, you know, one of those giant, like, Sam's Club or Costco places with a cart with...
2: Yeah.
0: A couple hundred rolls,
2: right?
0: Which I later found out was because this person was a coach, and it was for.
2: Oh, gotcha.
0: I was thinking.
5: Well,
0: to myself,
5: what else do you think it would be?
0: I don't know. Well,
2: that's what hinders my. It's because I buy it by the 24 or 36.
5: Sure.
2: Right. I just want to do it quarterly at most. At most. Right. And it, like carrying that from my car to my house, I'm like, the neighbor's like, well, there goes the crapper.
6: Uh-huh. Oh, yeah. I buy four rolls.
5: Well, you've got a, don't you have a really.
0: You go to three different stores.
3: One roll at a time.
5: Don't you have a really mouthy cashier, too? Doesn't she notice things that you're buying at the store?
2: At the grocery store, yeah. I had never met her or seen her before, and mm-hmm. I was putting my groceries on the conveyor
5: a
2: lot of vegetables and fruits and lean meats.
5: Uh-huh.
2: And she looked at my groceries and at me and then back at my groceries and back at me and said, making some changes?
0: Shopping for somebody else, are you?
6: That is right. My favorite.
2: As a matter of fact,
5: Josh Arnold live on stage. Oh,
6: that's in the act now.
5: And that brings us to guess what?
7: Stupid world record.
2: Is it good?
0: If you want to get back to basketball, I have something you may not have seen.
5: I see it all. It
0: got this letter.
5: Okay.
0: Apparently, do you remember Dr. Buckets,
3: Christy? How could we forget Dr. Buckets?
5: All of us are still in therapy because of Dr. Buckets, I believe.
3: He's our world record holder for...
0: Many things.
3: Half-court shots, yep. 3-point.
0: And he just got the record, what was it, for 3-pointers during 24 hours.
3: Right.
0: We talked to him right afterwards.
5: Uh-huh.
0: And I don't know, I'll give you the source on this, but I don't know if this has been verified. NBA 3-point line.
3: Yeah.
0: In 24 hours, according to this from Reddit, my brother broke the world record for NBA 3-pointers made in 24 hours. No break longer than 10 minutes. He got zero sleep. Previous record, 11,115. My brother made 11,542 3-pointers with an 86% shooting average over 24 hours.
3: Is it the same guy?
2: This person's claiming that this is brand new.
0: Yeah.
2: Okay.
0: This just happened.
3: Beat Dr. Buckets.
0: That's the contention here.
3: Oh.
0: I don't know it's there's a video and it's just amazing.
5: 23 feet 9 inches, Tom. That's your NBA 3. Zowie.
0: Sinks one after another. That's absolutely amazing. We spoke with Dr. Buckets, who also has the half court record. It's amazing cool stuff. So we'll see what happens with that.
7: Stupid world. You mean record.
5: Steve Prefontaine.
0: No, but isn't there a famous Fontaine?
5: Not.
2: There's a famous runner, Prefontaine.
5: There's a
0: famous
5: Prefontaine. We're not recognizing a Fontaine because that's not what we're talking about.
0: Okay. Wasn't there, what was Red Skelton? What was that?
5: It was Jackie Gleason.
0: Frank Fontaine? Who was the Fontaine? I'm trying to get the reference here.
5: He was the bartender. Okay. Jackie would go in.
0: What was his name?
5: Frank Fontaine.
0: Frank Fontaine, sorry.
2: Oh, okay. How about that?
0: Was he crazy in Guggenheim?
6: Yes.
5: I think he was.
0: Okay, sorry.
3: What the hell are you talking about?
0: Yeah,
6: once again,
0: Frankie Fontaine.
5: Somebody, I was talking to somebody.
3: Prefontaine.
5: Talking to somebody over the weekend, and they go, wow, you guys, you're always still, it's a great show. Yeah, did anything change? Well, it sounds more like we're all sitting at the home talking every now and then. But other than that, who did Frank Fontaine?
0: Well, Steve Prefontaine's been deceased for, 50 years?
2: I was just trying to be a little silly.
6: It was a great joke.
0: I think disrespectful to anyone who's ever rolled
5: Prefontaine, Steve Prefontaine always captivated me because he did not look like, he was just looked like a regular guy.
3: Right, he did not look like a runner.
5: Yeah, he didn't look like, he wasn't wiry and thin.
2: He looked like a member of Uriah Heep.
5: Yeah.
2: Like
5: a really cool mustache.
6: Right. Did he break the 4-minute mark?
5: He broke everything, baby.
2: No, he
0: They're greatest like runner of his generation.
5: Miles,
0: Nikes exist largely because
3: of him. There's a great movie about that.
5: Serial record breaker Andre Ortolf. You ran for me at WrestleMania. Doesn't that sound like Andre Ortolf?
0: Yes.
5: He has a new Guinness World Record title under his belt. The 32-year-old German claimed the record for the most balloons popped with a plunger.
6: All right.
0: Boy, oh boy.
5: In 30 seconds.
3: With the handle part or with the plunger part?
5: With a total of...
2: I'd rather see the plunger part.
0: That is a fair question, because this is so stupid.
5: It doesn't say in this story.
3: Okay.
0: Well, do we have the video?
3: Well, it couldn't be...
0: Okay, here we go.
3: That would make no sense.
0: He's got the balloons lined up on the floor.
5: The last time we saw this, we detected a needle in the plunger. Is that right?
3: Yeah, maybe.
6: The plunger claim?
0: This has to be a David... This is a challenge for David Rush. This is the kind of thing he's great at.
5: Yeah, great app.
0: But he's using the rubber end of the plunger to pop the balloons.
2: I there are a couple things that I wish were different about this. A larger plunger would be funnier.
3: Yes.
2: Right. And the balloons are clearly affixed to the floor.
5: Right.
3: Mm-hmm.
2: It's much more challenging, obviously, if they're not.
3: If you have to chase them around the room.
2: Yes.
0: Especially if they're full of helium.
5: Now you've got some.
0: And you
5: got
0: to capture them.
5: No.
0: Stick them in the floor.
5: No.
0: Trap them.
5: Don't introduce helium. Don't cheapen it.
0: Cheapen it? Are you kidding?
6: Make them loose balloons. That's a better bit.
5: Make them loose.
0: Now, this guy's a German.
5: Uh-huh.
3: Mm-hmm. Oh boy.
0: So
5: what do you got to say about that?
6: Well, I know what you're going
0: to
6: say.
0: I think Germans are used to a lot of clogged toilets.
2: How so?
5: Oh.
0: German sausage tends to produce very dense.
5: Because all of the plumbing companies are owned by generations. There's the first.
2: Right.
0: The turd Reich.
5: Now, what you think you're hearing at clumsy is not. Okay? don't think that for
0: now,
5: a
0: this
5: second.
0: Guy is kind of in David Rush's league. He has 150 world records to his name.
5: That sounds like more than Dave.
0: I think
2: it's double with Dave.
0: No, mm-hmm. I don't think so. His favorite record is
5: so funny. You're loyal to a guy who breaks Guinness record.
0: This guy has the fewest darts ever to score a 501 while blindfolded.
5: I guess that's good.
2: Boy,
0: which he did with 49 throws.
3: That's impressive.
5: I want to see.
2: I usually play 301.
5: Why can't he put 501 darts into an apple sitting on someone's head?
3: Ooh.
5: I can relate to that.
0: You might want to wear eye protection.
5: Yeah. That was a 501.
3: Nice gene.
2: It is a nice gene.
5: Button fly, yeah.
0: I see. Well, congratulations to Andre Ortolf, or whatever his name is.
5: You got me, Slappy.
0: Okay. Well, proficient with a plunger. So very good. Now, does that conclude our sports broadcast?
5: Yes, it does.
0: Now, do you have a plunger at your house?
3: Doesn't have a plunger.
5: Let me tell you something.
0: I bet Pat doesn't.
6: I have two. I have a 15-year-old son.
5: I got three bathrooms, no waiting. Each one has a plunger, and each one, the plunger, has a little house.
0: Oh, lovely.
3: Do you have the side-by-side with the plunger and the brush?
5: I'm not sure what you're saying, but...
0: lovely decor.
5: When you take it out, it opens up.
3: Yeah.
5: And then when you put it back, it closes.
2: Very nice.
3: Mm-hmm.
5: That's right.
0: You actually keep it right there?
5: I do.
0: The implication being you need it a lot?
6: I put mine in the mantle.
3: Okay.
2: Where's your plunger in the
0: garage?
5: You know what?
3: What if you need it?
0: You get it.
2: Well,
0: I don't want to.
5: The garage.
0: I don't have a plunger.
5: You're embarrassed about a plunger.
6: Everybody poops.
5: You live in fear.
0: I don't want people to go, wow, it's at Tom's house. He's got 9 bathrooms. Everyone has a monogram plunger.
5: No, you know what they say. I was at Tom's house. Don't go take a crap there, because if you get it clogged up, you got to wait till it goes out to the garage.
2: Yeah.
3: How embarrassing. You got to come out
0: The
3: go,
0: type
3: oh,
0: of guests I have would never.
5: You got to go to the...
6: They don't clog toilets. They live in a lake.
5: A penguin dance to the garage to get you...
2: In the garage.
5: In the garage.
2: That is really
6: You're
2: something.
6: Crazy. You are one crazy loon.
5: You are one crazy loon.
2: He looked at us like we were all insane. He went, in the garage.
5: And he's saying it like we're going to go, oh, yes, that's where we should put ours.
2: Oh, my gosh. We have been living wrong.
5: In the garage.
0: No, I suppose I could have like a rifle rack and keep it in the living room.
6: Do you hide it in a safe and lock it up?
0: You know, there's got to be a place where they have, you know, a rifle rack with like 6 plungers on it.
6: Now that's funny.
5: It's a rifle rack.
0: Some strip club.
5: I don't have the a rifle, let alone many rifles.
2: You guys keep your toilet brushes in the bathroom?
5: You require
2: one. Those go in the shower. shit.
5: Well, next thing you're going to tell me is that you keep your toilet paper in some sort of storage facility.
2: I bet you keep your toilet paper right next to the toilet, don't you?
0: That's the library. You check it out.
5: That's stupid. People come over, they see the toilet paper, they know you're pooping. What the hell? Aren't you embarrassed?
1: 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Got a comment to share? 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
1: We're just waiting for the cast to actually show up for work. 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
2: How did you know?
3: No, there he is.
4: Now,
5: speaking of bushy facial
4: hair. Wait a second.
5: Hair.
4: There had been a promise earlier this week that Mr. Jeff Oskey...
5: A promise. Here we go with the mutated things he hears.
4: Was going to shave his beard this week. Now, Jeff has a very, very bushy, thick beard. Goes down to the his chest. It's huge. It's like Santa Claus as a middle-aged man. But what happened to you? I thought you ordered the trimmer and you were going to use it. What happened?
6: I got the trimmer, and then I remembered that I have a show tomorrow night with Willie, and all of my comedy comes from my facial hair. So
5: yeah.
6: I didn't want to get rid of
5: that. Samson type thing.
3: Right.
4: Oh.
6: Yeah. So. And you were talking to Friday, and I'm not making this up. I am no longer friends with a guy because he asked me if I wanted to go get Froyo.
5: Oh,
4: really?
5: All right, it's kind of along the same lines.
6: I'm like, no, yeah. We're okay. No longer friends.
4: What's the best Friday song?
5: I
7: like Friday I'm in Love by The Cure.
3: Yeah, that's good.
4: I think Friday on My Mind.
5: What about Thank God It's Friday? That one.
7: I don't think I know either of those.
5: The movie.
4: Oh, you know Friday on My Mind.
7: I do. I know Georgia on My
5: Friday
7: Mind.
3: I know Jeff's.
4: No, the topic's not on my mind. The topic is Friday.
7: What?
5: It's one of those 60s clang songs that he likes. You
7: okay.
5: Know? Clang, clang, clang, clang, and aggressive vocals.
7: I like jokes about news.
6: Well, then you're in the wrong place.
5: Ho!
8: He's Jeff
9: Oskey.
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9: week, usually Fridays.
6: I'm Jeff Oskey. We give you a lot of the news. We don't give you all the news, so I'm here to give you the news that we failed to mention. An artist in New York is taking garbage from around the city, encasing it in epoxy cubes, and selling it as art to the public.
4: Mm.
6: What you failed to mention, the artwork is so authentic that each cube is certified to be at least 32% rat droppings.
3: Oh.
4: Mm.
5: Love it. All right.
3: That's yucky.
6: We learned this week that chick hates raspberries.
5: Yes. Yes. Absolutely true.
6: Yeah. And what you failed to mention while writing this joke, I learned that for 52 years, I've been spelling raspberries wrong.
5: Yes.
6: So now I, too, hate raspberries.
5: Where did that P come from?
4: Yeah. What is that P doing in there?
6: Yeah. Get out of here. The World Santa Claus Congress was held in Denmark this past weekend. What you failed to mention, how disappointing to be a child in Denmark that week. Yeah. Hey, look, Mom, there's Santa with a hooker. Oh, and you guys were just talking about this. In Indiana, an exotic animal show had the alligator that escaped 2 weeks ago returned to him this week.
4: Cool.
6: The owner, Mark Colhorst, said that over the years, he's had emus, pot-bellied pigs, tortoises, and a peacock all escape from his show. What you failed to mention, so the next time you're passing through Indiana, be sure to check out Mark's Menagerie of Mayhem before he runs out of animals.
4: The guy's a cool guy. I'm fun.
6: And finally, we had the story. We didn't cover the story, and I understand why, but I'm going to do it. I'm on vacation next week, so I'm going to get this in.
4: All right.
6: A man was discovered to have a dead fish in his anus.
5: Oh, my gosh.
6: What? You failed to mention, don't be alarmed, everything is okay. The man identifies as a can of sardines.
5: That is silly.
6: I'm Jeff Oskey, and this has been the news of me.
8: Failed to mention. Jeff Oskey.
4: It comes usually to us on a Friday. Did you say Friday?
8: The morning feels so bad.
4: Remember the song?
7: I do remember it now.
8: Everybody seems to nag me.
7: This is your favorite Friday
8: Come
7: song?
8: Come in Tuesday,
4: yes.
8: I feel better.
4: You know who's playing that rhythm guitar?
8: Even my old man looks good.
4: Wednesday I'll give you a hint. AC/DC.
7: All right, turn it down for a second.
4: Okay.
7: Yeah, I mean, right. It was
4: That's the famous George Young.
7: Ah, gotcha.
10: Not Angus or Malcolm?
4: No, their brother.
3: Geezer?
4: That's the easy beat.
10: You got any Cooper Manning stories either? I mean, what else are we doing over here?
5: Yeah, what are you doing?
10: Do you want to talk about the ugly Wilson brother? I mean, what are we doing today?
4: Oh, that's great. No,
7: that's a good one.
5: Yeah. You hear him chuckling after all that and go, oh, that's great.
10: That's great, yeah.
4: No, that's a great. I think you got your Cooper Manning and you got your George. They're exactly in the same class. You nailed it.
10: No, it's awesome.
2: Hey, do you want coleslaw on your pulled pork sandwich?
10: You know what, man? I didn't want to, and I can't. It's a boring answer. I just got into it, and I'm so thrilled to tell you that yes, I do.
4: Yeah.
10: A fun little tangy treat.
2: I also like what it does to the bun.
10: It's nice.
2: Yeah.
10: And I know what you're thinking. When I go to Raising Cane's, I'm also getting the coleslaw, buddy. I used to get rid of it and go double toast, and now I get double toast and the slaw.
4: Yeah.
10: I turned 30. I'm getting so boring, you wouldn't believe it.
3: That's
2: no, I think that's exciting.
10: I'm buying hats from every restaurant I go to. I go, God, I got to get the hat from that place. Don't know why.
4: You collect matches from places?
10: I do.
3: Oh, my dad has my whole life. He has huge boxes of matchbooks.
2: Oh, he doesn't have like the big glass vase, the clear,
3: no.
2: full of matchbooks?
4: Does he still have them?
3: Yeah.
5: Please tell me they're wrapped in asbestos.
4: You can sell those for big money on eBay.
3: Oh, really? Okay. I'll let him know. I didn't know that.
4: I know someone would buy them from you.
3: Oh, okay.
4: Okay, I just found this.
2: He doesn't know anybody.
10: He doesn't know anybody.
4: Oh, no, I do.
3: Okay.
4: I just found this story that Jeff just referenced. The man was in China, had a dead fish in his rectum. He underwent a series of CT and X-ray scans revealing the fish inside his body. By the way, the fish is a Mozambique tilapia. Health workers.
2: Well, it is a bottom feeder.
5: Oh!
4: He told health workers he had an intense abdominal pain. When the nurse questioned him as to how the fish ended up in his rectum, he said he accidentally sat on it.
2: Oh, my gosh!
4: The nurse replied, "Do you think I'm an idiot?"
2: Right.
4: It says, this is Metro UK. At first, medics tried to remove the fish with an endoscopy, but found it was too large.
2: Wouldn't you come up with a water-related lie?
10: Yeah.
2: Like anything. It was a cannonball gone wrong?
3: Right.
4: They had to open his abdomen up because the animal's spiny fins had caused ruptured in his large intestines.
2: Ooh.
5: Ah, the spiny fins.
4: Wow.
5: Go eel next time.
4: It could have been worse. It was a tilapia. Could have been a swordfish.
3: Yeah.
5: You think in this area of insertion, aren't eels the workhorse of the industry? Wouldn't you think they'd be the most popular insertable?
2: Probably.
5: Yeah.
2: It seems like it would naturally sort of.
5: And plus, you got a little electricity jolt there.
2: Yes.
4: Don't a fish's, the what's that called? The dorsal fin?
2: Right.
4: Isn't that like those things you hold shelves up with? You know, when you put those.
2: Oh, drywall.
4: Those drywall anchors.
5: Yeah. Like
2: mowing in, that would push that dorsal fin back so you're not going to feel the spine.
3: Right.
4: You can't pull them back out. Right.
2: Right.
10: And I imagine he'd want to, maybe the fish is frozen, so that way you can still kind of deal with it.
2: Yeah, not too floppy.
10: But then once it goes in, then it's going to come up to temp, and then those spiny,
4: You give that a lot of thought. So this guy's got to catch the fish.
10: You know, if you're making a cheesesteak at home, you want to put it in the freezer for 10 minutes so it's easier to cut the meat.
4: Right. It's not going to be time for butt fun till this thing freezes.
3: Right.
5: It's
10: so
5: time for
10: close.
5: Butt fun.
10: It was so close.
5: Who wants to have butt fun?
2: My heart leapt into my skull.
5: You know that I did not think you were going to say fun.
4: That's one of my favorite Henry Lee Summer songs.
2: Who would use
4: time for butt fun?
3: I don't know.
10: It's because you got tired of the other stuff you were putting back there. You know, you can only put so much stuff until you got to up it to the fish.
4: Yeah. I think these guys. I think it's the situation is what's around.
5: It's like anything.
3: Right.
4: At any given moment.
3: Yeah.
4: Any given
2: he
4: moment.
2: He was alone on a boat.
10: Ran out of eggs.
4: Yeah. But who knows where? Yeah. I think that's what it is. Well,
3: yeah.
4: I'm bored. I can do it. It's my favorite thing. What can I fit in there?
10: It's my favorite thing.
4: Like I said, it could have been worse. It could have been a swordfish. That would have been really.
2: Oh,
4: probably couldn't get the whole thing in.
2: No,
4: unless it was a baby one. but they got it out. I bet getting that hook out was rough.
2: Yeah, that's bad.
4: Those also are kind of a one way, aren't they?
5: So this is yet another segment. We're not going to tell everyone what our wallpaper is on our iPhones. Is that right?
3: Why are you so excited?
5: Well, I'm so excited.
4: We're going to do that next, my friend.
5: Okay.
4: I'm very nice happy wallpaper. To do that.
5: All right, go ahead.
4: Now,
2: mine, coincidentally, is a guy with a fish in his ass.
5: I did not
2: expect
5: that.
2: So it does tie together.
5: Yeah, okay. All right.
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0: Good morning. New Mexico has filed a lawsuit against the Justice Department. The state seeks access to unredacted files on Jeffrey Epstein, focusing on crimes at Zorro Ranch. The lawsuit claims the DOJ is withholding records that could verify evidence and identify witnesses. A legal challenge to Wisconsin's new online sports betting law. Wisconsin Institute for Law and Liberty filed a lawsuit challenging the new online sports betting law. The conservative group argues the lawmakers exceeded their constitutional authority by legalizing mobile sports wagers placed in Wisconsin and processed on tribal land. The suit seeks to block Governor Evers from implementing tribal gaming compacts through the law's provisions. And a famous Madison breakfast spot now has new owners, Mickey's Dairy Bar, popular destination for out-of-town visitors to the UW campus located across the street from Camp Randall. It's been purchased by a group including former NFL and Badger football players. New manager Joe Gagliano said the landmark, famous for its vintage decor and generous portions, will receive renovations and repairs while maintaining the history of Mickey's.
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1: Mainly sunny skies expected throughout the day today with a high of 83 this afternoon, cooling off to about 60 degrees tonight with mainly clear to partly cloudy skies overnight, getting more cloudy as the day goes along tomorrow, leading up to thunderstorms tomorrow afternoon and evening from about 4 to 10 p.m. A couple of those thunderstorms do have the potential to become strong, with gusty winds and hail as the primary threats. Those storms will also be capable of heavy rainfall as well. From the WCW News Channel 7 studio, I'm First Alert Meteorologist Spence Furman.
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1: Well, if you're traveling today, you're probably seeing some of those out there. They be everywhere. The orange.
2: I got a theory.
1: Barrels. We'll get to your theory in just 1 second, my friend.
2: Uh-huh. That's what they said. Yes, that's what they said about many of my theories.
1: I mean it. There's Christy Lee at the news desk.
3: He's already interrupting.
1: Hi. There's Pat Godwin.
4: Hello.
1: Jeff Oskey at the sports desk.
5: Hey, man.
1: There's Ace Cosby.
6: Hello.
1: I'm Josh Arnold. This is the Bob and Tom Show, live from the O'Reilly Auto Parts Studios. And there's Tom with a theory about construction overall.
2: Yeah, it's interesting because that was a special request. I'll read that in just a second. Yeah, my theory is they made a large number of orange barrels. Yep. And I, by the way, I nothing but respect for the men and women working out there. Be very careful. But they never were able to build a storage facility for them. So what they do is
3: move them
2: when
3: around.
2: They have excess orange barrels, they just stick them on freeways for miles at a time. And as you drive by, you wonder, what the F are they doing here?
3: We're
2: down to one lane. Is there any reason for this? Just a theory.
5: Speaking of that, on my way in today, I noticed a lot of construction. They're putting the big walls next to the highway up.
3: Yeah.
5: Whose nephew is getting paid from that? Like, what is the point of that?
3: Noise buffer.
5: Hey, you bought a house next to a highway. That's why you got it so cheap.
3: Yeah.
5: Like, trust me, I know. Stop.
2: It's like the thing yesterday. You bought a house next to a roller coaster. People are going to be screaming.
3: Right. Yeah.
5: And the thing is,
3: well,
5: now you have
3: a minute. Those houses were there before the roller coaster.
5: You have a wall there, though. So, let's expand the highway. Sorry, now we have to tear all the walls out just to go one more lane wider.
3: No, I'm with you. I always Brilliant. Wondered about that, why they put those walls up.
2: Who plans all this stuff? In any event, that was a request. Here's the letter. This comes to us from Utica, New York.
3: Oh, beautiful.
2: Great
3: place.
2: Spot. From Paul. He says, so happy that Pat Goodman is back on the show.
4: Forgot about that.
2: And recovering from surgery on his wings. He's one of the favorite parts. He's one of my favorite parts of the show. I've missed a lot hearing music from him. I know he's been recovering from surgery. I've been driving around a lot lately, and I would like to hear one of Pat's songs, Orange Barrels. I think
3: he's
2: did
3: a
2: that
3: huge
2: on purpose.
3: Fan of yours, Pat.
4: They know the joke. Yeah, people yell out toast now to me all the time.
1: Right.
4: Yeah, beer run.
2: Yeah, very good. Pat Godwin, of course, is not Pat Goodman. But who called you that anyway?
4: Oh, early in the show, you guys were teasing me. Sometimes people have introduced me always as Goodwin, and then you guys took it to Goodman.
2: I see. By the way, Pat Goodwin is going to be playing at the Astra Theater in Jasper, Indiana. Is that a hard J? Jasper, Indiana, Saturday, August 22nd. You can get tickets at the Astra Theater, astratheater.com, A-S-T-R-A. That's cool. That's brought to you by our friends at The Razor, 94.5, on the radio dial. Thank you very much. You can go see Patty G live and in person. That'll be cool. That's your first live concert since the since the recovery.
4: Yeah.
2: How are your guitar skills? You getting back up to speed?
4: Yeah, you take 2 months off, you get a little rusty. But yeah, I've really enjoyed getting back to the guitar.
2: Are you woodshedding, as they say?
4: I am indeed, yeah. I have to spend about 4 hours yesterday.
1: Cool.
2: Yeah, well, cool. Congratulations, Pat. I'm glad you've recovered. The arm's doing great. Can you swim yet?
4: I swam the other day. It's amazing how quickly this has recovered, because the first 2 months, they're brutal. And then you come to this clearing in the road in regards to pain, and it's great.
3: Now, aren't you glad you did it?
4: I am so glad.
2: Well, now, this is actually, are you pretty limber already?
4: Yeah, thanks to Forte. I'm going to give them a little plug.
3: Yeah, they're the best.
2: Now,
4: Dr. Chalet.
2: We have an unusual request. I hope you know this one. This says, we had a news story yesterday, one of those things, you read the headline, you go, this is amazing. And it was about a horse that is going to be part of this recording.
4: Mm-hmm.
2: This lady allegedly taught her horse
3: to play
2: guitar and harp. And of course, when you hear it, it's
4: a bit of a letdown.
2: Yeah, it's
4: salt on the harp.
2: Yeah, it's a horse like licking a harp or something. And the harp is one of the most difficult instruments to play.
3: Yeah,
2: particularly if you don't have fingers.
3: And has lips.
2: Now, if you find ladies, if you find a man that can play the harp well with his tongue, marry him.
5: Were they unaware that there's already a band of horses Like, you don't have to create a new one.
4: There is.
5: Yeah, it's called Band of Horses.
4: Okay.
5: Sorry.
4: Are they people?
5: Yeah, it's all people. They're pretty good, actually.
4: Oh, good. I'm not familiar with their work. I'm sure they're very good.
5: They sell out.
4: They're good. Good. Yeah. That's good to know. Can Pat Godman, everyone's doing this now. Can Pat play his tribute to A Horse with No Name?
6: Oh.
4: Because the question is this horse credited on the album, or do they just let him have no credit? And is he a horse with no name? Now, do you want to explain this one?
6: Yeah, Christy, this involved you. You were at a party, right? You want to explain?
3: No, I was at Polo.
6: Polo.
3: I attend Polo during the summers.
4: Huh? Do you know?
3: Yes. We have a polo field near us. It's very nice. And I had had a little bit too much Chardonnay that day.
6: Uh-huh.
3: Maybe I was overserved a bit. And afterwards, you go out on the field, and the winning team, you know, brings their horses up, and you get your picture taken with them. And I was showing my friend this horse, and I go, isn't this a beautiful horse? I was stroking his snout, and he reared up and hit me in the face because a dog ran out onto the field and spooked him, which in turn hit me in the face.
6: Do you remember the horse's name?
3: I don't think that horse had a name.

0: Now, Christine was not beaten, by the way. You had that look for a while.
1: No, but boy, it did some damage. In fact, I still have residual from that, but it's okay.
0: Could've been worse.
1: I'm all right. Yeah,
0: could have been
1: worse.
0: Kicked.
1: Well, I could have lost my eye.
2: Did you go to at Christie's Pillow thing the other night? They had Pretty Woman night where you're supposed to dress up as the characters from Pretty Woman.
1: I did not attend that night. I've had a busy summer. I haven't been able to go. I've only been to Polo once this year.
2: I wanted to go just to bust out my fancy hat.
1: You can come. I'm going next Friday. You can come with
2: us. All right, let's do it.
0: So would you dress as the Pretty Woman?
2: Oh, yeah.
0: That'd be great.
2: I like that. The brown dress with the big polka dots.
1: Our friend did that. Linda wore hers. She wore that dress. Yeah,
2: nice.
1: She looked really nice.
2: Maybe she'll let me borrow it for next week.
1: She might be.
3: Can I go as Jason Alexander?
2: Good. How much fun would that be?
4: So how much, huh?
0: Now, we have a lot of interesting things coming up today. Hope you were here yesterday. Great guest yesterday. Derek Stroop was here with us.
2: So good.
0: And we had a great time. And I've got 5 letters right off the bat from the email about how much they enjoyed Derek, particularly during the sexy time segment.
2: Oh, yeah. He killed
0: which
2: it.
0: Which we learned a lot.
1: Yeah, we did.
0: And had some divergent opinions, I should say, on how to handle some of the problems in the world of romance. We certainly enjoyed that segment. Also, I'll point something out. If you want to write us now, it's gotten a lot easier. Just go to bobandtom.com. I got a little box you can click on and get right to us.
2: Also, if you want to watch the Sexy Time with Derek, it's on our YouTube, our Facebook, and our Rumble.
1: Thank you.
0: And while we're at it, Miss Hooker has her new cooking show.
2: Oh, yeah.
0: After all these years of making recipes and doing stuff for us, now you can enjoy them at home.
1: Yep.
2: That's right.
1: Hooker the Cooker.
0: And what's the current one? Is it not the tomato pie?
2: No, it was the chicken nuggets with pork rinds.
0: Yes, okay, very good, very good. Now, we'll look forward to all those things. What's going on in sports? Do you have any big
2: news? We got lots of world records coming up.
1: Oh, great.
2: And one is I'm actually excited about.
0: Oh, is that the one with the old lady?
2: Oh, yeah.
0: Oh, this is great.
2: I can't wait.
0: This is a really good one. I know I say that often.
1: Yeah, you do.
0: When it comes to world records. There's one really dumb one.
2: Oh, yeah.
0: And one really cool.
2: I think the dumb one, me and Josh may be able to beat.
0: I think so, too.
2: The 97-year-old woman, we will not be able to beat that record.
3: Okay.
0: But I'll tell you what, of all of us in here, I bet Josh is the only one that would try that.
2: Oh, yeah, I definitely wouldn't.
0: I wouldn't.
2: Hmm.
0: But Josh is kind of a daredevil at heart. I think we'll see. We'll see if it's something you'd be interested in. And we can probably arrange to get that done if you choose to do it. Didn't you say at one point you would like to skydive?
3: Yeah.
0: Yeah, this is somewhat similar.
3: Gotcha.
0: So we'll see. We'll see.
2: Only more terrified.
3: Really?
2: Oh, yeah.
3: Wow.
0: Yeah, I think so. And it does involve small aircraft and gravity. That's all I'll say. right now, speaking of gravity, that causes a lot of things to go down. I wish we could have a little bit of gravity in the economy, but right now everything seems to be going up, up, up. That's where American Financing comes in. American Financing is a mortgage place, and they do everything from the bottom up if you're getting a house and you want to get a mortgage. But also, one of the big things they're doing right now is the so-called refi, which means refinancing your house. You're thinking, why would I do that with mortgage rates higher than they were a year ago? Well, the reason is your house, if you've owned it for more than 5 years, is worth a lot more. You can go in there, refinance it, take out some of that equity. Because your house is worth more, you don't have to sell it to grab some of that cash, and you can take that and do whatever you want to do with it, like maybe pay off those high-interest credit cards you've got going on. The folks at American Financing, this is their specialty right now, and at last report, they've been saving customers an average of about $800 a month. 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
1: Mainly sunny skies expected throughout the day today with a high of 83 this afternoon, cooling off to about 60 degrees tonight with mainly clear to partly cloudy skies overnight. Getting more cloudy as the day goes along tomorrow, leading up to thunderstorms tomorrow afternoon and evening from about 4 to 10 p.m. A couple of those thunderstorms do have the potential to become strong, with gusty winds and hail as the primary threats. Those storms will also be capable of heavy rainfall as well. From the WCW News Shell 7 studio, I'm First Alert Meteorologist Spence Furman.
2: 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We're live from the O'Reilly Auto Parts Studios. 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
2: I'm Josh Arnold. There's Tom.
7: 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And our letters are brought to you by
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7: As you know, I was on vacation last week.
3: Yes, you were.
7: And we rented a condo.
3: Mm-hmm.

0: And it was a nice enough place, great location, but the mattress, yikes. Boy, yeah. Did I miss my Sleep Number bed. But my Sleep Number has changed.
1: What is it?
0: It's K9. my largest dog, the Golden Retriever, has decided that he's going to sleep in the bed. But here's the trick. I go to bed before anybody else.
2: Right.
0: I go to bed, and then he has his dog bed in the corner of the bedroom. That's where I go mm-hmm. over there. He gets to sit, stay, you know, lie down. And then I wake up to pee in the middle of the night, and guess what? Snuggling next to me is a mm-hmm. dog. I would prefer it if there's another human being I'd much rather be snuggling with. But
1: our dogs sleep in the bed, too. Yeah. In fact, both of them will jump up, and you can hear the bed go, shh. So it's already, I think their Sleep Number is 35, apparently.
0: Yeah. I wonder if the Sleep Number folks have ever considered making an actual dog bed.
1: Maybe.
0: There are a variety of dog beds out there.
1: Yeah.
0: I can tell you that.
1: Speaking of dogs,
0: we
1: have a couple letters for you.
0: Okay.
1: First of all, Tom, you seemed really proud of yourself when you described the rough waters during the dog surfing event in Pacifica, California. This is from Scott.
0: Yeah, last weekend it was the dog surfing thing, and I jokingly said, yeah. And actually, the truth of the matter is, they did have to redo the event because of unusually large waves.
1: Scott lives in coastal California. He said the event was covered by pretty much every news agency on the coast. I heard or read many of these accounts, and every one of them commented on the quote-unquote rough waters. Our reaction to the comment was pretty much the same as the crew in your studio, silence and or groans. So, yeah. And then this is from Jeremy. Tom, looks like you got yourself there a mini Bernedoodle. We have one. She got to be about 25 pounds. So congratulations on your pup.
0: Yeah, we're not sure how big he is going to get.
2: My mini Bernedoodle is 50 pounds.
1: Mine's 45, so.
2: Whoa.
1: Well, I don't have a Bernie. I have a, my daughter has a Bernedoodle who's 100.
2: Yeah.
0: Well, this guy's name is Bernie.
1: Mm-hmm.
0: He's got that going.
2: I've got
0: a new picture of him. He's got blue eyes.
1: He's very cute.
0: We'll see if they stay blue. It's kind of cool. I got a new picture of him. I'll get that up in an hour or two.
1: How's he doing?
0: Great. He did have his first accident yesterday.
1: Well, he's a puppy.
0: I know. But I was amazed that he'd been in the house for that long. And the other two dogs get along with him just fine.
1: Good.
0: And he has that thing you always forget about. He's got that great puppy smell, but you forget about the shark teeth
1: mm-hmm.
0: that they have. The teeth are just so sharp. Wow. So we'll see.
2: Yeah, but it's got that cute puppy breath.
1: Yeah.
0: Oh, yeah.
2: Oh, I love that.
0: Yeah. And everything is new to him.
2: Oh, yeah.
0: You put him in the grass and he goes, what's this stuff? Oh, I know. I'll go smell it. Cute little guy.
1: I'm surprised you brought home a dog. I thought you weren't getting another dog.
0: So did I. I'm happy to have another one. So it's three dogs now. That'll be it for a while.
1: Okay.
0: Now, we do have a letter about that. Saying, Dear Bob and Tom Show, I heard Tom got another dog. Is it not time for him to get another kid?
1: Well, we've all been saying that.
0: Thank you, Sean. I think I'm done. I want to be able to see the ones I have graduate from high school. And that's a long shot.
1: Well, why do you talk like that? If you put that in the universe, it'll be a long shot for sure.
0: Speaking of the universe,
1: yes,
0: we have a bunch of really cool outer space things in the news today.
1: Mm-hmm.
0: A bunch of great, great stories. We got news about the sun.
1: SpaceX, news about
0: galaxies, yeah. SpaceX stuff. It's all very cool. During the break, we got talking about something, and I mentioned that Josh has a really nice pair of shorts on today. They're kind of a combination of cargo shorts and almost a kind of a Madras sort of thing, a plaid. And what did you say, Mr. Oskay?
2: Oh, I said it's kind of a yuppie cargo short.
0: And the word yuppie has really disappeared. The only time I ever hear it is in the Tom Petty song.
1: Or sometimes in old movies.
0: But yeah. Because that was like a thing. Everyone, the yuppie this, yuppie that, young urban professional, and it was a pejorative. It was kind of a negative. But you just don't hear
1: now
0: that
1: now it's
0: word,
1: millennial, you know. Gen Xer, yeah, you get
0: that. And the problem with all that is I can never remember what age group it is.
1: Yeah, me either.
0: Gen X, Gen Z, blah, blah, blah, blah. Give me the numbers.
2: Yeah.
0: How old are they? That's what I want to know. Who else has a letter around here?
2: I have a letter. Dear Bob and Tom Show, this is from Henry. Yesterday, you guys were talking about summer reads, kids having to do reading for the summer before they go back to school. Well, for seventh grade, my class had to collect insects and put both regular and scientific names, put pins in them on a tray, and turn that in at the beginning of the year. Cool. Well, Henry, I'm sorry you went to Montessori school.
0: That's fun.
2: That's what happens.
1: That is fun.
2: Yeah.
0: The kill jar?
1: The kill jar? You would put them in a jar and suffocate them?
0: Maybe it was just me. Maybe.
2: What?
0: Maybe the yuppie school I went to. I
1: Whoa.
3: Yuppie school of budding psychopaths?
1: Yeah, I was sure.
3: The first signs.
0: No one else knew about
3: that?
1: I didn't have a kill jar.
3: I did lightning.
1: No, lightning bugs at least poked holes in the top.
3: Yeah. I accidentally killed a bunch, but not on purpose.
0: What kid didn't?
1: Yeah.
0: But what's cooler than that, though? When you're a kid, even now, I see lightning bugs and go, yes.
1: I know, I love
4: them. Yeah, I agree.
0: That is just the coolest thing. How do they do
1: lightning
0: that?
1: Lightning bugs are almost extinct in some areas.
2: Yeah, I was going to say, I feel like there's a lot less.
1: Yeah, the habitat is going away. Turn all your lights out and don't rake all of your leaves because they use the leaves over the winter to. What am I doing? I don't. I've become the lightning bug girl.
0: Dear Bob and Tom Show, I enjoyed your guest yesterday, Derek Stroop. Derek was great.
2: So good.
0: Tremendous comedian. On tour. We'll get him back in here. By the way, I love the new clicking email feature. Oh, thank you. This is from Josh. Yeah, if you go to the bobandtom.com. You just click on the box and send us a notation about what you'd like to talk about. We would certainly like to hear from you. Okay, this one is kind of a question, and I'm not sure if any of you will get. Maybe Chrissy will get this.
1: What?
0: Do you remember Jack LaLanne?
1: Of course.
2: Yeah.
1: He was one of the first TV fitness dudes.
0: Yes.
1: And he wore this blue jumpsuit all the time.
2: Oh, yeah.
1: You remember that?
2: Oh, yeah.
0: Yeah, he was the pioneer.
1: Right.
0: Way
1: before.
2: Can you imagine showing up at the gym dressed in a blue jumpsuit now? Like, they'd be like, sir, you can't come in. Like, you aren't dressed proper.
1: Way before Richard Simmons, way before.
0: Yeah, but incredibly.
4: Body by Jake.
1: Right.
0: But incredibly fit. And the reason this gent brings it up, this is from James. He's kind enough to write, "Dear Tom, while watching your segment with Jim Dreyer, I thought of the great Jack LaLanne, who made some amazing record swims in 1955 at the age, listen, this gets cool. Even
3: I have no doubt.
0: Okay, this is about to get cool. I think we'll find something that Josh can relate to here. Jack LaLanne swam from Alcatraz to Fisherman's Wharf while handcuffed. He did it again when he was 60 years old, while handcuffed and towing a 1,000-pound boat.
1: God.
0: How do you swim with handcuffs?
1: Well, it'd have to be in front of you like this, obviously.
0: kind of a dog
1: paddle?
0: Because
1: if you did it behind you, you would drown.
0: Well, Mr. LaLanne was very talented.
1: It would be almost like a butterfly situation. Yeah.
0: Yeah, but he was all over TV back in the day. But the reason I think it's an important letter is Jim Dreyer was our guest a couple days ago, and he's going to be doing a special swim. When is that going to be?
1: Friday.
2: Tomorrow.
1: He's doing it tomorrow, He's going to be towing cannonballs.
0: Yeah, and we first talked to him, whatever it was, 20 years ago when he swam across Lake Michigan. He had just learned how to swim as an adult. He learned how to swim as an adult, and I believe he's crossed every one of the Great Lakes, including Lake Superior.
1: He's like 62 now, I think, or something.
0: He's going to help celebrate the 250th Combat Veterans Memorial in Whitehall, Michigan, by doing something rather unusual. Jim the Shark Dreyer, they call him. He's going to tow 249 cannonballs in two dinghies while swimming. The 250th cannonball is going to be in a backpack in honor of his father, World War II veteran.
1: Yeah.
0: So it's a cool thing for a great memorial. And this is going to be landing. He's going to be landing at Whitehall, Michigan, after swimming many hours, 22 miles from shore.
1: No, thanks.
0: I wonder why he went 22 miles. I would have said, hey, how about a mile?
2: Yeah. I like to be able to still see the shore.
1: Yeah.
0: Yeah, good point.
2: Yeah.
0: But we'll try to stay in touch with Jim. If you want some more information about this, you can go to jimthesharkdreyer.com. And he spells Dreyer, Dreyer.
1: How long does he think it's going to take?
0: I don't remember.
1: Did he say?
0: I can't remember. He's starting, like you said, what is today? Tomorrow. And then he'll be going. Isn't the idea to land on Saturday?
1: Okay, so we can follow up on Monday.
0: Yeah. So he's done some amazing swims and other things. But this is a really cool cause and a lot of fun. Something on a positive note out there. So best of luck to you, Jim Dreyer.
1: Okay, yesterday was National Underwear Day.
0: Right.
1: And we were discussing that I'm looking for a new underwear.
2: Oh, I have one for you.
1: Oh, you do? Cool. Yeah. I remember when I was a kid, this is from Brian, underoos were the coolest thing ever.
3: Oh, yeah.
1: I think you should bring the Bob and Tom underoo edition out. There's nothing like sitting in my superhero undies drinking coffee in my Bob and Tom underoos. So that would be kind of funny.
0: I mean, I'll talk to Miss Hooker.
1: To our staff.
0: She's in charge of the pop-up shop.
1: We could have staff underwear.
4: It's not a bad idea.
0: I bet you can do logoed underwear.
1: Yeah. Of course.
0: You can do logoed
1: underwear. We had Bob and Tom underwear. I think we had thongs or something. I'm pretty sure we did at one point, years and years and years ago.
0: Wow.
1: Yeah.
2: If you have one, send us a picture of you wearing it.
1: I think I do have one.
0: Really?
1: Yeah, I do, but I don't. I didn't. I don't have it. I didn't.
0: I know we
1: wear
0: did,
1: it.
0: We did pillowcases and doormats with my face on them. That seemed to be quite popular.
2: I still have one at my house. That's back at our mudroom. It's Tom's face, and the dogs come in, wipe their paws on his face. I'm not even joking.
1: I totally believe you.
2: That's a good rock.
0: Now we have occasionally we have meetings here on the show.
1: Mm-hmm. Sorry, I missed one yesterday.
0: I try to keep them to a minimum. We usually have one a month. Oh, there's the
4: oh my gosh.
1: Oh, yeah.
0: Famous Tom doormat.
1: Yep.
0: Yeah, you might want to wash your hands. That one's been trod on quite a bit. We occasionally have meetings, and I tend to find them a waste of time. But yeah, I mean, you know, there's a lot of information for other people that you don't need to hear,
1: mm-hmm.
0: that I don't need to hear. That's pretty typical of most meetings. But this is Brad is kind enough to write, our executive leadership team have lunch and get to know new hires when they're brought downtown for new employee orientation. Well, that makes sense. We typically meet in the government center cafeteria where it's usually quite loud. I don't have the best hearing. This week we had two new employees. After the introductions and small talk, I thanked the hiring managers for hiring two guys named Mike. And I said, that's nice because it's easy to remember their names. One of the new employees said, no, my name is Mark. So I said, Mike, Mark, whatever. Now, if you're wondering why I read this, that's kind of an inside joke here.
1: Yeah, well, for 30 years, Mark has worked here, and you've called him Mike I don't know how many times.
0: Well, the first year or so, I kept thinking his name was Mike. And then finally someone said to me, by the way, his name is Mark.
3: And happy birthday, Mark.
0: I said, Mike, Mark, whatever. And
1: is this birthday today?
0: Yes, it is.
1: Oh, I didn't know that.
2: Oh, really?
1: Wow.
2: Huh.
1: Happy birthday, Mark.
0: And he's famous on this show for a couple of pieces.
1: Paparazzi Pizza is one of them.
0: Some voice, very nice mm-hmm. voice work. And perhaps as a tribute today, we'll play one of those.
3: Uh-oh, okay. I know what that is.
2: I know which one.
4: Yeah.
0: We'll come back with that one.
1: I know which one, too.
0: We'll come back with that one. And the way to get back will be driving back in, yes. Christie's Hyundai.
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0: Thanks, Christy. Coming up, a lot of cool news about outer space today for some reason. We have a bizarre story from the world of music. Neil Armstrong news. The great astronaut, the first man to walk on the moon.
1: He's still dead.
0: And... Mr. Armstrong's deceased. Never mind. And my favorite world record in quite some time, and I think Josh is going to enjoy this one very much. It does involve an old lady.
2: Oh yeah,
0: who's much braver than I am. All that is on the way from the O'Reilly Auto Parts Studios. 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
1: Hey, it's the Bob and Tom Show. We're live from the O'Reilly Auto Parts Studios. Christy's at the news desk.
2: Hi.
1: There's Pat Gottman.
3: Hi, Josh.
1: Jeff Oskey's there.
4: Hey, Josh.
1: There's Ace.
5: Howdy.
1: I'm Josh. There's Tom.
6: Thank you very much. Thank you very much. Now, we're going to go into the sporting world in a matter of moments. But we had wished happy birthday to one of our staff members, one of the behind-the-scenes guys, known as Mike Mark. Actual name is Mark.
2: Right.
6: I told the story of how he became Mike Mark. But rather than give you the entire piece, I thought we would just give you just a taste of one of his, because he does a lot of speaking roles on the show. Mm-hmm. And if you've ever been in this building and someone grabs you and said, hey, would you mind doing a voice here? Say no, because you never know what will happen.
2: True.
6: And here's an example of it. Once again, this is the very short version. Ladies and gentlemen, he's featured. It's Mike Mark.
7: Mr. Pister!
8: Oh!
7: Mr. Pister!
6: You're welcome. happy birthday.
2: Wow, what a tribute.
6: Yeah, there you go. A couple quick things here. Once again, we have some nice stuff posted on our YouTube channel. Also, visit our website, find out about the VIP stuff. And also, who's going to be doing what? And I want to remind everybody that Pat Godwin is back in shape after shoulder surgery. You can finally play the guitar again.
1: Yay!
6: Did you do the old joke where you said to the surgeon, hey, Doc, will I be able to play guitar after my shoulder heals? And he goes, yes. And you said, wow, that's cool because I can't play guitar now. You know,
3: I did post that on Facebook, but I had a lot of fun with that.
6: Certainly one of the classics. Patty G. at the Astra Theater in Jasper, Indiana, Saturday, August 22nd. That's cool. Tickets at astratheater.com, courtesy of The Razor 94.5. They're sponsoring that show. That'll be cool. But right now, we're going to turn to the sports page. We have Jeff Oskey sitting in for Chick McGee.
4: Do you guys want a stupid or cool record?
2: That's the sports you're going to jump right into. Right?
4: Oh, yeah. Well, we got an NFL game happening tonight.
2: Yeah, the Hall of Fame game.
4: Yeah. Who's playing in it, Ace?
9: Arizona and Carolina.
4: Exactly.
2: Arizona and Carolina.
4: Don't miss that.
2: You can't in Ohio? Is that where it is? Yeah.
6: All third string. Okay, good.
4: We're going to start off with a
10: stupid world record.
4: A Massachusetts man has broken the Guinness World Record for the most gummy bears eaten with a cocktail stick in 1 minute. Let me reread that again. Massachusetts man has broken the Guinness World Record for the most gummy bears eaten with a cocktail stick in 1 minute.
6: Ah! Now
3: that is quite different.
6: I assume. Yes. a cocktail would be the tail of a rooster.
2: Uh-huh.
6: The cocktail stick, is that the toothpick with a little ribbon on the end of it?
2: That could be one.
9: Sword.
2: Yeah, or a sword.
6: Oh, the sword thing.
2: Or an umbrella. I mean,
4: like a trident. Sometimes
2: yeah,
4: it's a
2: there's
4: little
2: a trident.
4: Plastic, right?
2: Sometimes you're a mermaid. There are all kinds of them.
4: Matthew Powers beat the previous record by 10 gummy bears after eating a total of 48 in 60 seconds. The 38-year-old veterinarian and father of three told Guinness that it took some trial and error before finding the Albanese gummy bear brown.
2: Were
4: the best for the record attempt, which, by the way, that is the best gummy bear out there.
2: I think they're made right up here.
4: Yeah, I don't know how to pronounce it, but they what's the other one? Haribo?
2: Yes, there's a Haribo.
4: Dude, I swear they keep the Haribos in a, like, warehouse for 4 years,
2: so and
4: then
2: hard.
4: Yeah, and then sell them to the world.
1: Oh, because their ad campaign's good, where the adults have the kid voices.
4: Oh, I haven't seen that. Oh, yeah, they're pretty
9: football
4: fun.
9: Players.
4: No, the Albanese is that's where it's at. It's in a white bag. Have you had them?
1: No, I don't like gummy bears.
6: I don't either.
4: What?
6: That doesn't that sound like the name of a dog?
2: Albanese. Yes.
4: Yeah.
2: Well, like a Havanese.
6: I've got a.
4: They're the softest gummy bear out there.
6: Albanese. And these are not infused. These are just candy.
4: Just straight
2: gummy bears.
4: But 48 in 60 seconds, I think we could do that.
2: Do we have a video of this? I want to see what cocktail sticks he's with. Oh, I see. So it's like a little toothpick or something.
6: Does he chew them or just they slurp them down?
2: He's chewing. It doesn't look like he's moving that fast. Does it?
6: Is part of the record you have to use a stick to do this?
4: And can you only use one hand?
1: Apparently. Yeah, maybe.
4: I feel like if I double-handed it, I could go quicker.
6: Yeah. It's just sort of methodically shoving gummy bears in his mouth.
3: That's how Tom eats at lunch.
6: Yeah.
3: Very fast.
2: That's true.
3: Like he just got out of prison.
6: I have a limited time. Wow. I wonder if How would that be in your gut, all those?
4: Oh, that would, that would.
6: Would he give birth the next day to a nice cub?
2: Yeah. How do you feel about dots? Do you like dots?
4: No, I'm not a fruity gummy guy. Gotcha. I don't like that stuff. What's your go-to like movie candy? I don't have one, but I if I had to choose, it would be like snow caps.
2: Yeah, good choice.
3: Like you like a milk dud?
4: Not, boy, I not really.
3: Mm, I do.
4: Do you have any joy in your life? Well, yeah. Well,
6: he likes to actually watch the movie.
4: What?
3: He does.
4: No, if I go candy, it's going to be a chocolatey something.
2: Do you put M&M's in your popcorn? Do you ever do that?
4: No.
2: Oh, that's but,
6: and you have an issue with your belly. Do you can you eat popcorn anymore?
4: Yes.
6: Okay, yeah. That's good.
4: Yeah.
6: That's good. And do you still get popcorn at the movies?
4: I haven't in a few months. All year. Yeah, it's been about a year maybe since I had popcorn.
3: That was a man of a certain age. I can't get a drink anymore. I can't get a, you know, like a Diet Coke or something at the movie because I'm going to pee.
2: Really?
3: Yeah. Huh. Like immediately. So can't do it.
6: Really?
3: Nah.
6: Okay.
3: I don't like that.
4: Yeah, I still do it, but I just pee.
3: Yeah, right in the seat?
4: Yeah. Depending on how good the movie is.
3: Yeah.
4: Well, the movies are so bad, I just pee on the screen.
6: Yeah. Well, the Odyssey, you're going to be peeing.
4: Yeah, that's why I don't know if I can go see it in one of these 70-millimeter IMAX sold-out shows, because I'm going to be up twice and...
5: How long is it?
4: Almost 3 hours.
5: Oh, really?
6: What happened to the days of the intermission?
4: Yeah, I don't know why a movie like that wouldn't... In Europe, they're actually doing that for the Odyssey.
6: No kidding.
4: In some places, yeah.
3: How do you recommend we see it? What's the best... to see it right now, what's the best way to see it?
4: I haven't seen it.
3: I mean, what format? What do you think the best is to see?
4: Oh, I'd say the biggest screen possible. Yeah.
3: Okay.
4: Yeah.
6: Yeah, it's hard to get into.
2: There's a theater, I believe, in Chicago where it's an interactive... Did you see that on... the socials?
5: No.
2: Yeah, like the seats move during the wave scenes, and I don't know if it was made up or not, but it's
4: no. There are it's RPX.
2: Is that what it's called?
4: Yeah, you can.
2: They spray water on you like during the ocean scenes.
3: Wow,
4: that's too much.
6: Yeah, do they throw toast at you?
3: If you go see the Titanic, you actually drown.
2: Yeah,
4: well, kind of like the theater,
2: like the Living Tree at Animal Kingdom in Disney. You remember that interactive? Yeah.
4: Sure.
2: Yeah.
6: Yeah. So. Am I correct in saying the Odyssey was actually filmed on some kind of? Weren't they using these old timey cameras with real film, and wasn't that part of the
4: deal? I don't know how they filmed them, but I just know that it's one of the only movies available on 70-millimeter. Nolan, he did that with Oppenheimer too, but whether or not they filmed it on film, I don't know. I can't imagine, just because that would have been. Well, he can do anything he wants, really.
2: Yeah,
6: we'll see. Yeah, I haven't seen it yet either. I've heard it's very interesting. So we'll check that out.
2: You can't sit still for 3 hours.
6: That's what I'm saying. I'll take an intermission.
2: That's okay.
6: What's the disadvantage of having an intermission?
4: I don't know. Less screenings. It would add, you know, 20, 30 minutes to the showtime, so they might have to eliminate one showtime per day. Okay.
6: I would think that the positive would be they would sell
2: more stuff.
6: A lot more candy and stuff.
4: Yeah, I think the positives outweigh the negatives. But
5: I know this is very inside, but on the exact opposite, could we stop having intermissions during comedy shows?
3: Never.
4: Oh, that should never happen.
3: It happens occasionally.
4: It's always a mistake. Yeah.
3: We're going to take a little break, and we're going to do a raffle. Then we're going to bring you back up. No, you're not.
4: Yeah.
6: Yeah, except it's especially. Now, the raffle was going to be for Little Billy.
3: Oh.
6: However.
3: You have no idea.
6: The casket fund. Oh, Jesus.
3: I did one of those in Pittsburgh. Oh, my gosh.
5: No, terrible. Me and Willie's last show, I opened up for Willie, and I was fantastic.
3: Oh, we heard
5: that. So good.
4: Oh, very nice.
5: And then they're like, we're going to take a 20-minute break and then bring Willie up.
4: Oh, if I were Willie, I would have gone, no, not.
5: No, I was like, I just got it hot, baby.
3: He knew to say no, though, right?
5: No, he had to. And then
3: you
5: had
3: put
5: to
3: your foot down.
5: Yeah.
6: I think both Christy and I have experienced the charity, whatever it is, in the middle, and wow.
5: Yeah.
2: Yep.
6: And now we're going to get everybody really sad.
1: Oh, yeah.
2: I mean, well, that's how you get into their pocketbooks.
6: Yeah, this one. Yeah, great. Well, that's
1: their pocket what?
2: Pocketbooks.
1: Oh, I heard pussy.
6: That's right. Little Billy needs a new spleen, and we're auctioning off the velveteen pocket pussy. Do I hear $50? Wow. I think some of our staff just quit.
2: Nice.
6: I've told this story before. This is true. We were doing an event, and it was for, I can't give too many details. It was for a great charity. Everything was cool. And the almost the entire audience was made up of physicians and their wives. And their husbands, whatever the case may be.
2: Right.
6: But it was a group of the spouses of physicians that had this terrific charity. It was great. Everybody was glad to be there doing it. And this was in the semi-early days of the cell phone.
1: Yeah.
6: Now they're a lot more sophisticated. But in those early days of the cell phone, it was a little more confusing. So, and every word of this is true. So we're... They do the thing where they play the incredibly sad video. Mark Patrick was there with me,
2: mm-hmm.
6: and somebody, and they play this incredibly sad video. And then I'm not kidding. The person that it was about, the lady announces, he died this morning.
2: Oh my God!
6: And just then, one of the doctor's phones. It go and we were in front of like a little lectern, and but it was right in front of the kitchen.
2: That sounds like a wonderful event.
6: Yeah. So, oh no, it was a country club.
2: Okay.
6: So as soon as that happened, to avoid hysterical laughter, I looked around. There was a door right there. I went into the kitchen.
1: Yeah. I mean, the timing is...
6: It was as awkward.
1: The timing is too brutal.
6: Yeah. I don't think Mark spoke to me for about 3 years, because when I left him out there hanging. Yeah, good luck. Do your Bobby Knight impression. I'm going to go kill myself. Okay. Yes. We have a lot to get to today, including a lot of space stuff. We have a really cool world record.
1: Oh yeah, it's coming up.
6: I'm very excited about this. I think Josh might be willing to try this.
1: Hmm.
6: It's very tricky. Also, we have news about an unusual thing in the world of music, perhaps one of the most unusual happening in the world of music, and an update on Jimothy.
1: Oh yeah.
6: Did you guys talk about that while I was gone?
2: Oh yeah.
1: Is he still okay?
6: Yeah.
2: Oh, yeah.
6: Oh, he's got, T-shirts and the whole deal. But there's kind of a Jimothy thing happening in the world of news. We are in the O'Reilly Auto Parts Studios. 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
14: Good morning. New Mexico has filed a lawsuit against the Justice Department. The state seeks access to unredacted files on Jeffrey Epstein, focusing on crimes at Zorro Ranch. The lawsuit claims the DOJ is withholding records that could verify evidence and identify witnesses. A legal challenge to Wisconsin's new online sports betting law. The Wisconsin Institute for Law and Liberty filed a lawsuit challenging the new online sports betting law. The conservative group argues that lawmakers exceeded their constitutional authority by legalizing mobile sports wagers placed in Wisconsin and processed on tribal land. The suit seeks to block Governor Evers from implementing tribal gaming compacts through the law's provisions. And a famous Madison breakfast spot has new owners. Mickey's Dairy Bar, popular destination for out-of-town visitors to the UW campus located across the street from Camp Randall, has been purchased by a group including former NFL and Badger football players. New manager Joe Gaglio said the landmark, famous for its vintage decor and generous portions, will receive renovations and repairs while maintaining the history of Mickey's. In sports, Brewers left-hander Kyle Harrison closed out his five scoreless innings last night by striking out the last eight batters he faced. He got the win in the 4-2 victory over Pittsburgh. William Contreras slammed his 11th home run of the season. Newcomer Dustin May will take the mound in the final game of that four-game series this afternoon. Fall camp starts for the Badgers today. The football program announced plans for a practice that will be open to the public on Tuesday, August 18th, starting at 7 o'clock. Fans will be able to watch as the Badgers prepare for the season opener against Notre Dame to be played at Lambeau Field in Green Bay.
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3: Mr. Good. Tom Griswold.
1: Can you play it again for me, please, Jay? 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
6: Mainly sunny skies expected throughout the day today with a high of 83 this afternoon, cooling off to about 60 degrees tonight with mainly clear to partly cloudy skies overnight, getting more cloudy as the day goes along tomorrow, leading up to thunderstorms tomorrow afternoon and evening from about 4 to 10 p.m. A couple of those thunderstorms do have the potential to become strong, with gusty winds and hail as the primary threats. Those storms will also be capable of heavy rainfall as well. From the WCW News Channel 7 studio, I'm First Alert Meteorologist Spence Furman.
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4: Hey, welcome to the Bob and Tom Show. We are live from the O'Reilly Auto Parts Studios. Christy Lee's at the news desk.
3: Hello.
4: Pat Godwin's at the music center.
7: Hey, Josh.
4: Across the way, it's Jeff Oskey at the sports desk.
8: Yes, sir.
4: There's Ace Cosby.
9: Howdy.
4: I am Josh Arnold. And there's Tom, who, man, oh, man. A sneeze that sounded like it felt amazing.
1: I had to leave the room and go into the hallway. I think I lost an organ.
4: Boy, that had to have felt good.
1: Oh, yeah, I'm sorry. I'm just recovering. I didn't even have a cigarette.
3: Well, it is an orgasm, right? Mini orgasm every time you sneeze.
1: That was a mini orgasm.
4: Yeah.
1: No. That would have drowned an elephant. That was. I've got to recover over here. What did that come from? Well, hello, everybody.
3: You're allergic to work.
1: let's move forward here. We have Jeff Oskey sitting in for Chick McGee at the Bob and Tom Sports Desk. What's going on over there?
8: Well, here's the record that Tom was super excited about. The BBC reports that Miss Betty Bromage, a 97-year-old woman, has broken the Guinness World Record for being the oldest wing walker.
4: Oh, jeez.
8: The video shows the 97-year-old strapped in the center of a propeller plane's top wing.
3: Yeah, as if she were strapped to a propeller.
4: I would watch that all day.
3: Yeah.
4: Talk about a spinner.
8: The video shows her strapped to the plane's top wing as it takes flight and even performs aerial maneuvers in the sky.
1: 97?
8: Yeah. Miss Bromage raised funds for the stroke unit at a... Chilton General Hospital, where staff cared for her after she suffered a stroke in 2025.
1: Do we have some video of this thing?
4: Unbelievable.
8: Yes, we do.
7: Apparently her insurance ran out.
1: Okay.
4: That's not walking. She's strapped on.
1: Oh, my gosh. That, I don't need to describe this. There is a there's a vertical pole on top of the wing. Okay?
8: Yes. Everything's broken.
1: So they strap her to the pole. And it's one of those classic biplanes with the open cockpit.
3: It's almost like a stretcher upright.
1: Yeah.
3: Like, right? Yeah. Am I wrong?
4: No, you're not wrong.
1: But still.
3: She's strapped into it.
1: Yeah, the problem with this, if I tried it, would be that the pilot wouldn't be able to see.
8: Yeah.
1: Because I would have evacuated my bowels in fear. This is terrifying.
3: He even went upside down, did a loop-de-loop.
4: Oh, my. It does take zero skill, but. Nothing but guts.
3: Yeah.
1: Yeah. I mean, they show the plane plummeting toward the earth before.
4: Good for her.
1: I couldn't even do that as a passenger.
8: Try that again. This time, crash.
3: Yeah.
8: My God.
3: You mean if you were sitting behind the pilot?
1: I couldn't do it.
8: Yeah. I have to get this high up to remind God I'm still here.
1: Well, tell you, yeah.
3: She is totally upside down.
4: Yeah, yeah. It's crazy.
3: That is.
7: And she's spry too.
1: Yeah, well, she's 97, but pretty soon she'll. Well, probably have her own wings.
4: Yeah. Yeah, I mean, she's...
1: You know what I'm saying?
4: So she's living until then.
1: Knocking on heaven's door.
3: You know what?
1: No, that door's already opening.
3: Good for her.
8: Would you do that?
3: I would not do that, but I hope I'm able to do something like that at 97.
8: What? Be strapped to a board? Like, that's all you did.
1: No, but I mean,
3: she got up there. She's walking. She's talking. I mean, she's doing really
1: Could you
3: well.
1: Do that?
8: No, I would. I honestly think I would pass out.
3: I would pass
8: like,
3: out.
8: I would
4: and the fact
8: out.
4: That she didn't, and the G-forces didn't, as Godwin suggested, crush her rib cage. You know, and yeah.
1: Do you see, though, there's one thing where you can see, because they put her up there in that walker, and you can see the tennis balls blow off the bottom.
4: Man, that is, man, that's...
3: That was pretty amazing.
7: That was amazing.
4: That's ballsy for a 26-year-old stuntman.
7: I wouldn't do it at 20. No way.
1: The word, when this came out, this was from the BBC, and they had the word wing walker as one word, which I just...
3: hyphenated?
1: Sort of, I don't know. They had it as just one long word. I separated it so you could get it, but doesn't wing walker sound like something from Game of Thrones?
7: Yeah.
1: The wing walker will be attacking you.
8: Yeah.
1: But good for her.
4: Man. Man. Now, Tom Cruise in that last Mission Impossible, he's actually walking the wings.
3: Yikes.
4: Bouncing around in them and...
1: What?
7: Yeah.
1: Do they have a... Do they have a safety wire?
4: I don't even think he was harnessed in. They talked about how... To ensure his movies now has to be... The bulk of the budget.
7: Yeah.
1: Yeah, something goes wrong. Well, we got three-quarters of it on tape.
4: Yeah, yeah.
1: Tom won't be available anymore because he dropped 3,000 feet.
4: Man.
1: What was this lady's name I thought was kind of funny.
8: Betty?
1: Her last name.
8: Bromage?
4: Bromage?
1: Bromage.
3: Bromage, like fromage?
1: Yeah, doesn't
3: like
1: that sound cheese? like a men's group that goes and eats cheese together? Hey, I got my Saturday morning meeting with my bromage. Really, what do you guys do? Oh, we hang out and eat cheese.
8: I would do that. That sounds fun.
7: Yeah, yeah, I'd like that.
8: I like a charcuterie board.
1: Yeah, do you have like a little men's group occasionally you meet up?
8: I have a cool guy lunch I go to every once in a while.
1: Well, that's us, but I mean, do you have other...
8: No.
1: Do you have like a little group of girls you meet
3: for
1: coffee?
3: Yeah, I had dinner last night with a group of girls.
1: But well, I mean, do you have like a regular group that you kind
3: of
1: meet up?
3: Yes, the three of us meet every... Yeah.
7: That sounds horrible.
8: Actually, I have a group of girls.
3: Yeah,
8: like,
3: you
8: that's
3: do.
8: What I do. I have my three best friends since first grade. We meet every 2 months.
1: That's nice.
4: That is nice.
8: But they're
4: all
8: girls.
4: And three seems reasonable, Kristen.
3: Yeah, we have three.
1: And do you guys drink... like cocktails?
3: I had a glass of Prosecco. Does that count? Yes.
7: Yeah, it does count. Yeah.
1: Really? Prosecco?
3: Mm-hmm.
1: What does that mean?
3: It's an Italian sparkling wine.
4: Is that the thing that's in the really small...
3: And a flute?
4: Yeah, yes. Like a small flute?
3: It's a cheap champagne.
1: How did you become more pretentious than me? You go to polo matches, you drink Prosecco. Prosecco sounds like a really cool car.
3: Come a long way from the trailer park.
1: I got rid of the McLaren. I got rid of the McLaren, I got a Prosecco. You got a Prosecco?
3: I don't drink much anymore, so if I do, I would have that. Or the girls had margaritas. It was a nice night.
1: Did you have any cheese?
3: We did not have cheese. I had a lovely ahi tuna.
1: Would you do a bromage where you have cheese?
8: Oh, yeah.
1: With the fellas?
8: Me and Pat, I'm down with cheese.
7: Oh, yeah.
1: Okay.
8: Yeah, I'd love that.
1: Bromage.
4: How do you want your cheddar? Mild, medium, sharp, extra
3: white.
4: Sharp. You like white?
3: Sharp I love white, white cheddar.
4: But you can still get different sharpnesses sometimes with white.
8: I like sharp, sharp.
4: Yeah, I'm a sharp. Very sharp.
3: I don't know.
1: We're doing cheese talk?
4: Oh, yeah.
7: Oh, man.
1: This is our bromage.
8: I love it.
3: Like baked brie? Oh, I can make a nice baked brie.
8: Oh. With the jam? Do you
3: with
8: put the jam?
3: Jam?
8: Do you do the jam?
3: Oh. And then you put the crescent roller.
1: Why don't we go from something as cool as wing walking to as dorky as what kind of cheese you like?
8: Because her last name was Bromage.
3: You brought it up.
4: You thought
1: I blame myself. once again, this is a video worth watching. This lady, once again, strapped.
8: Would you do that, Josh?
1: Strapped vertically to the wing. And that's why I thought Josh would be the only one that might consider it.
4: I would, under certain... I mean, boy, oh boy. I would have to be strapped. Like, because she has, like, one strap.
8: Yeah.
4: I want to be mummied to it.
8: I want a ratchet strap. Put a couple more clicks on that.
4: Like, I want them wheeling me in like Hannibal Lecter and really...
1: Oh, that's the best example. It is like when they have Hannibal Lecter on the dolly.
4: Yeah, that's what she looks like. Man. I would rather skydive, I think. then yeah. I'd be less. I would somehow be less afraid.
3: I think that would be less scary.
1: By the way,
3: especially going upside
1: down. Hang on
3: a
1: second. I think at the bottom of this article, I think it says that airplane, you can actually do that.
3: What, skydive from it?
1: No, you can actually get that.
3: Oh, he takes rides? Like,
1: that, how do you describe it? That mast that's coming up through the plane that they...
3: So
1: they,
3: you can
1: that's a
3: sign
1: thing.
3: Up for that.
1: And I think it had the... I think it's like $800 or something.
3: Oh, my.
1: Oh, no. Here we go. Wing Walker flights, $465.
8: I got $200 on yours.
3: I do, too. I'll pay that.
4: Yeah.
1: Oh, no. Oh, man.
4: I've never even been in a prop plane like that, sitting in the passenger seat, as Tom said.
1: I couldn't do that.
7: No.
1: There's one around here. I see it all the time.
4: Yeah.
3: Oh, it's crop dusting time in certain areas. We saw a couple of planes the other day.
4: I'm always fast. That's when I'm going to get hit.
3: Isn't that fascinating? Because they are low.
4: Yeah. I need to pull over and watch those, because otherwise I'm going to slam into the back of a semi. I'm not, my eyes are always on them if I'm,
3: yes.
1: Which reminds me of one other thing. I'm not sure how many of these there are. These, fields of, the wind,
3: yes,
1: generators.
3: Yeah. Right.
1: I've seen them in various parts of the country, and typically there'll be dozens, if not hundreds of them.
3: Mm-hmm.
1: And it's fascinating. And in some cases, they're synced.
3: Yeah, they look like they're dancing.
1: Night.
3: Yeah.
4: Yeah, at night, the lights. Yeah.
1: I wish there was a place you could actually pull over and have a tour of one of these things. But if there is, somebody tell me.
3: They're huge.
1: I've always wanted to.
8: We have a few listeners who are technicians on those, and will send pictures from up inside, like when they're sitting on top of them, down to the ground. I bet you we can get someone to bring you up.
1: Oh, I'd be terrified. But I just.
3: How do they get up there? They go inside?
8: Inside.
3: Oh, no way.
8: And then there's a hatch at the top that they climb out to work on the stuff.
3: Uh-uh.
4: Wow. I was told they always have to, those will get slow. And the reason they get slow is because they're covered in bird guts.
7: Really?
4: Yes. Somebody told me that they have to clean the birds off of those.
8: Got to go power wash.
1: Oh, wait a minute. How do they do that?
3: I don't want to hear that.
4: Well, you'll see them, from what I was told, they remove them. And then they clean them on the ground.
3: I've seen them on the ground before.
4: On the ground, that's when you realize how colossal those things are.
3: Oh, I've seen them come by you on the
1: truck.
4: Exactly.
1: On a truck? I've seen them on a truck. Yeah.
4: Oh, my gosh. That's how big that thing is?
3: Yes.
4: Yeah.
1: Now, I wonder if we could get Tom Cruise strapped to one of those in his next movie. No, it'd be like one of those James Bond things. They have to think of a ridiculous reason to put him there. But, we're going to... No, Mr. Bond.
4: And then the bad guys could shoot at him, like throwing knives at the circus.
1: By the way, that reminds me. I don't know if you guys did the story while I was gone. Did you do the story about the... The guy, it was like a fair, and he got an arrow in the neck.
3: Oh, yeah.
7: Yeah, we did that. Yeah,
3: we did it.
4: It was like his own wife or something.
3: Yeah, it was his wife. Exactly, Josh.
1: So what, was it a stunt that they were?
4: Yeah. Yeah, and she just missed.
3: She missed.
1: Did it?
7: Or did she?
1: Is he okay?
3: Yeah. Yes.
4: Like, it kind of went, it sounded like on the side and.
3: Mm-hmm.
1: That's insanity.
4: Yeah.
1: I mean, you miss by an inch, you kill him.
3: Oh, yeah.
1: You get into a bad argument. What do you mean I parked in the wrong place? Look, bitch, this afternoon you're going to get an arrow in your head.
4: I believe the contention was that if it had been the other way around, that would come up.
3: Yeah.
4: That would never not come up.
3: Right.
1: Speaking of coming up, what is coming up?
3: Coming up, we have Jimothy. Apparently, we have a letter from one of our listeners about the Rocket City Trash Pandas and their Jimothy the Raccoon Night.
1: Oh, cool.
3: Yeah, he went, and so he's telling us about that, so we'll update you on the Trash Pandas.
1: Okay, good. Once again, real quick, the Astra Theater in Jasper, Indiana is going to be featuring the comeback of Pat Godwin. It's the I'm Still Alive tour after Pat's surgery on his shoulder at theastratheater.com. You can find out about information. It's going to be taking place in a place called Jasper, Indiana, brought to you by The Razor 94.5. That's a great name for a radio station. I love that. I'm sure they'd like to have somebody in here maybe do some voiceover stuff for them.
7: Oh, a little audition there.
1: Ace is what I'm talking about. Right now I want to talk about Brick House Nutrition. 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Lean is designed not for the casual dieter, but if you want to lose 10 pounds or more. 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
2: Mainly sunny skies across north central Wisconsin today with a high of 83 this afternoon, cooling off to about 60 degrees tonight with mainly clear to partly cloudy skies overnight. Cloud cover increasing throughout the day tomorrow with a high of 85. This will eventually lead to our next chance for thunderstorms 4 to 10 p.m. tomorrow, the time frame. Couple of these thunderstorms could be on the strong side with gusty winds and hail as the primary threats. From the WCW News Channel 7 studio, I'm First Alert Meteorologist Spence Furman.
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4: Hello.
3: There's Patrick Godwin.
5: Hello, Josh Arnold.
3: Jeffrey Oskey across the way at the sports desk today.
6: Hey, man.

0: There's A. Solomon U. Cosby.
1: Hey, Josh.
0: For those who don't know, his full name is A. Solomon U.
2: Oh, oh, really?
3: I did not know that.
1: I just learned that.
0: I am Joshua Wish. Joshua Licious.
4: Wow. Would you like a
1: Joshua Licious?
4: Would you like a?
0: I was going to go Owl Licious, and then my brain went, no, Joshua Licious is funnier.
1: Oh, yeah.
4: I do like Joshua Licious.
3: Josh.
1: Oh,
3: you're Joshua Licious.
0: Can you imagine if my parents had named me Joshua Licious?
4: What if when you got here?
3: I love it.
4: What if when you got here, we made you the sidekick and made you call yourself that and you had to do appearances?
0: Joshua Licious. Like I was contractually obligated.
4: Yeah. An old friend of ours does a radio show, and he decided to wear one of those beanies with a propeller on it early on in his career.
0: Oh, boy.
4: And he's now doing it still. I'm sure, boy, talk about regretting regretting the gag.
0: Kevin Pollak talks about going on to Carson one night, and he was going to go as dressed for Halloween, and he had some elaborate, silly costume, and... The joke is going to be, oh, I thought this was a costume party. We were all dressed up. And they went to Johnny with it, and he goes, if he wants to, fine. I don't know why he would want to do this. So Johnny kind of, he was like, yeah, but he can do it if he wants. So Kevin comes out, and he does, it's a 30-second joke. Hey, I thought we were all going to be dressed up. And he goes, what I didn't realize, but what Johnny already knew was, now I've got 9 minutes to sit on the couch and be interviewed, just and this costume is just in the way. So that's your friend learned that lesson. Plus, how did he wear headphones?
4: This is for personal appearances.
0: Oh.
4: He would always wear the.
5: How do you think Angus Young feels about wearing the school kid's outfit?
4: Just fine, because as soon as he gets off stage, he takes it off and gets in his private jet and does whatever he wants.
3: Okay, so I'm supposed to remind you of a public service announcement.
4: Yes. Okay. This is a box of a plastic box of dates.
0: Oh, okay, yeah.
3: Yeah?
4: Still a couple in here.
0: What do you got, your Medjools?
4: Yeah, they're excellent.
3: Very good.
4: Yeah, a great product. I highly recommend
0: Nature's
4: them.
0: Candy, really.
4: Yeah, they are. They're sweet and delightful.
3: And full of fiber.
4: Can you read that from there, Josh? Can you see what it says right there?
0: I see organic pitted.
4: Yes, these are the organic pitted dates.
3: It means you have to eat around the pit.
5: I had a pitted date once.
4: No, it means there is no pit.
0: Right, they've been pitted.
3: Oh, you're right. Pitted, yeah. I'm sorry.
4: However...
0: But it kind of sounds like there would
3: be a doesn't it?
4: But it's like the word flammable.
0: and
4: inflammable. I'm sorry. These are supposed to have been pitted. I say that because my public service announcement is most of them.
0: No kidding.
4: Yes. My dentist, who I'm visiting later today.
3: Hi, Alex.
4: I assumed it was. I bit down on that one, and boy, did it have a hard marble.
3: See, pitted to me means there's pits in them.
0: I get why the language suggests, but it always means it's been the de-pitted.
4: Yeah,
0: it should be de-pitted.
4: Yeah, the word should be de-pitted.
3: Exactly. So there's no confusion.
4: So my point is...
3: Be careful.
4: Yeah, they missed this one. It's like this also can happen with the mud vein on shrimp. You take a bite every once in a while. Whoop,
0: you know, aren't you glad that doesn't happen with steak?
4: By the way, we just had this really cool story about this 97-year-old woman who went to this wing walking place, and they actually strap you to this sort of strut.
3: It should be called wing standing, but that's okay.
5: Yeah, still, wing strapped.
4: But you're on the wing.
3: Uh-huh.
4: I mean, you are up on top of a biplane's wing, and they're doing loop-de-loops, et cetera,
3: et cetera. We're actually in the fuselage, but go ahead.
4: I guess the question would be for you, Josh. I know how you don't particularly care for flying. Would you rather be on that thing or sit in the middle seat?
0: That is absolutely a fair question. Awesome. I would have to be like Jack Benny. I would have to think about it for a second.
4: The place this lady did it was in England.
0: Yes.
4: And you can do this. Depending on where you work, how do I describe this? A lot of, what do they call that? Team building.
3: Yes.
4: This place does team building things where, you know, people go out, they have 10 people from their office, and they all get to experience this.
0: Man, do I have to do this?
4: Yeah, I would never be able to do this.
3: No.
4: But I would quit
3: the team.
4: And there are places in the United States that do this.
0: Now, here's one reason why I maybe shouldn't do it. And I did one of those standing roller coasters. Mm-hmm. So on this, you're standing on the plane, but you're going to get, you know, it was going in loops and all this stuff. When I did the standing roller coaster, have you guys been on one of those?
3: No.
2: Yeah.
0: Yes. Yeah. You know, kind of fun. Yeah. Whatever. And, but, you know, we went up the hill and then down the big hill. And as soon as we hit the bottom of that hill, both my legs, immediate Charlie horses.
3: Oh.
0: I got the worst, worst Charlie. Like, as my muscles.
4: And you can't do anything.
0: Yeah.
4: You're strapped.
0: Yeah. Oh.
2: Though you can scream.
0: Exactly. And nobody was the wiser.
4: And I have invented a, I'm sure this appears in most medical journals now. I call it roller coaster Tourette's.
0: Mm.
4: Even on the little mini, like the ones at Disney World, I just uncontrollable.
3: You mean
4: cursing.
3: Like the slinky one, the little?
0: Yeah.
4: Yes. As a matter of fact, I just start cursing and screaming.
3: Oh, nice.
4: Even if I've got my little 10-year-old daughter next to me,
0: they love it though. They must.
4: Oh yeah.
0: How scary.
4: We did the.
0: Dad is.
4: What was the one at Universal in Florida where you're kind of on a motorcycle? I think it's the Harry Potter one.
0: Oh, you were able to ride that one? Yeah, that's fun.
4: I did it once. I kid you not. They did it. We were just talking about it. They did it 7 times.
0: Oh, that one looks fun. The Hagrid motorbike deal. Yeah.
4: Oh, it's really cool.
0: Yeah.
4: But again, to do this on an actual airplane,
0: oof,
4: doing loop-de-loops. But it turns out there are places in the United States where you can do this.
0: I do. I want to. I'm not saying I will. Do you guys have any interest in that at all?
3: No.
5: Zero.
2: No.
0: What is it? What do I have in me?
3: You're young.
0: Not really.
3: You're younger than me.
4: But I mean, you'll do the most of the scariest of roller coasters.
0: Yeah. Yeah. Now I do
3: I
0: have trouble.
3: I can't
0: go
3: upside down anymore.
0: Oh.
3: For a lot of reasons.
0: Yeah. The inner ear gets.
3: Yeah.
4: I was going to do it.
3: Vertigo is really bad.
4: I'm not going to do it.
3: Go ahead.
4: Nope.
3: No, go ahead.
4: Not going to do it.
5: What was it? Please. What were you going to do?
4: Do you have to wear a sports bra?
3: I knew that's coming.
5: Oh.
3: You get hit in the face with your boobs.
4: I didn't say that.
5: You added that.
3: I did.
4: You tagged it. In any event, if anyone out there knows of any of these wing walking things that would be. Now, could you ride in the.
3: I could ride in the biplane.
4: Most of the biplanes, they have the one seat, the single seat, then another single seat in back of it.
3: Correct.
4: The way it's like the.
3: Fighter pilots.
4: The Indy car.
3: Or the two-seater.
4: Two-seater, yeah. Where there's one in front, so you're not sitting next to the person. Could you get in a biplane and do that?
3: Absolutely. I wouldn't want to do loop-de-loops, but I would love to ride in a biplane. That could be fun.
0: Yeah. And absolutely. I would say go ahead and do the loop-de-loops.
3: Nah, I can't go upside down. Remember, I just told you.
0: No, I know. No, I but that's why
3: but
0: I said,
3: you could do it sitting in the...
0: Right.
2: Would you do like a ride-along with the Blue Angels?
0: Oof. I mean, I feel like I would have to build up to it. I feel, you know, I know you don't have
4: the chick
0: to.
4: Chick did it.
3: Well, he did it in a P-51 Mustang.
0: That's where I feel like I would either throw up or pass out.
3: He did throw up.
0: Yeah, yeah, and I don't blame him.
2: Yeah.
3: The Blue Angels did ask me one time to do that, and I couldn't do it. I mean, now I regret it.
2: I would have to.
3: You would
2: because,
3: have to.
2: Yeah, I wouldn't want to regret it later.
3: Yeah, I know. I do kind of regret it, but.
4: Could you wear the, with your heavy beard, that I thought you were going to take that off.
2: Yeah, I know, man. I'm sorry.
4: No.
2: That was good. I'm a disappointment.
4: No. I think it's you. It's your thing.
0: You regret it?
2: I regret not shaving now.
4: Yes. Could you, be a pilot? Could you wear a?
2: No, I think I would have to shave.
4: You'd have to shave it off.
2: I'd have to do a mustache.
4: Just like a big badass.
2: Bite. I wonder if you go up with the Blue Angels, can they just tape the barf bag to your face like a feed bag, and then you don't have to worry about it?
3: Oh, I know. I would have thrown up. Oh.
4: So anyway, if anyone knows more about the wing walking classes.
3: Don't you think the older you get, you just don't have that desire to
4: this lady was 97
2: right,
4: years old.
2: But I think by the time, if I make it to 90, I'm doing everything.
0: Yeah. Really?
2: Oh,
0: yeah.
2: I am wing walking while I'm smacking up. Like, I'm doing it all. I'm going to smoke crack for the first time. I'm excited.
3: Oh, no way.
0: If you and I both make it to 90, because what are we, 4 years apart or two?
2: Two or three.
0: Okay, yeah. Then if you're 92 and I'm 90, we will do a live video of us trying crack.
2: I love it. It's got to be good. Like, people love it.
0: So, yeah, people give up a lot to do
6: that. Yeah, yeah.
4: It's fair.
6: Yeah.
4: They like their teeth.
0: right.
4: Their marriage, their money, their their life.
6: Oh, yeah.
4: Good stuff, yeah. And anyway, the 97-year-old Wing Walker video is floating around out there. I certainly recommend it.
0: Good for her.
3: Yeah, no joke. Again, I'm impressed.
4: None of us could do it.
0: Pat, okay. Do you ride roller coasters?
5: No, I was even scared on the tiny roller coaster here at the zoo. You know that tiny one?
3: Oh, you're kidding.
5: No, I'm not kidding.
0: I'm actually more afraid of that than I am big, giant, tall.
5: Oh, I had the Tourette's.
0: Because that one doesn't, I promise you, doesn't get the maintenance.
3: Well, I have good news, bad news. It's completely gone.
5: Oh, is it?
3: Well,
5: yeah. Thank God.
2: Pat, my son, I have a 19-year-old son, and last time we were at the zoo, he goes, hey, can we go on the, because we used to ride it when he was a little kid.
3: Sure.
2: And I was like, oh, yeah, that'll be fun. And we got on there, and he screamed at the top of his lungs like he was riding the beast the entire ride. And I'm looking at him. I'm like, knock it off. And he just screamed louder.
3: I
0: was like, he was being a punk?
2: Oh, being a total punk. I was like, thanks,
5: buddy. Scared the hell out of me.
2: Really?
5: Yeah.
4: Well, okay, let's move on. Christy Lee is over there at the Bob and Tom News Desk. What's going on over there?
3: Well, do you want to do a news story or do you want a coming up story?
4: Give me a coming up story.
3: Okay. Coming up, we have an update on, we talked about this years ago, the organ that's playing one composition for
0: my gosh, yes.
3: Yes, we have an update on that story. You remember this?
0: Yeah. It's still doing it?
3: Yep.
0: Wow.
3: Well, yeah, they're not supposed to.
4: Going to be doing it for
3: a long time. Yeah. Well after we're all gone.
4: Yeah.
0: Crazy.
4: Yeah. Or anybody for that matter.
3: We'll
4: find out about that. Also, we have a bunch of cool stuff from outer space, including SpaceX. We got Sun. The Sun is in the news.
3: Yes.
4: And we also have a cool rescue, a horse this time, rescued in a rather unusual way.
3: And a Jimothy update.
4: Yeah. Oh, and IKEA news.
3: Yeah.
4: That you'll be quite surprised to learn. From the O'Reilly Auto Parts Studios, this is the Bob and Tom Show.
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2: 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And she goes, yeah.
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2: Hi.
1: There's Pat Godwin.
3: Hey, Josh.
1: Jeff Oskey over at the sports desk.
4: Yes, sir.
1: Ace Cosby at Master Control.
5: Hey there.
1: There's me, Josh Arnold, and Tom. We've been talking wing walking and roller coasters and all kinds of thrilling things.
6: Yeah, we had a 97-year-old woman who set the world record for wing walking. And now, admittedly, she wasn't really walking.
2: She was standing in the
6: middle.
2: It's
6: a biplane with a strut kind of coming vertically out of the body of the plane, and she's strapped to it.
2: Mm-hmm.
6: I couldn't do this.
2: Has anybody ever gotten hit by a bird doing that?
1: Right. Something?
2: Something.
1: Yeah.
6: I wonder if they brought anybody down and, you know, unstrapped the corpse.
2: No.
1: right.
2: I was just going with a small hit, not a killing.
6: No. I mean, just a terror.
1: Yeah.
2: Oh.
1: Boy, oh boy.
2: I wonder if there's a panic button, like, if you can hit it and they land.
1: Yeah, because you can't. I bet if you went, hey.
2: Yeah.
3: I'm not going to hear you.
1: Yeah.
6: I know a couple folks that have done the two-seater IndyCar,
2: mm-hmm.
6: where they're going, whatever, 180. And
2: mm-hmm. I've done it.
4: Yeah. I want to do it.
6: Did they give you a panic button?
2: No. I just screamed the whole time.
6: Uh-huh.
2: Yeah.
1: Yeah, I look forward to doing that, too.
2: It's it was a once-in-a-lifetime.
3: How fast did you get that?
2: 175, I think we went.
1: You know, Jeff, you and I both want to do it. Maybe they'll just give us the car. And one, you know, you can drive one lap, and then I'll.
4: Oh, that'd be fun.
1: Yeah.
6: They'll do that. The insurance policy is $300,000.
2: Scott's a good friend of mine. I'm going to call him, and we'll see if we can make that happen.
1: Okay.
2: Yeah.
4: Or you could just sit on my lap in the back seat
1: and pretend to drive.
4: Yeah,
6: it would be a great gag. Would be showing them putting a baby seat in.
1: That is a great gag.
6: And then someone comes up and goes, no, you got to turn it around. But, yeah, we could do that. We'll get that done.
2: We'll make that happen.
6: But, yeah. And you were going how fast again?
2: I believe 180.
6: And that's nothing compared to what those guys and ladies are going.
2: 250 sometimes.
1: What do you think the biplane's going with the lady strapped to it?
3: That's a great question.
2: I can look that up.
6: Man. And do you suppose the guy does the classic gag where they turn off the engine?
1: Oh, jeez.
2: Do a stall? Yeah.
1: I don't know that I've ever been angrier than when some guy pulled that joke on me in a Cessna.
3: What?
1: Really? Oh, yeah. He goes, hey, watch this. Shut everything off.
3: Oh, no.
1: I wanted to go watch this and stab him in the eye. Then I wouldn't want to turn the plane back on.
6: Yeah. Did you remember the thing about a month ago? I think it was in Brazil where the flight instructor. Remember this story?
1: Yeah.
6: The flight.
1: Yeah.
6: It was a flight instruction with some woman, and he said, you know what to do, and he jumped out of the plane, no parachute, killed himself.
2: Did you see the 21-year-old that landed the plane on I-10 in Florida and went under a freeway? She lost her engine. And she called it radio control, and she said, yes, I get this kind of information on my social media because that's what I like to watch. This just happened this week, and she was dropping oil pressure, trying to make it to the airport. She goes, I'm not going to make it. I've just lost my engine. I'm going to have to land on I-10. I'm looking for a spot with no cars. And she went under one of those signs, those highway signs, and landed safely on the freeway.
1: Oh, my gosh.
2: It was incredible.
1: Good for her.
2: Yeah.
1: I mean, it sucks. Good for her.
2: Yikes.
6: Did she go in the lane that was going the right way?
4: Did she not have a male pilot in there to fix it?
2: She was a flight instructor, you tool.
4: Oh, my bad.
2: She's 21.
1: She had another person in there she could use the carpool lane?
2: No, God. The average speed of a biplane during a wing walk is 80 to 135 miles per hour.
1: Okay, so slower than the Indy car.
2: Yeah.
6: It wouldn't matter, though, because
1: it's
6: still terrifying.
1: Yeah.
2: Yeah.
1: But
6: by the way, I have a suggestion for people that design highways.
2: Mm-hmm. It'd
6: be really nice if you have a sign directing you to turn off to a different place. Maybe, I don't know, several thousand yards back as opposed to 3 feet where you're driving along.
1: You don't like the excitement?
2: Wait a minute. Now, I'm playing the devil's advocate here. Was there a sign and you just missed it?
6: No.
2: Because you weren't paying attention?
6: No, they just put it up last week.
2: Oh. Well, give them some time.
6: No, it's in the wrong place. It needs to be back the other way because you don't know, unless you know where you are, You know, they have to design freeways so people who have never been on them can easily navigate.
1: Maybe they're just tired of being yelled at by drivers. They went, you know what? That guy called me an a-hole just for doing my job. I'm putting the sign 3 feet before the
6: I'm just saying.
1: Let these people figure it out.
6: Okay. Christy Lee is at the Bob and Tom News Desk. You promised us something.
2: We have a story from one of our listeners who sent this in. This is from James in Lexington, Kentucky. While you were gone, Tom, Chick did a story about the Rocket City Trash Pandas. The minor league baseball team was hosting a Jimothy the Raccoon Appreciation Night.
6: Right.
2: Well, it took place on Tuesday night. James said he took a couple days off work, drove the 270 miles from Kentucky to Madison, Alabama for the game. He said it was amazing. Kids, adults dressed in raccoon costumes, trash panda themed drinks and concessions. And they had a digital Jimothy that would run across the digital scoreboard.
6: And Jimothy is a raccoon that has some kind of...
2: He's got a short spine syndrome is what they call that. So he looks funny. He runs kind of funny.
6: Yeah, I've seen the videos.
2: Yeah. But,
4: did they serve all the food on trash can lids?
2: You know, I don't know if they do or not.
1: That'd be awesome. Yeah.
2: But he got some great swag. They had raccoon masks that they were passing out. Here's a picture of some of the stuff that he got to take home. And
4: oh, wow. Yeah. That's fun.
2: So thank you, James, for sharing your adventure. It looked like a really fun time. When people are dressed in those raccoon costumes like they wear on Halloween, you know, the full zip. Like oh, they were dressed like that, and
1: what's our letter writer's name?
2: James.
1: Man, how strong is James' raccoon fetish that he drove? He drove 300, took days off work.
4: Oh yeah,
1: just to see a few women dressed up as a raccoon.
2: I don't know. By the way, the Trash Pandas won 8-3. Oh. I don't know who they.
1: Oh, well, that's good.
2: Yeah, Jimothy the raccoon may be the latest viral sensation, but there are internet famous dogs and cats around the country who also suffer the short spine syndrome. Some of the well-known animals with the rare congenital condition include Cooper, a 9-year-old American foxhound based in Minnetonka, Minnesota. There's Quasimodo, also known as Quasi, an approximately 13-year-old German shepherd living in Kentucky.
6: And these, they all have the...
2: short spine, where they have like a little hunch. Yogi and Yoshi, two dogs with short spine syndrome who now live with Blue Feather Horse Sanctuary in Nevada. And Kermit, an 8-year-old domestic short-haired cat in Richmond, Virginia. A study from UC Davis School of Veterinary Medicine suggests the mutations in the DLL3 protein, which is vital during early body development, could be the root of short spine syndrome.
1: You know, animals are just amazing. You look at a dog with short spine syndrome and it doesn't care.
4: Yeah.
1: You know?
6: Yeah, if you want to see humans with the short spine syndrome, turn on C-SPAN.
1: Some are missing their spines completely.
6: Yeah, you're right, though. Yeah, those little critters, they don't know.
1: No, that's why they're so wonderful.
2: Well, look at a dog with three legs. You never know if he doesn't have that other leg.
1: Yeah, no, it's great. It doesn't slow them down one bit.
2: Very adaptive.
6: Yeah. And then how did the Jimothy thing get big? What happened?
2: Because it was a viral sensation. Somebody saw it in their neighborhood and posted it on Instagram.
6: Just took off.
2: So everybody started seeing it and posting videos. I think it did that. Does it have its own Instagram thing now?
4: Oh, probably.
2: Probably, yeah.
6: This is the internet.
2: Yeah. Thanks to the internet.
6: Short spine critters, you make the internet go round. Queen, ladies and gentlemen, thank you. Thank you for asking.
1: That wasn't easy. Well done.
2: No. A horse that became stranded during a high altitude endurance race in California ended up being airlifted back to safety by a helicopter. Nevada County Sheriff's Office Humane Emergency Animal Rescue Team.
6: That's kind of cool.
2: Said rescuers responded when a horse and rider became separated early on the 100-mile Tevis Cup race. The rider was located quickly and was uninjured, but it required the Butte County Sheriff's Office helicopter team to spot the horse in a difficult-to-reach wilderness area around 7,200 feet above sea level. That horse was then airlifted to the French Meadows Reservoir, where another group of rescuers were waiting on the ground. The horse did not suffer significant injuries, but it was a bit dehydrated.
6: Okay. I'll bet. First of all, so they had to have someone in the ground, obviously, to strap the thing on, right?
2: Yeah.
6: They don't it's not like fishing.
4: Yeah. What's that? Or the claw game.
6: Yeah. But I don't know. Don't you think that, I mean, the horse has to be terrified.
1: Yeah.
2: Well, yeah.
6: You know, and I'm...
2: Here we go.
6: Yeah, I'm on the ground.
2: On the ground.
1: All right.
6: All right. what kind of bird did this to my car?
1: Boy, the one day I decide to drive the convertible.
6: Do we? Are there any photographs of this thing? I didn't. I couldn't find one.
1: Boring.
6: Either.
1: Is it just the horse? Is the horse spinning in the air? Or, yeah, that's good.
6: What's the thing with the? Didn't they do this with elephants?
1: Yeah, they've done it with almost.
2: They've done it with a lot of animals. They just moved a bunch of beluga whales. Did you see those videos?
1: How'd they do that?
2: Well, they put them in a big, like, stretcher kind of thing. And
1: oh, right.
2: Lift them up, and then they were sending them to San Antonio. There was a marine animal place that went out of business.
6: And they don't have to be in water because they breathe air.
2: They do put them in some kind of wet, we just did this with dolphins, like a carrier, like a big.
1: Wow. Yeah, so they don't carrier, dry out.
2: Yeah, so they don't dry out. And they have people that would, I know with our dolphins, we had people in the cargo plane putting water on them.
6: So it's sort of like basting it.
2: Yes, yeah. Exactly.
1: It's like taking a rotisserie chicken home from the grocery store. You want some of that juice in there, don't you?
2: Yeah. Yeah, the Shedd Aquarium got, I think, 4, and then there were 7 that went to San Antonio yesterday. But it's pretty amazing. Once again, air traffic control. I have a very... He called to the air traffic control, the pilot did, and he said, getting ready to land on 2-3 left. He goes, you're clear to land. He goes, we're going to do a soft landing with very little breakage because we have belugas, so I'm going to do this real slow just so you know. He goes, belugas? He goes, yeah, we're carrying cargo of whales. And the air traffic controller goes, okay, sir, you're clear for landing.
1: Wow.
2: Yeah.
6: Maybe a little more information up front.
2: Yeah.
1: Yeah.
6: You don't just casually throw that in any kind of a conversation. Yeah. I'm going to the grocery store, then I'm going to go to the pet the belugas, and then what?
2: Right.
6: What? Now, speaking of whales.
2: Yeah.
6: Coming up, we have the other whales in the news. The WALES.
2: Oh.
6: The country.
2: Oh,
6: wow. With a really cool story that involves, I would say, my favorite actor these days. Happens to be part of this news story. It's actually quite interesting. Also, coming up, comedian Al Jackson will be joining us. And I'll also remind you, speaking of comedians, Pat Godwin sitting right over there. He's going to be standing on a stage in Jasper, Indiana, Saturday, August 22nd, the return of Patty G. He's gotten over his shoulder surgery and has the guitar again, and he'll be doing a special show Saturday evening, August 22nd, courtesy of The Razor 94.5. So check them out if you're anywhere near Jasper, Indiana on Saturday, August 22nd. We shall return to the O'Reilly Auto Parts Studios. 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
10: Good morning. The U.S. Senate has confirmed Dr. Erica Schwartz as the new director of the CDC. The vote ended with a 51-44 decision, mostly along party lines. Schwartz, a former deputy surgeon general, was nominated by President Trump in April. She'll be the first permanent director in nearly a year. A month after being deemed competent, a Portage County man accused of killing his parents has been scheduled for trial. John Shulford entered a not guilty plea to homicide and multiple other felony counts on Tuesday. A judge immediately scheduled him for a 2-week trial beginning March 29th of next year. 36-year-old is accused of killing Paula and Dale Schoeffer last July. He faces a mandatory life sentence if found guilty on the homicide counts. And a famous Madison breakfast spot has new owners. Mickey's Dairy Bar is a popular destination for out-of-town visitors to the UW campus, located across the street from Camp Randall. It's been purchased by a group including former NFL and Badger football players. New manager Joe Gaglio said the landmark, famous for its vintage decor and generous portions, will receive renovations and repairs while maintaining the history of Mickey's. In sports, Brewers left-hander Kyle Harrison closed out his five scoreless innings last night by striking out the last eight batters he faced. He got the win in the 4-2 victory over Pittsburgh. William Contreras slammed his 11th home run of the season. Newcomer Dustin May will take them out in the final game of that four-game series this afternoon. Fall camp starts for the Badgers today. The football program announced plans for a practice that will be open to the public on Tuesday, August 18th, starting at 7 o'clock. Fans will be able to watch as the Badgers prepare for the season opener against Notre Dame to be played at Lambeau Field in Green Bay.
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12: Mainly sunny skies across north central Wisconsin today with a high of 83 this afternoon, cooling off to about 60 degrees tonight with mainly clear to partly cloudy skies overnight. Cloud cover increasing throughout the day tomorrow with a high of 85. This will eventually lead to our next chance for thunderstorms 4 to 10 p.m. tomorrow, the time frame. A couple of these thunderstorms could be on the strong side with gusty winds and hail as the primary threats. From the WCW News Shell 7 studio, I'm First Alert Meteorologist Spence Furman.
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2: Hi, it's the Bob and Tom Show. Thank you for being here with us. We're live from the O'Reilly Auto Parts Studios. Christy Lee's at the news desk.
4: Hello.
2: Pat Godwin's at the Music Center.
5: Hey, Josh.
2: There's Jeff Oskey.
13: Josh, I learned something yesterday.
2: Oh, will you tell us about it in a second?
13: Yes, sir.
2: There's Ace Cosby.
14: Hello.
2: I'm Josh Arnold, and we all love learning. We learn from our mistakes, we learn from our experiences, and Tom, Jeff Oskey says he learned something yesterday.
1: What is it?
13: Well, I'm deaf in one ear, I've been deaf my whole life, and I'm partially deaf in the other ear, so a lot of times I hear what people are saying, but I mishear things a lot, and I am 52 years old, and I learned yesterday that it is called wrought iron. It's not rod iron, like I thought it was for my entire life.
4: R-O-D, rod.
13: Right.
1: Well, there you go.
13: I thought it was rod iron my entire life. It's wrought iron. I had no idea. I made the same mistake with, I thought it was cold slaw.
4: Oh, not cold.
1: Oh, not coleslaw. I think every kid.
2: As a kid, coleslaw.
1: Yeah, coleslaw makes sense.
13: I made the mistake. I thought it was a bonfire, not a bonfire.
4: What about jute box instead of jukebox?
13: No, I'm not a moron.
2: So when people would say, hey, what are you doing this weekend? Would you say, I'm having a bonfire? Yes, bonfire. Did you say jute box, Christy?
4: Mm-hmm.
2: Wow.
4: I thought it was a jukebox. Mm. Jukebox. I didn't think it was a jukebox.
2: Gotcha.
13: But what is rot?
4: Wrought iron. Wrought.
13: W-R-O-U-G-H-T. Right.
1: Rot. It's like the word bought.
5: Filled with tension.
13: No, I understand it, but what does it mean?
5: Filled with tension.
13: Yeah, yeah.
1: Oh, really? It's religious. What hath God wroth?
4: No.
13: All right.
1: But it's interesting.
13: The more you know.
1: Now, I have a question for you.
13: Yes, sir.
1: Which ears doesn't work?
13: My left.
1: Completely?
13: Completely.
2: That's why he fishes on the side. When we fish together, he's standing on the side where he can't hear me.
13: Yes.
1: Because I have a semi-similar situation. But when you're in your, lying in your bed.
13: Yes.
1: If you're on your back.
13: Yes.
1: Your lady friend is where?
13: to my left where I can't hear her.
1: So if she says something to you, you have to flop over.
13: Yes.
1: And is she aware of that?
13: Oh, yeah.
1: Yeah. Do you deliberately do that so you don't have to listen to her?
13: No, I do it because that's the closest to the door, and I'm there to protect her if someone breaks in.
1: Oh, yeah. That's your excuse?
13: Yeah. Yeah.
4: There's a whole feng shui about what side of the bed you're supposed to sleep on.
13: But the best part is when I do have to sleep, I can always put my good ear into the pillow if people are being loud in the hallways or whatever, yeah, and I'm out for the night.
1: How did you lose the hearing in the ear?
13: I was born that way.
1: Really?
13: Do you, yeah.
1: Is it? Can it be fixed?
13: No.
1: You sure?
4: He's 52 years old.
13: Yeah, man. I'm pretty sure. Although technology,
1: I mean, with that beard, they might be able to take a look, see, and find something in there.
13: Like another ear? I got a good ear in my beard.
2: Your dad's tried hitting you in the head how many times?
13: Oh yeah,
2: that never worked.
13: No. We've tried.
1: Okay. Christy Lee's right over there at the news desk. What's happening?
4: Star Wars will be into Welsh for the very first time, as the classic film prepares to celebrate its 50th anniversary next year.
1: Hmm.
4: Welsh language broadcaster S4C and Creative Wales announced the project in partnership with Lucasfilm and Disney, of course. Can't do anything without that. The language Welsh, known as Cymraeg, is a Celtic language spoken by just 18% of the people in Wales.
2: Huh. I've only seen it written. When I was in Wales, I don't know. Maybe I heard it being spoken, but I.
4: A lot of owls.
2: It's crazy looking. Yeah.
4: I saw some signs when we were there last year, too. But
2: yeah.
4: The Welsh language version of Episode 4, A New Hope, is that it? Will broadcast on S4C and the platforms on Christmas Day. Actors Matthew Rhys will voice Han Solo.
1: Is it. Does he pronounces it Rhys?
4: Rhys.
1: Does he? I don't know.
4: Oh, it is Rhys.
1: He's my favorite. He was the guy in
4: Willow Bay.
1: The Americans.
4: Oh, no.
1: He's currently in Willow Bay. He's a terrific actor.
4: You think I would know this because my cousin named his son Rhys, and that's
2: R-H-Y-S? That way. Is that what it is?
4: Yeah. Rhys Ifans will be Obi-Wan, and Amy, who is it, Fifan Edwards as Princess Leia.
2: Okay.
4: Fifian?
1: I mean, it's pretty cool. I mean, there aren't a lot of people that speak this language.
2: No. But they can. Wow.
4: Yeah.
1: I wonder, have you ever heard Matthew Rhys talk with his normal voice?
2: I haven't.
4: I haven't either.
1: It's, if you watch, say, the TV show The Americans, I mean, you couldn't tell the difference between his speech and mine.
4: Mm-hmm.
1: He speaks whatever flat American accent I have perfectly. And he's a really, really good actor.
2: In interviews, he sounds like a thick Welsh accent.
1: It's
2: United odd.
1: Kingdom. Gotcha. You go, what's that? Because I didn't know he wasn't an American.
2: Mm.
1: I mean, in the TV show. But he's a terrific actor. It's kind of a cool thing.
4: Yeah.
2: Does he also, in The Americans, also have a Russian accent? Or is that giving something away?
1: Not really.
2: Because isn't that show about Russians pretending to be Americans?
4: Yes.
1: And they're very good.
2: Gotcha.
13: It always blows me away when you see someone who's been like an American actor or in American stuff, and then you finally see an interview with them, and they aren't like
5: Hugh Luther. Hugh Laurie, the doctor.
1: Show you're watching right
2: Idris
1: now.
2: Idris Elba?
13: Yes. Like the first time I heard it, I'm like, wait, you aren't from here?
2: Yeah.
1: you're currently watching Task.
13: Yes.
1: Which is a terrific show.
13: Yeah.
1: One of the badass bikers in that.
13: Yeah.
1: If you heard his, because he plays kind of a hillbilly, super scary biker guy.
13: Yeah.
1: One of those guys is a Brit.
13: Oh, really?
1: Yeah.
13: I never would have known.
2: Yeah. Taking our jobs.
4: Taking our jobs.
2: That's right.
4: That's a talent to be able to do that.
1: I wonder,
4: you think?
1: Now, when they say this is going to be overdubbed into Welsh, I wonder how many versions of Star Wars, and this is the original Star Wars movie, whatever they call it.
2: Yeah.
1: It's not, it's the one that came out in what, 77 or whatever?
2: Right, that's what this one is.
1: I wonder how many languages it's been overdubbed into over the years.
2: I would say most.
4: Yeah, I would too.
1: Yeah, I mean, if they're getting down to, I'll have to do some
4: homework. 50 years, it's.
1: That would be pretty interesting. I wonder what exotic other languages that's been dubbed into.
2: Can you imagine the nerd boners when they dub Star Wars into Klingon?
4: Oh,
1: I think that may
2: or will there be a nerd civil war because it's
1: right. Yeah, because it's the Star Trek meets
2: right.
4: Your son was telling me about something yesterday I'd never heard of. Dragon Con? Have you heard about this?
1: No, I'm sure it's annoying my son. I'm sure it's
4: oh, I think he's going.
1: Nerdy.
4: It's in Atlanta, I believe.
1: Of course.
13: Dragon Con?
4: Dragon Con. I'm like, what do you do at Dragon Con? Walk around and drink? Okay.
1: so what is it? I don't even know. Is it
2: celebrate all things?
4: Celebrate like all things Game of dragons. Thrones, like, kind of thing? Yeah.
2: Huh.
1: Oh, there's a midnight show where it's some porn star that can drag it.
2: Yeah. Yeah.
4: What?
2: Peter Dragon.
5: Or Dragon Johnson.
4: His mind.
5: I know.
4: Anyway.
1: Isn't the line, I was trying to figure this out, isn't there a line
2: Dragon
1: in
2: the line, Dragon the line.
1: In the original Star Wars that's like a scruffy-looking nerf herder?
2: Yes. Yeah.
1: It'll be interesting how they translate some of that stuff.
2: That might be Nerf Herder should stay the same.
4: Yeah.
1: Oh, they okay.
2: Yeah. Do you remember the band Nerf Herder? They had one hit in the 90s.
13: What was it?
2: I don't think it was. There was a song called Popular. I don't think it was that, but it was big. It was like
1: really.
2: Yeah. Yeah.
13: Ring the bell.
1: Can we get? We'll get on that.
2: Yeah.
1: I don't remember Nerf Herder.
2: Obviously, based on that.
1: Okay. Coming up, Christy, what have you got over there?
4: Coming up, we have the Webb Telescope in the news with some interesting finds. We have a SpaceX rocket that slammed into the moon.
2: Nerf Herder had a song called Van Halen, and it's a celebration of Van Halen.
13: Oh.
2: And it was fairly popular for about a day.
1: I want to
4: hear that, too.
1: Yeah. I'm a big Van Halen fan. I didn't know there was a tribute song.
4: Nerf Herder.
1: Okay.
2: They also have a song called Pantera Fans in Love, which is...
1: Wow, these guys must be super cool. Yeah. Are all their songs tributes to other bands?
2: I don't think so, but I like what they were doing.
1: Okay. We'll look forward to that. That's coming up. Right now, I want to say hello to our friends at American Financing once again. They're all about helping you take out some of the equity in your house without selling it and getting that cash and maybe using it, I don't know, to pay off your credit card bills, whatever it might be in these days of everything getting more expensive every time you turn around. 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
9: Mainly sunny skies across north central Wisconsin today with a high of 83 this afternoon, cooling off to about 60 degrees tonight with mainly clear to partly cloudy skies overnight. Cloud cover increasing throughout the day tomorrow with a high of 85. This will eventually lead to our next chance for thunderstorms 4 to 10 p.m. tomorrow, the time frame. Couple of these thunderstorms could be on the strong side with gusty winds and hail as the primary threats. From the WCW News Channel 7 studio, I'm First Alert Meteorologist Spence Furman.
10: Hello. This is Bob and Tom Show. If you are a first-time listener, you should know this is how we all speak.
6: It's my favorite show.
4: Hey, it's Bob and Tom.
7: I don't have a Russian accent, sorry.
4: Oh, give us your best.
7: I don't have one.
4: That's Christy Lee at the news desk. What, can you try?
6: Do it like this.
7: I need to hear.
1: You pretend your name is Natasha.
10: Yes, Natasha.
7: My name is Natasha.
4: That's not good. Bad.
6: That's not bad.
1: That's
6: not
1: good.
7: Bad. Okay.
1: Good.
10: Yeah. You want a spy?
7: I love that Star City show.
4: Star City show?
7: Yeah, have you seen that on Apple TV?
4: Oh, yeah. A lot of Russians?
7: It's all Russians.
4: Oh.
7: They're in Star City.
4: We are live from the O'Reilly Auto Parts Studios. You can tell because this would have all been cut out. If otherwise, there's Pat Godwin.
6: Hello. Hello.
4: Jeff Oskey's across the way.
11: What's up?
4: There's Ace Cosby.
10: You have a Russian accent?
6: Nah.
10: Who ordered the black Russian?
4: I'm just...
11: It's like a white Russian with Coke.
10: And here is our comrade in arms, Tom.
1: Aretha Svetlana. Never mind. Let's see, where were we? Oh, we were checking in with Christy Lee.
7: Yes, you were.
1: Now, we were doing that, by the way, because of this... The Welsh language version of Star Wars is being produced.
7: Mm-hmm.
1: They're going to overdub. I assume that they leave like Chewbacca's the same, right?
7: Well, of course.
4: That'd be hilarious.
7: Come on.
1: But you think they'll keep Scruffy Nerf Herder?
4: I think they'll. So it's Scruffy looking Nerf Herder. Isn't that something Leia calls Han at one point? I think. Scruffy looking will be translated, but Nerf Herder being Star Wars slang should stay the same.
1: Maybe it'll be more whales oriented. It'll be a scruffy looking sheep humper. Something they can relate to. Now, you mentioned the band Nerf Herder.
4: Yeah.
1: They have a nice presence, it would appear, out there. I think they're actually on tour. Yeah. You mentioned the song Van Halen, which appears to be their most popular
4: song.
1: Yeah,
4: it was fun. That's a fun song.
1: I found it.
4: Oh, cool.
1: I'm going to give this a real quick listen. This is the band Nerf Herder. Here we go.

0: The guy, he reminds me of Stacy's mom.
1: Yeah, exactly.
2: It's of that, that ilk. Yeah. Yeah, that 90s.
3: Or like a Timu Weezer.
1: Yeah, that's what I said. It's so funny. I said that sounds like Weezer. Oh, I didn't say Timu, but you're right.
0: Wow.
2: Yeah, that was a fun one.
3: I like it.
0: And they're still out there.
1: Yeah, they've got a couple shows in San Francisco coming up at the end of the month, and then they go to L.A. and then one in Florida. And
2: I'm glad to hear it.
0: Oh, that's fun. Okay, cool. What else is happening over there?
1: An international team of astrophysicists says the James Webb Space Telescope has spotted old massive galaxies that should not exist. According to the study, the six potential galaxies emerged so early in our universe's history and so massive that they

0: should not be possible under current cosmological theory.
1: That sounds serious.
0: Yeah, it does. This is over my head.
1: What does that mean?
0: They may have existed at the dawn of the universe roughly 500 to 700 million years after the Big Bang, or more than 13 billion years ago.
2: Gosh, I love when stuff like this happens.
0: My head just can't wrap around this kind of stuff.
2: But you know there are just these 80-year-old astrophysicist professors ripping up their careers as they read stuff like this.
1: And this is that famous James Webb telescope.
0: Sure.
1: Always love hearing about
0: it. Oh, here
1: we
0: go.
2: We know you do.
3: Christy.
1: Now, are you familiar with the... I'll talk to you, Jeffrey.
2: Yeah.
1: Are you familiar with the Jack Webb telescope?
2: I'm not.
1: Are you familiar with Jack Webb?
2: Oh, yeah.
1: Yeah, yeah, yeah. The Jack Webb telescope, it's actually up in space, pointed toward Earth, and it's there to spot dirty hippies.
0: There we go.
3: That's not the theme.
1: This makes Josh angry every time.
2: That's the theme to grad debt.
0: Yeah, or something.
1: It's the fake Dragnet theme. This sounds like a legitimate... It sounds like something from, I don't know, one of those parody knockoff shows.
2: Yeah, they're trying to parody. Exactly. Yeah.
1: It's got that great horn sound. we have a ton of space news.
0: Yeah, we do. A SpaceX rocket stage that launched two lunar landers is believed to have crashed into the moon after drifting off course for nearly a year. Astronomers in Chile detected what appears to be the impact plume after the object struck the lunar surface at roughly 5,400 miles per hour. The cloud of sodium and lithium stretched into space for several minutes after the collision. SpaceX says the crash was accidental and that it's working with NASA to help prevent similar incidents in the future.
2: It hit the moon?
0: Yeah.
2: Did it damage Hitler's underground bunker?
1: No, but Elon wants his own crater.
2: Yes.
0: NASA hopes to photograph the impact site when its lunar reconnaissance orbiter passes overhead next week. So,
2: all right.
0: Yeah.
1: Is this going to affect crypto or just gas prices? I never know what to do with all this stuff. Why are you looking? Does Pat, do you have a song?
3: Oh, yeah, I got a little buddy I got to introduce. Of course, the ghost of Frank Sinatra.
0: Oh,
3: gonna,
0: hey, there everybody. You go.
4: Oh, look who it is.
2: Well, he lets you call him little buddy?
3: I'm looking over here to my right, Josh Arnold. Over here, my new little buddy. I've never seen you before in here.
4: Oh, hey.
3: What's your name?
4: I'm Jeff.
3: Good looking kid.
4: Thanks.
3: I got Chico on Spanish guitar. We couldn't get a baby grand in here. Here we go. It slammed into the moon. SpaceX left a little dent. NASA had been wondering just where the hell it went. Flying in space has had a rebirth, but they better not slam into Earth. I'll fill my head with fear, 'cause I worry about debris. I hope an Elon rocket doesn't crash down on me. The man in the moon has a frown. Oh, 'cause what goes up must come down.
2: Oh, Frank, you still got it.
1: Thank you, Frank.
3: See you later, everybody.
1: All right.
2: Yeah, buddy.
3: Come on, Mia.
1: Adjust the toupee. Adjust the toupee.
2: Frank. Oh, you're taking Mia with you? Mm. All right. We'll do that whole bit tomorrow.
1: Got a letter here, by the way, for you, Pat. Now, once again, Pat has had a serious surgery on his shoulder.
0: Yeah, rotator cuff
3: full
0: surgery.
3: Full thickness tear of the rotator cuff. They have fixed me up.
1: What did you call it again?
3: It's a full thickness tear, yeah.
1: A full thickness tear. Mm-hmm. Okay, good.
2: I've caused many of those in the bedroom.
0: Have you?
1: Oh, really?
2: I'm going to give you the old full thickness tear.
1: Really?
4: What, did you rip their sheets?
2: Yes.
1: Oh, I thought it was more. Never mind. the letter says, now that Pat is all fixed up, how long until he fulfills his promise to pole vault again?
3: Oh, jeez, man.
1: Now, you were a pole vaulter in high school.
3: Yeah. Held the record for 22 years. 12'8". It's not a really crazy height, considering what everybody else was doing in the big cities, but it was...
2: But it was the record for 22 years.
3: Yeah, 22 years.
2: Nothing to scoff at.
1: Did you bend the pole?
3: Oh, yeah. We were bending the pole. Yeah, back then.
1: Wow.
3: Back in 75, baby.
1: And you, a few years ago on this show, you said that you would do it again.
3: Boy, yeah. And that was pre-back surgery. So I've had two of those and now the rotator cuff. I think my pole vaulting days are over.
0: How do you learn to pole vault? I mean, how does that?
3: You know, I had one in the backyard at my house that during the summer. I would I had a pit back there in the
0: Yeah, but you the first time you ever did it, I mean, somebody has to teach you how to.
3: For some reason, I thought it was fascinating. I mean, I ran the 100 and everything, and then relays and long jump.
2: We would did you guys ever do it as kids? Like, you'd find a big walking stick and kind of hop over a creek with it and stuff like that?
0: Well, yeah, but you're not going flying.
2: Well, no, but that might be how it imprints.
0: I guess.
3: Yeah. I was kind of fascinated by it. I did from the seventh grade on. Yeah, I loved it.
2: Cool.
1: It's cool. Have you ever seen one time I did see a guy's pole snap in half.
0: No.
1: Yeah. Oh, yeah. Fiberglass pole, it happens.
0: Ooh.
1: At least it did when I was in college. Yeah. But that's great. You're running full speed. You shove that thing in there and bend it.
0: That's amazing.
3: Get your steps down. Fired up. Fly down there. It was fast. I loved it. Yeah, it was great. Okay.
1: But you've decided there'll be no more pole vaulting?
3: No.
0: You can't pole vault at his age.
1: Sure you can. I bet there's a pole vaulter out there his age.
3: Not with all that metal in my back.
1: Well, you can't.
3: I'm titanium, man.
1: You're the $6 million
0: Well, actually,
1: man.
0: You might be stronger. You don't know.
3: I'm never going to know.
1: Yeah. I'd like to see the look on your surgeon's face.
3: Oh, my God.
1: You know that fine work you did? It's all been undone.
0: Neil Armstrong's boyhood home in Wapakoneta, Ohio is up for sale. Mr. Armstrong's family originally bought the house in 1944. After his dad had moved there about a dozen times with his job as a government auditor.
2: By the way, it's not called Wapakoneta anymore. It's now Italian-American Canada.
3: Please.
2: I wish you would behave yourself.
0: Sorry. The home is currently owned by Karen Mikesell. Oh, she makes a good potato chip.
2: Oh, yeah.
0: A retired history teacher devoted to preserving its past and charming character. The 82-year-old said she hopes someone might be willing to buy the house and donate it to the Armstrong Museum, which doesn't have the funds to acquire the property. It's listed for $430,000.
2: That's why.
0: Armstrong's old bedroom is now decorated with photos and paintings of the moon landing. Ms. Mikesell has hosted 9 astronauts, including Buzz Aldrin, who flew to the moon with Armstrong, and Michael Collins in 1969. So did he never come back to his boyhood home?
1: She never actually met him.
0: What?
1: Yeah.
2: Gotcha.
1: He was a super private guy. Kept his...
0: I mean, you'd think he would go back to his childhood home.
1: Yeah, well, he may have gone back, but she never met him.
0: Okay.
1: But it's kind of cool. Have you seen the house?
0: No, I haven't.
1: The porch, interestingly enough, is one small step.
2: Oh! That's nice,
1: Sorry. Would you rather buy, I was trying to think, the other famous house in Ohio is
0: the
1: Christmas Story House.
0: And that is a museum, right? You can tour that.
1: I think so.
0: I'm pretty sure.
4: I think they Airbnb'd it or something like that now that you can stay there.
1: You mentioned at the end of that, we were talking about this, and I think Jeff didn't realize when the first man stepped on the moon, Neil Armstrong, also in the lunar lander was Buzz Aldrin, who's still with us.
0: And famous. Michael Collins got stuck up there.
1: Well, and Michael Collins, the whole plan was he stayed in the spacecraft that circled the moon,
0: right?
1: And then those guys got into the
0: history books, and he just sat up there.
2: That guy spent his whole life in the shadows.
0: Yeah, he did.
2: He was underneath those astronauts. His brother Tom gets all that drink money.
3: No kidding.
1: Tom Collins.
2: Yes.
3: Yeah,
1: now this is true.
0: Oh, boy.
1: I'm not, because you remember the year this took place, the lunar landing.
0: 1969?
1: The president was?
2: Richard Nixon?
1: Yeah.
0: Yeah?
1: And, of course.
0: Watergate?
1: No. Oh. Watergate was down the road a piece.
0: Okay. Nixon, 1969, Richard Nixon.
1: Was
0: where
1: president,
0: we
1: and he invited them to the White House.
0: Okay.
1: You know the story, right, Ace? And it's interesting because it's true.
2: Yeah.
1: It's true. Nixon invited, of course he invited the astronauts to the White House.
0: Of course.
1: But what happened was there was a parking issue.
2: There was.
1: Yeah. So Michael Collins drove.
0: Dropped them off and then circled.
1: He dropped off Neil Armstrong and Buzz Aldrin.
0: Uh-huh.
1: And then he just drove around while they got to meet the president. And then he came and picked him up.
2: Here's what I like about this joke.
3: I like everything about it.
2: That's one of those jokes. that would kill at a NASA Christmas party.
3: Oh my God.
1: At a NASA Christmas party anytime before, say, 1978.
0: Oh my.
1: He picked him up and drove him back to the hotel. But that's kind of cool. I wonder if I can't imagine anyone's going to who has whatever $500,000 to donate a house that
0: I have to look at this and see what. That seems a lot of money, doesn't it, for a house in Wapakoneta? Well, I don't know.
1: Sometimes these, for example, if you ever go to Dallas.
0: Oh, there it is. Yeah, that's a nice house.
3: It's pronounced walk up and eater, not walk up and eater.
0: That's a nice house.
1: It is a nice house. I
0: love the front porch.
1: When we were in Dallas doing the show live one day, you can visit the boarding house where Lee Harvey Oswald spent his last night before sleeping one night in jail.
2: Right.
0: Mm-hmm.
1: That's kind of cool. But
0: no, you would do that?
2: Our good friends.
0: Lying on the bed. I know. That's,
2: oh, really?
0: Yes.
2: Oh,
0: yeah.
1: And by the way, if you've ever been to Dealey Plaza, Jeffrey?
2: No.
1: You could have made the shot.
2: Don't you listen to him.
1: It's really small.
0: Okay.
1: I'm telling you.
2: I mean, with the proper CIA training, yeah, you could.
1: Yeah, no. Anybody.
2: It is much smaller than it looks. It's great to go, and the museum's excellent. And it's really fascinating.
1: It's much
2: you can go
1: smaller.
2: Stand exactly where he was shot. You can go stand in the road.
0: No.
4: Yeah, my daughter was just there last year for a synchro conference, and there's a picture of her standing in the spot with two thumbs down. She goes, just so you know, I'm not happy.
2: Right. I took the picture, but this is a bad spot.
4: Yeah.
1: Okay. Good to know. Coming up, we've got a little bit of history for you. We've got comedian Al Jackson will be joining us. Always love talking to Al. Right now, we're going to talk to Christy Lee, who... We're talking about history.
0: Yeah. Well,
1: Christy has a history of having nice cars and keeping them for a year or so, then moving on. And as I've said many times, Christy has actually had more cars than husbands. So that's a big number.
0: I'm going to keep both this husband and this car. How's
1: and you've
0: that
1: had,
0: sound?
1: You've had your Hyundai for how long?
0: 3 years this month.
1: That's a miracle for you.
0: 50,000 miles. 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
1: Thank you very much.
0: It's a great day in a Hyundai.
1: I know you love that car. Once again, coming up, a little bit of history for you. We got some action with Al Action Jackson. Ladies and gentlemen, he's Mr. Action. Thank you very much, Al. These are the O'Reilly Auto Parts Studios. 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
1: Hi there, it's the Bob and Tom Show. We appreciate you joining us. 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
2: Well, that's nice of you to say.
3: That's the only pro in the room.
1: There's Pat Godwin.
4: True. Hello.
1: He's got a live show coming up. We'll tell you about that in a bit. There's Jeff Oske.
5: Hey, Josh.
1: He's at the sports desk today. Ace Cosby's at Master Control.
6: Hello there.
1: I'm sorry, Primary Control. I'm Josh Arnold, and there's Tom.
6: Better word.
3: I appreciate that joke very much. Once again, my public service announcement, I like to narrowcast. If you enjoy your dates, your Med-Jewel dates, if it says organic and pitted, don't believe them. I practically broke a tooth this morning on one of these things.
1: In fairness, this is the first time I've heard of this happening, and I get those. Those are a staple at the Arnold household.
3: Mm-hmm. So. What I mean, do they have a machine that does that? Or
1: they must.
3: Is that?
1: I mean, do you really want some? You like to picture one guy just digging through your dates?
7: Oh, it's a little kid.
6: It's like a seedless watermelon.
1: What's that?
6: Seedless watermelon.
2: Yeah, they are seeds in a watermelon, no matter what.
3: Of course, yeah, but I mean, they don't grow these without pits. They have to have something.
1: Right.
3: Either take a knife and, you know, the way they devein a shrimp. By the way, those you might want to double check on that vein, that mud vein, too, while you're at it. Time now for a couple of things. That would include today in history.
1: Time now for today in history.
3: Thank you very much.
1: It's October 1.
3: Oh, boy. It's
2: is August 6th.
1: Oh,
3: yikes.
1: Boy.
3: Yikes.
1: Way off.
3: It's rough.
1: Oh, today's rough?
2: Day.
3: Yeah, the lucky chick's not here. 1945, the atomic bomb dropped in Hiroshima.
1: Oh.
2: Yeah.
3: That's, if you're not familiar with that, it's like...
2: If you're who's not familiar with that?
3: If you've ever been to like a hip hop show, it's like the ultimate mic drop. Yeah, I'm done.
1: How I don't remember exactly how long after Nagasaki was.
3: Not very. A couple of days, right?
1: Yeah, it was only a couple. There's a great book out there, by the way, about a guy who was in both.
3: What?
2: Really?
1: He was traveling for me.
3: Oh, how do you say bad luck in Japanese?
1: Yes, I forget the name of it.
3: And he lived?
1: Yeah. It's
2: Man.
1: Amazing. But,
3: yikes.
1: Do you think in Nagasaki, after Hiroshima, they went, did you hear what happened in Hiroshima? Yeah, boy, that must suck, huh? Oh, boy, I'm glad we're not. Hey, you hear a whistling?
3: Yeah. The only positive that I can think of is Godzilla came out of it. Got that going.
5: Yep. Well, ended the war. That was positive.
2: Yeah, that was a positive.
5: Right?
3: Well, I was thinking cinematically. Oh. Okay, let's, on a brighter note, let's see now. The Beatles, this is for me and Pat,
2: okay,
3: released the album Help in 1965. Great record. I love the song Help, too. How about this one? In 1972... Neil Diamond's Song Sung Blue hit number one.
2: Oh,
1: I love
2: Neil.
1: That song.
2: Oh,
3: yeah, you know, it's interesting, because Song Sung Blue is not a sad song.
2: No.
3: But it's about...
2: Everybody knows one.
3: It's about sad songs.
2: So. Yeah.
1: Yeah.
5: Yeah.
3: Interesting. Very good, Neil.
1: well done, sir.
5: I don't know the song.
2: Song
8: Sung
2: Blue.
8: Everybody knows one. 3, 2, 1.
2: You apparently don't.
1: I actually
2: don't.
1: Was doing it at the right beat.
3: And that, of course, song
5: still doesn't sound familiar.
1: Yeah, if you don't know what song I'm singing, it doesn't mean you're going to all of a sudden know it necessarily.
2: Me and you.
3: It was a huge hit.
1: It's a fun one. It's a fun sing along.
3: Okay. And our best friend of the show, Hugh Jackman.
2: Yes.
3: Of course, in the recent film about
1: Song Sung Blue.
3: Song Sung Blue. Oh, see, how about this?
1: And now I made a parody called Balls Hung Blue. a date where I didn't get any.
3: Yeah, and unfortunately, he did not do that while Mr. Jackman was here.
1: I will next time.
3: Which is why he'll never come back.
1: Do
2: you guys really get blue balls? Does that really happen? Do they turn blue?
4: Color? No, no, no.
1: They do not turn blue, no.
2: Okay.
5: It's more of a purple.
3: Let's see now. Happy birthday going out to, this is a tough one. See who knows this one. What was Teddy Roosevelt's wife's name?
1: Oh, gosh. I don't
2: Teddy
1: remember.
2: Teddy Roosevelt's wife.
3: Teddy, not Franklin.
2: Not Eleanor, because that was Franklin.
1: Oh,
2: so
1: I don't remember what her name was.
3: Quite pretty, actually.
2: Edith. Margaret.
3: Edith Roosevelt.
1: She was pretty. The mustache was a little odd, but yeah.
3: Invented, of course, the Teddy.
2: Oh, very nice.
3: Yes.
2: Oh, you mean the chemise?
3: Yes, most photographs of her, she's wearing, what do you call it, a chemise?
1: And a chemisal.
2: Okay. A chemise? Is it a chemise?
3: Yeah. Let's see now.
1: I think so, yeah.
3: Wow. Josh, I know you don't know this one. Born in 18...
1: Gianna Michaels. Oh.
3: Born in 1881, Alexander Fleming.
1: The writer.
4: Director, right?
3: No. Born in 1881, Dr. Alexander Fleming.
1: He invented mucus in the throat.
3: No. Yeah. He, of course, discovered penicillin.
2: Uh-huh.
1: Oh.
3: The inventor of penicillin. And as far as my...
1: So he found moldy cheese.
3: Yeah. Well, as far as fungus things go, I think you've got your shrooms... Your psychedelic mushrooms for Mr. Oskay.
1: Sure.
3: And you've got your penicillin, which I know you're a big fan of.
1: Me?
3: Yeah, oh, yeah. Yeah. I've heard about your years in Korea.
1: Yeah, I got the nail.
3: Just got a weekly penicillin.
1: How many times did I get the nail?
3: A weekly penicillin shot, just in case. I just thought of something. Hang on a second. Jason, are you listening? Can you fire up Cuban Pete for me? Mickey Joseph. Because 1911... The birthday of Lucille Ball.
2: Uh-huh.
3: Now, do you know why I would want to be playing Mickey Joseph?
1: Well, sure. Yeah, yeah. Yeah. He does a Ricky Ricardo impression based on a porn star he saw.
3: Yeah. We'll come back to that in just a second. Happy birthday. I've never gotten this. Is it M. Night
2: Shyamalan?
1: Yes, Shyamalan.
7: Nailed it.
1: Shyamalan.
3: And is that really his name?
1: Yeah.
4: Well, why wouldn't it be?
2: Why would you make that up?
4: You wouldn't.
3: I
1: don't know what the M stands for, but yes.
3: But his middle name is really Knight?
1: Yeah, isn't that cool?
3: Yeah.
2: I like Shyamalama Ding Dong much better.
7: Me too.
3: What do his buddies call him?
2: M.
7: Hey, M Dog.
3: Hey, M.
2: Hey, M.
1: Oh, you know what? His middle name is not Knight. His first name is M-A-N-O-J.
3: Manjo? So,
1: No, M-A-N-O-J, so maybe Minaj, something like that.
3: Oh, what is this?
2: Nicki Minaj and him, no.
1: Yeah, you could be Nighty Minaj.
2: Yeah.
1: And then his middle name here is Nella Yatu. Barata Necto.
3: Yes.
2: He's you got a lot going on
3: hang
2: there.
3: Hang on a second. You get that reference?
7: I don't.
2: Does that all fit on a driver's license?
3: The movie, The Day the Earth Stood Still.
7: Yeah.
3: Michael Rennie. Scare the hell out of me as a little kid.
7: Oh, really?
3: Remember the thing? What is it? Barata? Nectu?
1: Barata? Oh, no. What is it? It's something like that.
3: Barata Nectu.
1: Barata Nectu is the last two, but
7: I'll have to watch it.
3: No.
1: Klaatu, Barata Nectu.
3: And then there was actually a band called Klaatu that was alleged to be the Beatles. Remember
4: Interplanetary Earth?
2: No.
4: What was the song?
3: Yeah.
4: It was kind of catchy, actually.
3: Yeah, it was supposed to be the Beatles got back together and secretly released.
1: Oh, that's funny.
3: Yeah. Okay. Now back to Lucille Ball. Mm-hmm. Of course, I want to say I may be wrong about this, but I think she had four separate sitcoms, and wasn't the name Lucy in all of them?
2: I love Lucy.
4: And then the Lucy Show.
1: The Lucy Here's Lucy.
2: Here's Lucy.
3: I think, yeah, I don't know.
1: And Lucy Goosey, where she lived with a waterfowl.
3: But the most famous one, of course.
2: I Love Lucy.
3: I Love Lucy. And, of course, her husband.
2: Ricky Ricardo.
3: Yes, who was a Cuban band leader.
2: Yes, he was.
3: And he had a famous song called Cuban Pete.
2: Mm-hmm.
3: And, well, you'll hear what happens with Mickey Joseph.
9: Comedian Mickey Joseph has joined us in the studios. You were telling us about some porno star in San Francisco.
10: Ricky, he's taken the name Ricky Ricardo.
9: It's just unbelievable. That's
10: oh, yes, I'm Cuban Pete. I've got 10 pounds of hanging meat. And every time I go, jay-chiggy-boom, jay-chiggy-boom, jay-chiggy-boom. Oh, yes, I'm Cuban Pete. Mine goes halfway across the street. And every time I go, jay-chiggy-boom, jay-chiggy-boom, jay-chiggy-boom. 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It's very nice. So full of spice. Hey, why don't we go down to my place in San Francisco? I'm hard as metal. Just ask Fred the Nether! Roy a sand Cuban beat. Just bend over and grab your feet. I'll show you how to jig jiggy boom.
11: Jig jiggy boom, jig jiggy boom.
10: Cuban beat.
3: All right. Mickey Joseph. Mickey last seen in Las Vegas.
2: I saw him in Vegas doing the Rat Pack show.
3: Yeah.
1: Oh, who's he play?
2: He plays...
1: Not Sammy.
2: No.
3: No, what's he?
4: Joey Bishop?
2: Joey Bishop.
1: Yeah. Oh, fun. Okay, yeah.
3: Okay. Lastly in history, a couple of... Well, this is a singer.
2: That was years ago.
3: Born in 72, Jerry Hollowell.
1: Oh, she was... You know who she is.
2: You know who she is. Know
3: the Spice Girl.
2: Yeah. Yeah.
1: Do you remember which one?
3: Yes.
1: Please tell us.
3: She's the only Spice Girl that was a Spice.
1: She is a Spice, you're right.
3: Ginger.
1: Yeah,
2: yeah,
1: you nailed it.
2: Very good.
3: There's no...
1: That was my favorite.
3: Isn't she the one that quit early?
1: I don't know.
3: I think she dropped out.
2: She married
3: was Posh, this married to David Beckham.
2: Well, but she married the F1 dude. He's now not working for Red Bull anymore, but...
1: Are they still together?
2: Uh-huh, they're still together. There was a little controversy
1: there. Ginger Spice was...
2: husband's hot, too.
3: I'm not sure who this is. Born in 73, Vera Farmiga. No, Vera Farmiga.
1: Yeah, she was in The Departed. She's the love interest of
4: she's great in
1: both Matt Damon and Leonardo DiCaprio. And then she's in the Conjuring movies, and she played Norma Bates on Bates Motel.
3: I mean, to me, Vera...
2: Is it Vera or Vera? V-E-R-A?
3: Vera Farmiga sounds to me like an expensive purse.
1: It does, yeah.
3: Yes, Louis Vuitton for the Philistines. I have a Vera Farmiga. Costs $80,000. But it's so small it won't hold a dollar. Ironic, isn't it? Yes. Well, thank you very much for joining us. Coming up, comedian Al Jackson will be joining us. What else have you got, Christy?
2: Coming up, we have that very interesting composition that's being played on the organ until the year 2640. We have a couple getting it on at an IKEA.
1: Yeah.
2: Women having sex in a bar bathroom, and a Grim Reaper story we never got to yesterday.
3: Oh, the Florida woman in the bathroom in the bar.
2: Mm-hmm.
3: Yeah, that's
1: unpleasant?
3: No.
1: Oh, hot. All right.
3: I think very, very hot. She's a tough cookie, though.
1: Okay.
3: Not fully unattractive. I can see why it would have happened. When we return, we'll get to all these great stories. These are the O'Reilly Auto Parts Studios, and this is the Bob and Tom Show.
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1: Mainly sunny skies across north central Wisconsin today with a high of 83 this afternoon, cooling off to about 60 degrees tonight with mainly clear to partly cloudy skies overnight. Cloud cover increasing throughout the day tomorrow with a high of 85. This will eventually lead to our next chance for thunderstorms 4 to 10 p.m. tomorrow, the time frame. Couple of these thunderstorms could be on the strong side with gusty winds and hail as the primary threats. From the WCW News Channel 7 studio, I'm First Alert Meteorologist Spence Furman.
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2: Hey, it's the Bob and Tom Show. We are live from the O'Reilly Auto Parts Studios. Christy Lee's at the news desk.
3: Hello.
2: Pat Godwin is at... Hey, man. Good to see you.
4: Let me cut you off.
2: There's Jeff Oskey at the sports desk. There's Ace Cosby.
5: Hello.
2: I'm Josh Arnold, and Tom, I believe we're joined by one of our favorite people on the Zoom, and the person that you often refer to as, so I have a black friend.
6: It's Al
7: it's a
6: Jackson.
7: Lot of pressure.
6: Hey, Al. No kidding. You know, every time we talk
7: What's
6: to,
7: up, man?
6: Every time we talk to Al, it's not only is it a different pair of glasses, he also appears to be in a different place, mm-hmm. different space. Now with Ali Breen, she's either in next week she's in Portugal or Florida or New York
3: or London or yeah.
6: You're in the same house. You just move the room around. What's going on?
7: Yeah, I'm always moving stuff around. Ali Breen lives like a spy that doesn't kill people.
3: Yeah.
7: She just goes to the location and kicks it in Monaco.
3: Right?
7: She just has like a great life, but doesn't have to do the dirty stuff.
2: Yeah, it's like she's a scout location. She's a location scout for the Fast and Furious franchise.
6: Yeah. No one can figure out how she does this.
3: No.
6: Now, I have a question for you, Al. I noticed today we have a different presentation of the facial hair. Kind of a pencil thing up there, Ron. Do you consult your girlfriend when it comes to your facial hair choices?
7: No, Tom. I'm what you refer to as a man. So I won't be doing that. And I don't think she would like that. I don't think people want control over everything. I just think randomly I'll look and I haven't shaved and I'm like, are we going to go with the beard or are we just going to, shave it off? So like if I have a show, which I did all this last week, I'll usually go clean shaven. But if I'm not, I'm like Rocky in Rocky IV in Russia. You know, I go beard when I'm not, performing. So I think I got like 2 weeks off. So yeah, we're going to grow the beard out.
3: Yeah.
6: Now do you have to get that like that? Do you have to, just like shave a little bit between your nose and the top of that?
7: Yeah, I'm not a fan of the mustache going up into the nostrils, so I'm gonna stop that. I'm gonna cut that off right at the tip. So like I cut right there, and then I cut right at the ends of each lip. So like gives it a. But sometimes it can. I try and make it not too thin, but you know, because you can go.
6: I think there's a racial component to this. I think you could pull that off. When you see a white dude with that. The only two I can think of, Frank DeFord, the sports writer, used to have one.
2: Mm-hmm. John Waters.
6: And John Waters. That's about
3: did
6: it.
3: Did Ted Turner have one?
4: Or a was little bit.
6: He cut that
4: down a little bit. Yeah.
6: And then there's the great Jimmy Buffett song, I Wish I Had a Pencil Thin Mustache. The Boston
7: What was that Black song about? I was telling my friend the other day, I miss when like conspiracy theories were just like when your friend would just tell you, do you know what the song is really about? And that would be like the only conspiracy that like people ever talked about. Now they're really deep and dark. So what was that song about?
6: Oh, it was about nostalgia for Sky King and all the stuff he watched as a kid on TV. He's a generation ahead of me, but very funny stuff. Oh, well, now, we can get away from your mustache, Al. I was just curious.
7: All right.
6: You know what?
7: I can talk about it all day.
6: You can pull it off.
7: Thank you.
6: I was curious. Does your girlfriend respond to that? She says, I'm like, oh, I see you've grown the mustache.
7: Not really. No. I think if I shaved everything off, like I have messed up my mustache before, and then you just got to go totally clean shaven like you're going to court. And that's not the look. It doesn't work for me. I think you have to have like a marine type face and jawline to pull that off.
2: Al, you understand what's happening here, right? The implication, Tom's questions, the implication, very thinly veiled in all these questions is, how could any woman find what you're doing attractive?
3: That's what he's doing. Yes. Exactly.
2: He simply doesn't understand.
3: Yeah.
7: Your girlfriend is able to see and respond to questions, right? You do have... Wellness check.
6: How did your shows go?
7: Shows were great. Shows were awesome.
6: Where are you on the road this weekend?
7: No, I'm chilling this weekend. My son is in town. He's on the couch next to me. He's he's taller than me, which is just so weird to anybody that has kids, and then they just shoot up past you, and you're like, what has happened to life? Yeah. I remember when you were born. And so he's gonna be going to the Noah Kahan concert with friends, and I'm going to be just the weird dad waiting in the parking lot waiting for it to be over. My status now. Oh yeah, I'm a wait in the parking lot dad. Yeah.
3: You didn't want to go in and watch the show?
7: No,
2: he's going to see Noah Kahan.
7: Yeah,
2: what sorority and is he in?
4: Thank you, Josh.
7: Well, you know, the thing is, I don't think he knows who Noah Kahan is, but
3: he's
7: obviously,
3: got a girl.
2: He's right. Yeah, you go where the girls are.
6: That's
2: right.
6: Noah is playing. And Noah, by the way, playing a stadium.
3: Yes, he is. I had a girlfriend that was there last night before somewhere. Yeah.
6: Very popular.
7: A stadium, and then they sold that stadium out, and then they had to do another night because there were so many tickets. Yeah, I mean, I did not know who he was or how big he was, and that's another thing that makes you feel out of touch. It's like I didn't realize like that somebody could be that famous that they could sell out Rocky Stadium twice, and I've never heard their name. But yeah, he's huge.
6: Yeah, that happens with
3: that happened to me too. I had never heard of him either.
6: I actually saw him in concert, so he's very good. Now, Al, the way this show works, you are trying to provide me with
3: once again, you pointers. Went because you have a girl.
6: But I was delighted at his performance. You try to make me a little bit hipper in the world of language. Do we have a word today that I or a phrase that I need to learn?
7: Tom, we don't have either. What we do have is an emoji.
2: Oh, all right.
7: So let's get into this. We're gonna keep it simple, bro. You know me. I'm not trying to trip you up here. I'm your friend.
2: Yes, you're rooting for us. Yes,
7: that's right. Unlike Thomas for my mustache. So do you hate yourself? The floor is yours. If I text you an emoji of a dump truck, what am I saying?
2: This is new to me.
6: I assume it's not scatological.
7: No.
6: Okay. That's a fair guess. The word dump is in it. Doesn't mean I'm texting you from the smallest room in my house.
3: Does it mean? Do you want?
2: I got a guess.
3: I got a guess.
2: Okay.
6: You go first.
3: Need to unload. I need to vent. Maybe?
7: No, but that would actually, that's a good guess. I would feel like that'd be a good alternative English dictionary definition. I actually kind of like that.
6: What's yours, Jeff?
2: The girl has a fat ass.
4: I was going with that too, yeah.
2: She's got a big dumper.
7: I would have to say that Mr. Oske hit that kind of home run where you don't even drop the bat. You just run to first base with it. Yes, that is 100%.
2: The way he said it, I would actually describe it as one of those home runs that pisses off the other team where you just sort of drop the bat and watch it. The way he said, fat ass.
4: She's got a
2: fat ass.
7: That's what she got, though. She's healthy.
2: So no, a dump truck. All right.
6: Is the dump truck already on your phone, or is that one you have to create?
7: No, why would you have to create a dump truck? Yeah, it's on there.
6: I don't know. I've never had occasion to.
7: How do you get the emoji where it's smiling? Yeah, they have the dump truck on there.
6: Yeah, no, in my phone, you create emojis all the time.
3: What do you mean?
7: Yeah.
3: You can create them?
6: Yeah. My phone, I don't know. You'll say, I want an emoji of something.
3: If it has it, it will have it.
6: No, it'll make it for you.
7: No, Gen emoji. No, he's right.
3: Okay.
7: Chrissy, I just played around with this like 2 weeks ago because I wanted different emojis to go with like at the end of like my video descriptions. Like if you want more of the show, click the link and like see. So I was playing around with you can. Now, Chrissy, do you use stickers?
3: I've done it once. I don't do it very often. Now, is that just on the iPhone 18 or whatever the heck you have?
6: I don't know. I guess.
2: Or is it a separate app?
3: Is it a separate app?
6: I don't know that either. My phone is controlled by my 13-year-old daughter. I have no idea how it works. I can't.
7: Do you know want to apologize to the audience if Tom's technical talk is over their head. Tom has no clue. What do you, I don't know.
6: Yeah, it's cool. And I love emojis.
3: There was a time when you hated emojis.
6: I hated the emoticon.
3: Oh.
6: I hated the one where you had to do the semicolon sideways slash thing, and it meant something insane. I like a little
7: Christy,
6: drawing.
7: I want to get Christy's back here, Tom, because when emojis first came out, every man that I know, including the one talking right now, was like, what 4-year-old is using emojis?
3: Exactly.
7: No man is ever going to use emojis.
3: Thank you.
7: I will die before I use an emoji. And now that's most of my texts. Mm-hmm. I love them. It's like hieroglyphics.
6: I like to love them. Like when I'll do, like when I came back from my vacation, mountain emoji, airplane landing emoji, and then, or when I was going for, just significant things that you're doing just for fun.
3: Yeah.
2: Yeah, sure.
6: Just silliness.
7: Well, Tom, I will tell you that I know for a fact one of those emojis means drugs. I think a lot of parents need to see what they're using. The mountain emoji, and also the gem emoji.
3: Uh-huh.
7: That means something. And
3: my kids don't use emojis at all, though.
6: So wait a minute. The mountain, I thought it meant a place you could go skiing.
4: On cocaine.
7: You can also grow things on mountains. Yeah.
2: Ah.
7: I think that's part of it. Tom, while we're talking about emojis, let me give you one more. What if I text you like the stalk of corn emoji? What am I saying?
2: The stalk of corn.
6: Oh, she's a hick.
7: Who doesn't like corn?
3: She's a hick.
6: The dumpster means she's got a fat ass. The stalk of corn means she's a hayseed.
7: Tom is usually yelling that out of the passenger window.
2: Yeah. Nice ass, you hayseed.
4: Dump truck corn.
6: I'm guessing I didn't get it right.
3: No.
7: No, you did not.
6: Okay, so it's an ear of corn?
3: Stalk of corn.
6: Because I do that all the time. What I do when I'm landing here at home, I'll put plane landing emoji followed by stalks of corn, followed by car, followed by my house emoji. Meaning, I'm landing in the Midwest.
2: Is it porn related?
7: You just stop drilling. You hit oil.
2: Okay, they'll do that on Instagram because Instagram will not let you say porn or something like that.
3: It rhymes with porn. Okay.
7: Oh. Well, so they'll just say it. Yeah, so your video doesn't get demonetized. So if you're a YouTuber or Instagram and you're just like, there have been a lot of corn charges against this person. That way the machine won't pick it up. So basically, Josh, when Tom lands, he's alerting his family he's landed, and he's going to watch porn 3 times before he goes home.
6: See, I need to get someone to come in here and tell me all this stuff. I had no idea. So I text, leaving the mountains, that means it's a massive cocaine plane landing. I'm smuggling it to corn where we're going to
3: make a porn.
6: Snort coke and look at porno. At
7: First
6: my
7: of all,
6: house.
7: You're describing a wonderful evening.
4: In 89.
6: I can't keep up. I mean, I'm sorry. We could probably do a whole show on emojis that we do need.
7: There's some where I didn't know because they are kind of like not high level, but if you're a group of kids at a party and you're worried about your parents finding your phone. If you see like that diamond gem, the big gem that's on everybody's emoji, that's like that's not good.
3: What does
7: we'll
3: it
7: leave
3: mean?
7: That at that. I think it means Crystal Palace.
2: Oh, okay.
3: Okay.
7: Yeah.
2: Wow.
7: So who knew? I mean, I guess it's good that no one in here did.
2: Yeah,
7: so
2: because there is no smiling toothless emoji. So you would have to use
6: for meth addicts.
2: Yeah.
6: Yeah, this is interesting. Because there's a thing on the phone where it'll translate languages for you, right?
3: Google Translate or whatever.
2: We need a boomer translator.
6: Tell us what's going on with these emojis.
2: Yeah.
7: I love it.
6: Fair is fair. Al, it's always a great pleasure. Al Jackson, comedian. And a personal thank you again, Al, for something you've done for me recently. I certainly appreciate it.
2: I can't wait to send you just out of nowhere the dump truck emoji. It means I'm looking at a great big ass.
7: Yeah, I mean, it's really wonderful.
2: Yeah.
6: So it just means you're looking brilliant. At it. There's no...
2: I'm in the vicinity of a big ass is how I'm going to send it to you, Al.
6: No, how do you
7: that
6: know if
7: also sounds like an app Josh is going to invent and make millions of dollars, just like the vicinity of a huge and,
6: but, it's strictly a lady's ass, is that correct?
2: Yeah, yeah, yeah. Okay. Wow, something yes. that I'm enjoying, yeah.
6: Okay.
2: Or, you know, at least seeing and stuff, yeah.
6: I was trying to set you up to know if it's a male last time, it's a picture of you. But,
3: Oh, you're being self-defecating again.
6: Yeah, self-defecating, thank you. Thank you, very disturbing. Thanks, Al.
3: Bye, Al.
2: See you, buddy.
6: We'll see you soon. Okay, great. Now, what do you got coming up, Christy Lee?
3: Coming up, we have X-rated IKEA. We have sex in a bar bathroom. Who hasn't done that? And a Grim Reaper costume in the news.
6: Yeah, the
3: a very weird place, by the way.
6: Yeah, the Grim Reaper story is quite disturbing, yeah. Actually. Mm-hmm. Right now, I want to say hello to the physicians at Brick House Nutrition. Head to the Brick House Nutrition website. They've got a whole bunch of stuff to help you out with all kinds of stuff. What they want me to

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1: 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He started a business. 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

0: 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He was nominated for Vice President, he lost again. But he knew only those who never tried are the real losers. And Abraham Lincoln was no loser. 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
1: Mainly sunny skies across north central Wisconsin today with a high of 83 this afternoon, cooling off to about 60 degrees tonight with mainly clear to partly cloudy skies overnight. Cloud cover increasing throughout the day tomorrow with a high of 85. This will eventually lead to our next chance for thunderstorms 4 to 10 p.m. tomorrow, the time frame. Couple of these thunderstorms could be on the strong side with gusty winds and hail as the primary threats. From the WCW News Channel 7 studio, I'm First Alert Meteorologist Spence Furman.
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4: Howdy.
2: Ace Cosby's there.
5: Hey, Josh.
2: I'm Josh Arnold, and there's Tom.
3: Just spoke with comedian Al Jackson, and he informed us of a couple of, what do you want to call it, hidden meanings?
6: For emojis.
3: Of emojis, so I tried to look up a couple. Wow, these are really confusing. I was aware of the one with the eggplant.
6: Of course.
3: Sure. The phallic. And for buttocks, do you know what you're supposed to use?
6: A peach. Peach.
3: I didn't know that. The raindrops signify what?
6: Ejaculation.
4: So you could do that, then the peach.
6: Yeah.
3: Like, I see.
4: Yeah. Eggplant drops peach.
5: Yeah.
4: Tonight.
6: Use that. See if it gets you anywhere.
3: How about the a red pennant?
2: Red pennant?
6: Red pennant.
4: I don't know that one.
3: Warning sign, a red flag in a relationship.
4: Okay. All right. Red flag.
3: So
4: red flag means red flag in that case.
6: Yeah, that's legit.
3: Yeah. I never thought of that.
6: I thought you were going to say I'm on my period.
4: That's what I thought too.
2: Yeah. And flow is.
3: You never know. I wonder if there's one for that.
4: Well, there is a red period.
6: Yeah.
4: Oh, sorry.
6: There's red blood.
4: It's just a period.
6: Oh.
3: What?
4: You just type a period.
3: How do you make it red?
4: You don't. Period.
2: Take out the.
4: Does your wife ever have a green period? You put period. We know it's red.
3: I know Picasso had a blue period, which was weird, being a guy and everything.
4: Well, it was a commercial.
3: But he's French.
4: And commercials,
3: Spanish, whatever the hell he was. Yeah, we're making a lot of progress here. I'm going to have to do some homework on these emojis. I had no idea.
6: Do you ever look at your kids' phones?
3: No.
4: No. What's your most used emoji?
6: The one with the three kisses, because I send it to my husband all the time.
3: Oh,
6: the little face with the three kisses.
4: Oh, that's nice.
6: Yeah.
4: What about you, Josh?
2: The go ahead, Tom.
6: Here we go, Josh. Were you going to say slice of pizza?
3: No.
6: Yes.
3: Huge beaver.
4: Yes. I haven't seen that emoji.
6: I haven't either.
4: Well, I haven't.
6: But he can generate it.
4: Usually when I encounter one, I put my phone on the nightstand. Or I'll just send an actual pic, not the...
5: Oh, nice.
4: My most used one is the completely blank emoji.
6: Mm.
4: The guy just sitting there with a line as a mouth.
5: Oh, I love that.
4: And it's usually when somebody sends me... like really good news or something. I just put that as to be a complete jerk.
6: What about you, Jeff?
4: I don't use them
6: at all.
4: No, not really.
6: Pat,
2: the purple devil.
4: That's a fun one.
2: Indicating I might be a little horny.
4: Horny.
6: Oh,
4: that's a fun.
6: Speaking of horny, a pair of horny shoppers apparently couldn't contain themselves after they were caught sharing an intimate moment on an IKEA showroom bed in England.
4: Wow.
6: The couple allegedly turned the furniture showroom into their own private love nest after being filmed getting semi-steamy on the display mattress.
4: Yeah.
6: Shoppers reportedly left red-faced as the couple started kissing and caressing in full view of families. The IKEA shoppers apparently wanted to test the mattress as they reportedly explored each other's bodies with their hands.
3: I saw this. And reportedly, they had to build their own condom.
4: Oh, wow.
3: In order to complete. Yeah. Because it was,
4: what do you think's harder, putting together an IKEA dresser with a Allen wrench or helping a woman achieve orgasm? Which do you think is... What I found is...
6: Well, I haven't done either. So I
4: use an Allen wrench to help a woman achieve orgasm.
5: Oh, really?
3: Yeah, dude, you just widen the...
4: I'm not going to tell you how. You got to figure that out on your own.
6: I thought you were going to ask putting together a dresser with the IKEA Allen wrench or finding your way out of an IKEA store.
4: That can get a little...
5: Good call.
4: And they do have arrows saying exit, exit, exit, but I still get nervous.
6: It's
4: but there's one part that says exit, and you walk through, and you feel like you're in their break room.
6: Yes.
4: And you're like, wait, is this? Am I still in the store? And then you go through another one, and you're in appliance.
6: Have you been to the IKEA store, Tom?
3: No.
6: Oh.
7: It's a maze.
6: We need to take him to Cracker Barrel and then to the IKEA
7: store. I'm not doing either of those things.
6: It'd be amazing.
7: He'll ruin Cracker Barrel.
2: Oh, he'll ruin it.
3: I just heard this discussion because my wife, she couldn't believe I'd never been to Cracker Barrel either.
6: Really?
3: You'd think she would have figured out that there's a lot of stuff I haven't done.
6: I went this week.
7: IKEA can be a little anxiety-inducing.
3: I get incredibly claustrophobic.
7: It's like if Martha Stewart built a haunted house.
6: Yeah.
7: It's you kind of go into different rooms
6: and you wander
7: look at
6: through,
7: the furniture.
6: Yeah. You've got to follow the arrows.
3: I wonder if they've ever thought of doing a Halloween night at an IKEA.
7: Oh, that'd be fun.
3: Get people
7: even like a trunk or treat type thing where the kids can get candy.
5: Mm-hmm. Oh, yeah, that'd be great.
3: That'd be funny.
6: That would be fun. Authorities in Florida.
7: Although the meatballs will stay in your pillowcase. Trick or treat, and you got a pillowcase. Dropping the meatballs.
6: Authorities in Florida arrested a woman who was caught having sexual intercourse in a bar's bathroom. The bar is known as Shisco Crispy.
3: Was a shishko would be pretty funny.
6: S-H-I-S-O?
7: Yeah, was it a threesome?
6: Was it shiso? What is shiso? Shiso?
3: It's the name of the bar. I don't know.
6: It's in St. Pete. According to the official police report, bar employees confronted 19-year-old Haley Serbal for, quote, having sexual intercourse in the bathroom.
7: They didn't confront the guy, too?
6: After
5: no, they high-fived him.
7: Yeah.
6: Yeah, I guess the guy got off.
7: Well,
5: of course.
8: Apparently.
6: As she was being escorted out of the bar, a woman turned around and spat in the face of 37-year-old Kalina Conklin, the general manager. An officer noted...
5: So she's a spitter.
6: Yeah. The spit was visible on the victim's face. She now faces battery charges. Battery charges? And, well, anyway, Serbal is a defendant in two pending felony criminal cases anyway, so sounds like she's a hell of a gal.
7: Oh, yeah.
3: Yeah.
2: Take her home.
6: Well, what about the guy? I don't understand.
7: Yeah, how did he not get in trouble?
6: How did he not even be mentioned?
3: Well, she's
6: in
3: charged
6: the story.
3: With battery because she was spitting on the
7: right.
3: on the manager.
6: But right. it's not illegal to have sex in the bathroom?
3: Maybe not. I don't know.
6: This must be a hell of a place.
7: You said she was pretty?
3: Yeah.
6: Oh, you saw a picture?
3: Yeah,
6: huh?
3: She looks like kind of a rough customer, but.
5: Oh, those kind are of, my favorite.
3: Yeah, that's yeah. the best. Yeah, it's kind of a sort of thing Oscar'd like, kind of a dirty leg.
7: Yeah, oh, yeah. Like, she doesn't at least have three bruises on her shins. I want nothing to do with that.
3: Yeah.
5: And a weird face piercing.
3: And I think I could actually see some tattoos in the photographs.
2: Mugshot?
3: Yeah. But what is it? The Shiso
6: Crispy.
7: Horny.
3: It's Shiso Crispy sounds like some kind of Japanese cereal.
6: Yeah, it doesn't. It certainly doesn't sound like
3: it's
6: a
3: the
6: bar.
3: First cereal that tastes like raw fish.
6: Ugh.
3: Shisu Crispy.
2: Glad you didn't go with the accent.
7: Yeah, there was some play. There was
2: made a move.
6: He thought about it.
3: Yeah. Yes, I figured partway through it.
7: Uh-huh. Right,
3: better not go that direction.
6: Yeah.
3: Just it's not offensive to anyone. Shiso Crispy cereal.
7: The only Asian cereal I've had are the Aso's. No, the Aso's. That's what it would be.
5: Yeah.
3: Boy, that's.
7: And there are a couple.
3: They're shaped like little butts. That's the Aso's.
7: You know, 20 years ago, we could have done it.
2: Yeah.
7: Boy, with accents and all.
3: Yeah. Those were the days. What's coming up, Christy Lee?
6: We still have our Grim Reaper story, and we still have to get to the organ. Organ playing.
3: Oh, we gotta get
7: to this organ, lady.
6: Yeah, maybe.
2: My organ goes on forever, too.
6: Because hey, you're horny.
2: Damn right.
3: How many times have you popped out that emoji this morning?
2: Three times.
3: Okay.
2: All right. I'm doing something under the desk right now.
3: Time now. Maybe we can get a song out of you when we come
2: back. Oh, hell, I'm doing something over here.
3: Okay. Hello to our friends at American Financing. 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
1: Hey, it's the Bob and Tom Show. We're live from the O'Reilly Auto Parts Studios. Christy Lee's at the news desk.
2: Hi.
1: Pat Godwin's there.
3: Hello.
1: Across the way, it's Jeff Oskey.
4: Hey, Josh.
1: There's Ace Cosby.
5: Hello.
1: I'm Josh Arnold. There's Tom Griswold.
6: Thank you very much. I'm going to work on some new emojis.
1: Yeah?
6: Can you publish emojis? Can you buy aftermarket
2: yes.
6: sets of emojis?
2: Yeah, absolutely.
6: That would be, so you wouldn't have to use all that underground talk. You could establish. That'd be fun.
1: Yeah. Is
6: there an emoji you'd like to have, Christy, that doesn't exist already?
2: I'm trying to think. I don't use a whole lot of them, so I don't...
6: But if there were emojis that were a little more descriptive of...
2: I think... How would you... Like an exclamation point, kind of like, yeah, that was great, or something.
6: How about something that would make sure that everyone knew that it was sarcastic?
2: Well, there's that.
1: Oh, yeah.
6: Is there an emoji that would indicate the following words were meant to be sarcastic?
2: But didn't they try that with some weird icon or something?
6: He's really handsome. Sarcastic emoji.
3: There should be that.
2: Maybe you should stop judging people.
1: Isn't there enough cynicism in the way we communicate?
6: Nope. Not at all.
2: Okay.
6: Okay, let's get back to the news desk. What's going on?
2: A church organ in eastern Germany is performing what is believed to be the world's slowest concert. The composition by avant-garde composer John Cage has been playing since September 5th, 2001. This week, the music reached a milestone with a rare chord change, adding a single note to the performance.
6: Ugh.
2: The project is now completed only about 4% of its planned 639-year run.
1: Jeez, it's like back in the day when you would download a nude. 4%? It's been going on this long and we're only at 4%.
6: Couldn't we at least start with boob?
1: Yeah.
2: The next chord change won't happen until October of 2027.
3: The next chord change?
2: Yeah. Yeah.
3: Wow.
2: Inheritable final tickets for the September 4th, 2640 finale.
1: Oh, so I could buy a ticket now, and my great-great-great-great-great-grandkids could be at the finale.
2: Yeah. What would you pay for that ticket?
1: $5. A plate of my own feces.
2: 3,000.
6: You'd on a plate?
1: Yeah. I mean, I'm at least going to be polite enough to put it on something they can
6: okay.
1: hold.
6: Okay. Not just a handshake.
2: They're being sold for $3,045.
6: No one's
2: come
6: buying.
2: On.
4: Is the name of the song Eternal Edging? Like, I feel like he's trying to draw it out.
6: I have a tiny little snippet of this. This is so ridiculous. Here's 5 seconds of it.
1: Hey. Boy, that's what Pete Townsend hears all the time.
6: Yeah. That's going to go on for what?
2: Until 2640?
6: That particular note they're going to change.
2: Oh, until October of 2027. So you got another year and a few
1: How
2: months.
1: How dare they call this a performance?
2: I know. And who has to sit at the keyboard that long?
1: I switch on and off.
2: And they just have to hold down one key.
6: I assume it's some kind of weighted.
1: Of course.
2: Of course, Tom.
6: But I mean, how did they keep anyone from breaking in just to
1: muck with it?
2: Or just to stop it? Yeah.
4: Take a sledgehammer.
2: Right.
6: Seems like the ultimate in pretentiousness.
1: Yeah, it's really as soon as we heard avant garde.
4: Although, how much were the tickets
2: For the finale? $3,000.
4: You know, that may be one of those weird investments that somebody's like, "Oh, how are you rich? Oh, my great grandfather left me this ticket,
1: right?
4: And now they're worth $3 million because it's the hardest ticket to get in the world."
1: In 2130, it sold for $80,000.
4: Exactly.
1: And then in 2210, it sold for $80 million.
4: Right.
2: Wow. We think we'll be around in 2640.
6: You mean humanity?
2: Yes.
7: In the year 2640,
1: That damn organ finally shut up.
7: The Freebird is still playing at Sturges.
6: This song is actually longer than one of the Grateful Dead tunes.
2: A man was fined after he wore a Grim Reaper costume on a hospital roof and stared at patients.
6: Yeah, a fine isn't enough.
2: What a come on!
6: What a prick!
1: This guy did nothing wrong.
6: Yeah, oh God!
2: 26-year-old Leon Gillespie dressed in a black hooded cloak as he perched on the roof of a hospital in St. Asaph in England. He He was reportedly staring down at patients and carrying a long blade. Mr. Gillespie pleaded guilty to causing a nuisance on the hospital premise and was handed a $265 fine.
5: Which area of the hospital is the nursing home?
4: And he just quietly points with his scythe.
2: Yeah.
6: Wow.
2: Remember there he is.
4: Or scythe.
2: Oh man.
4: You can't really tell that's what he's...
6: Well, that picture doesn't show the... Is it pronounced scythe? That thing, by the way, the blade?
4: Yeah.
6: I don't know. It just seems sort of tasteless and hurting some old folks, scaring them.
4: It is tasteless.
6: Now, do you remember the story about the cat?
3: Yeah.
2: Oh, yeah, the death cat.
6: The death cat.
3: Yeah, came in your room, baby.
2: Yeah.
3: Better call hospice.
2: Yeah.
4: I found something comforting about that. I know it's macabre, but the cat comes spends a little time with you before you go.
2: Yeah, but you know you're going if the cat comes
4: in. They knew they were going anyway.
2: Yeah, that's probably true.
6: Not today.
4: What?
6: But they don't want to go today.
2: Right?
4: Well, you know. It,
2: maybe
4: tough,
2: you did.
4: Tough toenails, as my mom used to say.
6: Okay. Now, Christy, what do you got over there?
2: Well, let's see. I'm sorry.
6: We promised a song from Pat.
2: Well, we've got like a minute.
6: Oh, sorry.
2: Are you not looking at the clock? Oh, there we go.
3: Oh, wait a minute.
4: The Indianapolis Colts and running back Jonathan Taylor have agreed to a big extension. On Thursday, ESPN reported the Indy and Taylor agreed to a two-year, $44 million extension with $47 million set as the max and a guaranteed $39 million.
2: Wow.
4: According to ESPN, this is the largest third contract for a running back ever and one of the highest paid ever. Oof. So good luck to you.
6: He's very good.
4: Yeah. What does the running back do? Does he run?
2: He runs back backwards to, and forwards.
4: I see.
6: Running to get a nice new car.
2: Boy, that Ursay collection must have really sold for a lot of money.
6: That's great. Okay. Now, tomorrow we'll get this song out of you, Pat. Yeah. I didn't realize you were that short on time. Did you see the story about the mislabeled? Did I give the mislabeled map?
2: Yep. We got that coming up tomorrow.
6: Okay.
2: Yeah.
6: It's very fun. Are we done, Ace? Okay.
2: We have another 30 seconds.
6: Okay. Well, I'll tell you this then.
4: You got a movie to catch?
6: Couple quick things then. Jim Dreyer, the swimmer, the marathon swimmer, friend of the show, he's doing a really cool thing. It'll be starting tomorrow. He's going to swim 22 miles in Lake Michigan while towing two dinghies that carry 249 cannonballs. The 250th cannonball will be in a rucksack, I believe he called it, on his back. And this is as a part of the project, the 250th Combat Veterans Memorial in Whitehall, Michigan. A great project, and we'll keep you in touch with that one coming up.
4: You know why they call it a rucksack?
2: Why?
4: Because when you start sinking, you go, well, now I'm rucked. That's no way to end a show, is it?
6: No.
4: Maybe
6: if he was swimming in the Sea of Japan, but he's in Lake Michigan. These are the O'Reilly Auto Parts Studios. This is the Bob and Tom Show.
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1: Mainly sunny skies across north central Wisconsin today with a high of 83 this afternoon, cooling off to about 60 degrees tonight with mainly clear to partly cloudy skies overnight. Cloud cover increasing throughout the day tomorrow with a high of 85. This will eventually lead to our next chance for thunderstorms 4 to 10 p.m. tomorrow, the time frame. Couple of these thunderstorms could be on the strong side with gusty winds and hail as the primary threats. From the WCW News Shell 7 studio, I'm First Alert Meteorologist Spence Furman.
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I'm Tanya Hayes. It is Thursday morning. Thanks for spending your day with me. I've got Classic Rock coming up from Boston, and I'll throw in Stone Temple Pilots. I've also got the 10:33 Triple Shot coming up, three songs from Judas Priest at 10:33. 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

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I'm Tanya Hayes. 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
1: Mainly sunny skies across north central Wisconsin today with a high of 83 this afternoon. Cooling off to about 60 degrees tonight with mainly clear to partly cloudy skies overnight. Cloud cover increasing throughout the day tomorrow with a high of 85. This will eventually lead to our next chance for thunderstorms. 4 to 10 p.m. tomorrow, the time frame. Couple of these thunderstorms could be on the strong side with gusty winds and hail as the primary threats. From the WCW News Channel 7 studio, I'm First Alert Meteorologist Spence Furman.
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0: 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I'm Tanya Hayes, and tomorrow is Friday. 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

0: Don Henley, Dirty Laundry on Classic Rock 103.3 WGLX. Ooh, that reminds me, I should probably do some laundry at some point this week. How is it that as a grown-up, you suddenly have more laundry than is believable? Like, I am one person. Why do I do multiple loads of laundry a week? I do not know how it happens, but I think it just multiplies when it's in the hamper. Maybe. I don't know. Got Classic Rock coming up and the WSAW First Alert Forecast next on WGLX.
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3: Mainly sunny skies across north central Wisconsin today with a high of 83 this afternoon. Cooling off to about 60 degrees tonight with mainly clear to partly cloudy skies overnight. Cloud cover increasing throughout the day tomorrow with a high of 85. This will eventually lead to our next chance for thunderstorms 4 to 10 p.m. tomorrow, the time frame. Couple of these thunderstorms could be on the strong side with gusty winds and hail as the primary threats. From the WCW News Channel 7 studio, I'm First Alert Meteorologist Spence Furman.
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4: We're Alex. I'm going on a third date with a guy that I met on Hinge, and so far all he's talked about is cold plungers.
5: New cold plungers are,
6: oh boy,
5: are very vocal about it.
6: Yeah, I'm guilty of that.
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7: yeah, it's kind of like vegetarians. They're going to hit you pretty hard with it up front.
0: Ellie, is that a date?
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0: Ew.
4: So yeah.
5: Are we going the same?
8: Yeah, for sure.
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8: thing. You're not going to see me come out of ice water until we're married.
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0: 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I'm Tanya Hayes. Thanks for being here with me. And, of course, you want to stick around this afternoon because Kincaid is going to give you a chance to win a pair of two-day passes to go to the 35th Annual Big Bull Falls Blues Fest. It's presented by Wausau Events and Budweiser, and it's coming up Friday, August 21st and Saturday, August 22nd. 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

0: Taking care of business, it's BTO on Classic Rock 103.3 WGLX. I'm Tanya Hayes, and if you haven't heard, breakfast is about to get fun again. And if you are a millennial or a Gen Xer, you're going to be very excited about this because Kellogg has just announced, the cereal maker, they are bringing back toys in the box. Yes, I will 100% buy a box of Frosted Flakes just so I can get a toy out of it. Maybe a decoder ring? I don't know. But yeah, they will definitely be putting toys back in cereal boxes. I love it. 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
1: Mainly sunny skies on your Thursday with a high of 83, cooling off to about 60 degrees tonight with mostly clear to partly cloudy skies overnight. Partly cloudy early on Friday, but more clouds later in the afternoon and thunderstorms arriving later in the day as well. Those thunderstorms could be on the strong side at times with gusty winds and hail as the primary threats. A high of 85 before thunderstorms arrive. Thunderstorms expected to wrap up by 10 p.m. at the latest. 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

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No more Mr. Nice Guy. I'm Tanya Hayes, and you know what would be nice? A root beer float, because it's National Root Beer Float Day. And I'm thinking going all local on this. King Cone Ice Cream and Point Brewery root beer. What do you think? That would be an awesome root beer float. Gonna have to do that a little bit later. Right now, here's some Journey on WGLX.

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0: 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I'm Tanya Hayes. If you haven't made your plans yet, make sure you make them for Saturday, August 22nd to get out for the Run, Walk, Rock and Roll with ODC. It's going to take place at Rooted and Red Cranberry Farm in Wisconsin Rapids from 3 to 9 p.m. And it's going to be fun for everyone in the family. They've got a beautiful course through scenic cranberry marshes starting at 3 o'clock, and there's no registration needed. 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

0: 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I'm Tanya Hayes. I'm getting out of here, but I'll be back tomorrow morning at 10 a.m. right after the Bob and Tom Show. 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
1: A first alert for the chance of strong storms later Friday afternoon into the evening. Clear to partly cloudy for tonight, the low 62. Cloudy sunshine giving way to increasing clouds. Scattered showers and thunderstorms late in the day, the high 86. The storms will last into the evening hours on Friday. Main threats with stronger storms will be gusty winds, downpours, and maybe small hail. Saturday morning fog, then partly cloudy, high 83. Partly sunny Sunday, chance for showers or a storm, the high 84. From the WSAW News Channel 7 studio, I'm First Alert Meteorologist Jeremy Tabin.
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Fleetwood Mac on Classic Rock, 103.3 WGLX. I am Kincaid, and yes, later on this afternoon, I've got your Big Bull Falls Blues Fest tickets. Yep, be listening for your shot to win later on today. It is Thursday. The weekend is in sight. Hallelujah, brothers and sisters.

0: It's the Steve Miller Band on Classic Rock, 103.3 WGLX. Kincaid hanging out with you. I am so stoked because there is football tonight. Okay, is it going to be good football? Well, we'll see. It is the Hall of Fame game, the Cardinals and the Panthers going at it. What it means, though, of course, is that now there is football every weekend from now through next year's Super Bowl. And that is reason to get through the coming winter. Is it or is it not? Yes, it is. Plus, my baseball team is completely sucking, so I'm ready for football this year. Yes, I am.
1: Ladies and gentlemen, Bob and Tom.
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It's Soundgarden on Classic Rock, 103.3 WGLX. I had somebody argue with me a little bit earlier today, specifically about that song and how it's not classic rock. My friend, that song is 32 years old. It most definitely is. And the thing about it, and I hate saying it, yes, that song is 32 years old. I was there the night they played it live the very first time. That makes me very classic as well. Beatles coming up. Another free ride is next.

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1: A first alert for the chance of strong storms later Friday afternoon into the evening. Clear to partly cloudy for tonight, below 62. Cloudy sunshine giving way to increasing clouds. Scattered showers and thunderstorms late in the day, the high 86. The storms will last into the evening hours on Friday. Main threats with stronger storms will be gusty winds, downpours, and maybe small hail. Saturday morning fog, then partly cloudy, high 83. Partly sunny Sunday, chance for showers or a storm, the high 84. From the WSAW News Channel 7 studio, I'm First Alert Meteorologist Jeremy Tabin.
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We're in a free ride. I am Kincaid. Yes, Big Blues, Big Bull Falls Blues Fest tickets. Careful with that one. I got them to give away, and I will. I haven't done it yet. Sometime before 5 o'clock, let's say that.

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0: Def Leppard on Classic Rock 103.3 WGLX. I am Kincaid. 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

0: 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Do you play video games? Specifically, do you play Madden? Are you stoked because it comes out 1 week from today? Madden 27 will be in the hot little hands of gamers everywhere. Those of you who didn't already pre-order and get the early release, that is. The soundtrack has been announced, and it is classic rock heavy this year. And that's pretty cool. That song, For Whom the Bell Tolls, it's in there, along with Crazy Train, Renegade, Won't Get Fooled Again, Kickstart My Heart, Ace of Spades, and a ton of other hard rockers. That is cool. Madden 27 bringing the classic rock to the video game that, well, everybody seems to want to play outside of GTA 6 whenever it comes out.
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1: A first alert for the chance of strong storms later Friday afternoon into the evening. Clear to partly cloudy for tonight, the low 62. Cloudy sunshine giving way to increasing clouds. Scattered showers and thunderstorms late in the day, the high 86. The storms will last into the evening hours on Friday. Main threats with stronger storms will be gusty winds, downpours, and maybe small hail. Saturday morning fog, then partly cloudy, high 83. Partly sunny Sunday, chance for showers or a storm, the high 84. From the WSAW News Channel 7 studio, I'm First Alert Meteorologist Jeremy Tabin.
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Bowie. It's Classic Rock 103.3 WGLX. I am Kincaid, getting ready for the Big Bull Falls Blues Fest happening on the 21st and 22nd on Fern Island, downtown Wausau. It is Wisconsin's longest running Blues Fest, and it's the 35th annual this year. And there is a bunch of amazing blues artists playing, including the Devin Allman Project, headlining Saturday night. Would you like to go? Courtesy of WGLX. I got a couple of weekend passes that I'm going to give

0: 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Going to pick up 2 weekend passes for the Big Bull Falls Blues Fest.
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0: Hey, way to go, Angela Hilton of Rapids, getting in, getting those two-day passes for the Big Bull Falls Blues Fest coming up here at the end of the month. I'll have another pair of passes to give away tomorrow.
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back on Classic Rock, 103.3 WGLX. I am Kincaid with the Clock Out, Rock Out coming up next. I'll throw in some deep tracks. We'll do Dealer's Choice. It'll be 60 minutes of commercial free.

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1: A first alert for the chance of strong storms later Friday afternoon into the evening. Clear to partly cloudy for tonight, the low 62. Friday sunshine giving way to increasing clouds. Scattered showers and thunderstorms late in the day, the high 86. The storms will last into the evening hours on Friday. Main threats with stronger storms will be gusty winds, downpours, and maybe small hail. Saturday morning fog, then partly cloudy, high 83. Partly sunny Sunday, chance for showers or a storm, the high 84. From the WSAW News Channel 7 studio, I'm First Alert Meteorologist Jeremy Tabin.
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I am Kincaid. It's time for Dealer's Choice. It was this date, 1981, that Stevie Nicks released her debut studio album, Belladonna. Four top 10 hits, great record all the way around. Of course, contains both Leather and Lace, her and Don Henley, and Stop Dragging My Heart Around, her with Tom Petty. And it also includes probably what is her biggest hit, Edge of 17. And I love this version more than any other out there. This is Stevie in 2006 with the Melbourne Symphony Orchestra. It's Dealer's Choice on WGLX.

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1: No, he's so adorable. I mean, he really is. 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
1: 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I didn't want to walk in the living room and him be like, hey, we going to watch the Yanks or what? And I'm like, oh, God, what has happened in here? Like, no, what has happened in here? What's happened is there's no cold cuts. And I'm like, this is my son.
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1: You're supposed to struggle with reading and know how to catfish.
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1: A first alert for the chance of strong storms later Friday afternoon into the evening. Clear to partly cloudy for tonight, the low 62. Cloudy sunshine giving way to increasing clouds. Scattered showers and thunderstorms late in the day, the high 86. The storms will last into the evening hours on Friday. Main threats with stronger storms will be gusty winds, downpours, and maybe small hail. Saturday morning fog, then partly cloudy, high 83. Partly sunny Sunday, chance for showers or a storm, the high 84. From the WSAW News Channel 7 studio, I'm First Alert Meteorologist Jeremy Tabin.
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